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3: 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That call has been at top studio. It's going to be HPD who's into this.
2: Okay. See Charles 1103 checking status.
3: 1247 out.
4: Clear.
3: What do you want, 520?
2: 520.
3: Unit 246. You can send me that disturbance on Westmount Houston.
2: 246. They're showing you're out.
3: Unit 246. Can you OD William 30?
2: Clear.
3: What's right? What's right? Just change the address to 7050th and 1960 Road West.
5: 45 Boyd is 4 traffic.
2: That's right. Wait for a
5: minute. 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X-ray 0 Charles 7324.
3: Unit 246.
6: Okay.
3: Unit 246. See if William 22 or William 51, one of them can reroute and take that welfare check.
2: That's right. William 51.
6: William 51.
2: Rerouting you to the welfare check, 11715 Hillbrook Drive, in service, reference to a patient who left the hospital with an IV in his arm, reference 529 at 1905.
6: William 75.
2: William 75.
6: William 75, you can send me reference 656.
2: You can disregard as canceled.
6: All clear.
4: Charles in.
2: Go ahead.
4: Yes, ma'am. Can you change my call to Delta Other?
2: There.
7: 4 out of 109, Houston.
0: Houston, 2 out of 109.
7: The vehicle was released to the 27. I ran, and I'm going to JPC starting mileage 120098, 120098.
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2: 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North Central Creek Side, holding a property loss.
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2: Eastside Memorial Hills, disturbance other.
3: Over 16, you can send me around.
2: T1402 silver version of disturbance other, son being aggressive and hitting her, 31-year-old male, left on foot, wearing a black clothing, threw a bucket of water on the reporting, no EMS needed, 599-1907.
3: Yeah, 246, show me right the reference 609.
2: 12134, Oak Cross on the family disturbance. 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Urban 609-927.
3: Can you change my call to 508, please? 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
2: Clear.
5: Reference 402. Can you check with EMS and see if we still need it? If not, you can clear that under my numbers.
2: Eastside Mud 221, welfare check.
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11: 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Anderson is confirmed.
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2: 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Edward 85, checking.
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2: Yes, ma'am. Do we have an ETA on EMS?
1: Stand by. Charles, time tracking.
0: Information for Watson and Yale, what's on car point one?
3: 1037, so what about Miller's tank?
4: 1912.
3: Edward 16.
5: Paul 18, you give me that alarm.
1: Edward 16.
3: Can I get about one or two units to help in service the area for a male wearing all black, white male, long hair?
6: 1247 back in.
1: Back by with Edward 16 in service for male.
4: Edward 07.
1: Edward 07.
4: Be en route.
1: Clear.
7: What was the duration of travel?
1: Edward 16, do you have a direction of travel?
3: He left the neighborhood, Memorial Hills neighborhood. He's known to go to the Wingstop parking lot.
1: That's right.
8: 40 Mary 23. I'm clear on the update. You can clear an RTO.
1: That's right. Westside Bulky. Westside Bulky, Gully Welfare Truck. Charles 10 checking.
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0: You can put my numbers on that full visually call. I'll get it when I'm done.
1: 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Charles 43 checking.
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3: B-Boy Shoplifter 3450 1960 Road West.
1: William 11, you're clear. 732 1918. Charles 43, clear.
2: 2 Adam 321 Houston.
1: PD's head supervisor's number for welfare check holding him at 221.
4: Houston, 2 Adam 321, go ahead.
2: 335. I'm having verse term issues. Can you show me back in from JVC?
1: Error 35.
4: Receive.
5: Error 35, I just serviced the area of Wing Coffin. Did not see the map.
2: 41 Frank 12.
1: That's fair.
3: Frank 12.
2: 41 Frank 20, you can send me that dev shop lifter on 1960.
3: I'm showing you out.
1: That's fair. William 56, ETA for EMS is 9 minutes.
6: William 45, I'm clear, thank you.
7: Edward 22. Edward 22. EMSN vehicle suspicious reference 341.
8: Have 3 female juveniles in custody. I'll be transporting 2 of them to Cypresswood Jail for APHIS and release only. Starting mileage is going to be 39.
3: 1916.
4: And we'll 46.
1: Edward 46.
3: 325.
4: Reference 653, I'm clear on the notes.
9: I'll be transporting 1 of them to Cypresswood as well. We're getting mileage 403.
1: 20919 North Trace, 653 at 1916.
3: 1916.
1: 13, clear.
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1: That's fine. 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
1: re-advise the unit number.
9: Henry, give me my 26. 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

0: 10-25, you're clear. 21126, Alan Hammond, an aggressive animal. It's a brown mixed dog. Loose and roaming the yard, reference 771, 1917. 229, go with your traffic.
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2: Nori 2.
3: 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What district was that?
4: Nori 2.
1: It's going to be District 3. Reference 751.
2: CMS clearance.
4: Made it.
2: Edward 6-2. Edward 6-2. Said 997, I'm clear on it.
5: That's clear, showing
2: 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Edward
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2: 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Clear.
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0: Yeah, 246.
1: 246.
0: Yeah, 246. Can you advise William Bob one of the notes I placed on this call?
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2: Receive. 1326, can you show me out? Wait for ending.
4: I'm good, Randy.
0: 246, I had notes on, I believe it was William 11 and William 51. I made contact with that male. He was not on the roadway. If you can just clear that information.
1: That's fair. William 11, you're back in.
2: 8187.
4: Clear. Show me a ride for 5451. One male on board ending 8187 at 1923.
5: 166.
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1: 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West side holding a suspicious vehicle, meeting district, taking direct Cardinal at Thrush.
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0: 213, clear. Charles 25, 130, checking.
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0: Got woman on board with the JPP. Sorry, mine is 547-547.
1: There, 1928.
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3: Yes, ma'am. 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
2: No, sir.
1: Clear.
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0: 956 is clear, showing you route. Reference 989 at 1931, family disturbance, 15210 Desert Star Court. For your advice, 16-year-old son is in the house, going crazy, attempting to fight him, and he just wants the juvenile to leave the location. Subject in the backyard now, taking off his shirt, attempting to fight Reporty. Reporty's requesting that someone get there quickly. At 1932. NORA 84, Charles 49 checking.
3: Unit 246.
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0: That's clear. William 11, sure, you're not with William 56. Clear.
1: 140, have William 98 pick up 876.
0: That's clear. 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
0: 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Henry 25, NORA 84, checking.
5: NORA 84, I'm out of control.
0: NORA 84, you clear? Charles 10, checking on you. Charles 49, checking on you.
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4: 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That's going to be the actual arrestee that I have. Can you confirm that warrant for me, please?
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0: 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Edward 46 checking on you.
1: Edward 46, I'm under control. Did you copy my last traffic transmission?
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046, show one in my backseat, en route to 20915 South Vine Court, beginning mileage 532.

0: Over 16.
1: Stand by one. Tower 46, you're clear and route, and it's 19 and 43. Next unit, go ahead.
0: Tower 16, bomb advised, the male possibly is on the trails behind the neighborhood. Would you mind changing my car nature to the family cell?
1: That's clear. .45.40 traffic.
2: Unit 246.
1: Unit 246.
2: Yeah, 246. Can you change 1 and 4 5's call to a major accident, please?
3: 42 Edward 18 checking.
1: That's fine.
3: Going to be at the 17,500 block of Sun Briar Lane on Texas license plate X-ray Zebra William 7774. It's going to be a black Toyota Corolla.
4: Everyone, they under control.
1: That's fine.
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3: For information call, 6707 Dory Lee Lane.
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3: Boy 10, checking.
5: Number 77. Can you run the plate on the call? It's not coming back to anything on for me.
6: 1177, can you call the service dispatcher?
1: That's clear through Texas.
3: That's clear.
5: Yes, ma'am, Texas.
4: 67.
6: 42523.
1: 523, go ahead. Nora 77, we got no return on that tag. Next unit, go ahead, your volume was low.
6: Go ahead and stack that. Minor on 1960.
1: That's clear.
7: Nora 14, send reference 149.
1: That's clear.
8: EMS to my location, please. 60-year-old male with abrasions to the chest. 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
1: Go ahead.
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3: Be for information call, 3715 Apache Trail.
1: Go, sir.
10: 45.20. You could stack reference 135, that's Elder.
1: Okay. Be for entry to Elderly 7119 Golden Delphine.
3: 257, that's clear.
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11: Eric 37, we have an update on EMS.
3: Nora 46, can you clear me information and send me reference 127, please?
1: They said they're there, they don't know where you are. Can you advise a exact location for them to find you?
11: So then we're going to be by the exit gate, closest to the south end of the apartments.
1: Okay. Reference 127, family disturbance at 6220 FM 2920, apartment 710. 40 advised that mother's boyfriend is pushing at the door to get inside. 45-year-old Hispanic male, unknown clothing description, reported is unable to see the subject, no weapons, animals. Subject is possibly in talks on alcohol, unknown mental health at this time. Have an additional unit en route. With Nora 46 at 1947. East High Memorial Hills, holding a family assault.
7: Report of deceased.
1: Edward
0: 85.
1: Re-advise, you have noise behind you.
6: 47.13.
7: Houston 2, Adam 1007, she's confirmed.
3: Adam 13, go ahead.
0: Edward 85, send reference 211.
1: That's clear, show you wrong.
6: Stand on call so far in service.
1: That's clear. Show you wrong at 1947, family assault at 21402 Silver Birch Drive. Son has left the location, mother assaulted him. Court is advising the police can call him if he's needed. Court has pictures of his injuries. EMS currently refused at this time.

0: If a metropolitan or neo-western park line that.
1: Yeah, what is it?
0: Arrow 7. Suspicious vehicle, 7314, satellite line.
2: That's clear. Stand by one. 42 Boyd 10, checking.
0: 727 on control.
2: That's clear.

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1: 19 is clear, 1950, next unit.
2: 003.
1: Mario 3.
2: Stevenson, Northgate.

0: Adams 1007, Houston.
1: Houston to Adams 1007.
2: Number 3, that's clear. Pronounce Jeff at 814 Hancock Glen Lane, reference 220 at 1950. Reporting advised that an unknown subject broke into reporting's home. There is damage to the property. No camera footage, no mental health intox or weapons advised at this time.
0: Did you receive confirmation for Harrison?
2: Lima 1 checking on you. Charleston checking on you.
1: That's affirmative. I also emailed it to JPC.
2: Last unit, dispatch was keyed up. Checking on you.
0: 10 and 4, thank you, ma'am.
3: Charles 39, can you run the subject in McDonald's all the way, last name Jackson?
4: 41 Edward 24, can you send me a message?
5: No, sir.
2: Charles 39, that's clear. Unit before re-advised, dispatch was keyed up. William 11, William 5, 6, checking.
6: Lima 1, 2.
2: Clear. William 1, checking on you. Lima 1, you're clear. Charles 10, checking.
7: Boy 33, checking.
0: Boy 39, go.
2: Edward 11, checking on you.
0: Also, there's no more orders.
2: Edward 16, Edward 85, call back times 2 to Joseph, straight, no answer.
8: Come here. What do you want, Edward 37?
1: Go ahead.
2: That's clear.
8: Yeah, we just checked the apartment complex. Can we advise if EMS is in the right complex?
2: Charles 10, Edward 11, checking.
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0: 21.
1: Slasher Heidi 4 is on 2.
0: That's Barry Mess on scene at 1954. Charles 39.
2: Charles 39. I don't hear no good. Scrambling. Thank God. Good, I don't know.
0: That's clear. Can I have additional unit route to Charles 39?
2: 8 female units.
0: That's clear. Can I have a female unit route to Charles 39?

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1: Hey, send all 431, please, and South 2 miles, please.
0: That's good. Number 11, checking.

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2: Edward 37, log ESP 11, medic 603.
0: Charles 39, you're clear, was detained at 1956. NOR 46 checking.
1: Open. Okay, go ahead with that.
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0: Charles 39, clear.
4: 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Show us extended, please.
0: You clear.
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0: Clear, so you're off to Charles 49. Charles 49, under control.
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1: Received at 1957.
3: 1247. Oh, you're not going to get first record.
8: 1247, good.
10: Cal Sergeant 2, my GPS is off. Can you pull me a 4023 Hopper Road?
3: I'll be out on foot under the bridge on the south side of the creek.
0: That's clear.
8: That's great.
0: That's clear. Center Harker, senior record at 14811 North Freeway. 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
0: You're clear.
11: Available supervisor, clear on reference 333.
0: That's clear.
5: 424-13 under control.
0: That's clear.
5: North, don't you?
1: Number 4, can you just admit kidnapping?
0: NOR 17?
11: Number 14, that's clear.
5: And then the mileage 575.
3: Thanks for the rally. Are you ready, party one?
0: 575 and 15, correction 1959.
11: Over to 3, that's clear. Confirming,
1: did you
11: just
1: party one? 25.81,
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11: Available supervisor, I've already on my kidnapper. That's clear, so far as you want.
3: I was 39 on the road.

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3: I'll have central call back and get an update.
2: Number 46.
0: Number 46.
2: Number 46. Can you please drop me a case number in here, please?
4: 8-4-1-0-Y, 16-2-0-3, domestic, and 12-1.
3: 45, Sam, please change. Show me a SOAP, please.
2: That's clear. Thank you.
0: You're clear. Charles 49 checking.
1: And could they also get how when this occurred?
5: Charles 49, I'm on control.
3: That's clear.
0: You're clear.

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1: Right.
2: The vehicle was last seen headed westbound on Bar Springs.
0: Tower 54 North 77 checking.
3: Air 54 under control.
0: Clear.
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1: That's clear. I'm in the area.
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0: 1177.
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1: Where is the reporting at? And also, can we get a description of the people?
2: That's clear.
1: 1247.
0: 1247. Eastside, Mount 36, holding a welfare check.
1: I'm en route to the depot on a community mission.
0: Claire.
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7: I'm trying to assume it'll be a 11-year-old Hispanic female, last name wearing a gray shirt, blue jeans.
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0: No, sir.

0: Henry 5-2, that's clear for 477, Juvenile Disturbance, Blackstone Trails, and Elisa Springs Lane. Reporting advise that there is one of his friends shooting him with an Orbeez gun. 14-year-old juvenile black male in a white shirt with black pants. Advise they're both outside. Unknown intox, unknown mental health.
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0: Edward 16.
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8: 41 Edward 33, same traffic, beginning mileage 45.
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5: 2006.
0: William 22.
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0: William 22, Edward 16 was bumping you east.
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0: 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William 11, William 5, 6 checking.
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2: 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Airwindow 36 again, similar disturbance. 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
0: Okay.
1: Houston 2, Adam 107 for the Arash Omidi. Has a protection order with a caution of violent tendencies. Protection parties is going to be a David Bigler, Brandy, Julia, and Jonah Bigler. No 29.
0: North Central Vilma, holding a local.
4: C North 29 can clear us all. I'm being route for that local.
5: 41, 13, control.
1: That's clear.
0: NR 29 in clear.
4: 523.
0: 523, go ahead. Edward, can you just take your injury to OG?
6: Hey, if you want to click, remember the rest of your address, it's a possible maybe on a car. Henry X-ray Tom 5922.
7: 41, 520.
0: That's clear. That's clear.

0: I'm about to talk to a person. Put my numbers on it. I'll be picking up shortly.
1: That's fair. Prime 2-3.
0: Go ahead.
1: Comes back clear to the FENVIC to Thomas Myers.
0: What's your address?
1: Twenty-six-ten Old Draw Drive, Humble, Texas. Several units on the concession came up and able to go to the Old Draw location.
2: Charles 39. Go ahead.
3: Air Force is coming up.
1: Charles 39. Angelina County confirmed on Jackson, Alexis.
2: Charles 39, that's clear. Show one question.
1: Air 14, that's clear.
4: 433, I'll be on my way over there. Will you call those deputies?
1: 433, that's clear.
0: It's off the Tennessee, it's literally like 2 minutes from here.
1: Charles 39, that's clear. One in custody at 2012. Area 3, check on
3: you. Can you put it in the night
5: room? 39, how about the local?
1: That's clear.
3: Park, can you put that address in the notes real quick?
1: Area 3, I'm under control. Thank you. Affirmative.
3: 29, you sent me to local alone.
1: That's clear. North 29 showed himself on an Australian route to 29. Reference 544 at 2012. Number 16.
6: Number 16, you showed me around to the DA's office.
1: That's clear. Charles 80 checking on you.
7: Charles 80 under control.
1: Charles 80 clear.
6: 424-13, traffic.
1: 413, go ahead. Task is seated mode 106, suspicious vehicle.
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1: 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That's clear.
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0: Avenue 44, that's clear. Reference 548, person 584 at 2013, suspicious vehicle, 12606, Sinks Canyon Lane. 40 advised, white male with short curly hair wearing a black shirt, an Hispanic male wearing a gray shirt, black shorts, with white shoes going around in a gray sports car. Possible license plate, William Victor Tom, 2911, saying they're with Bright Speed. We're pretty called the company, said they don't have anyone knocking on doors this time of night. We're going to change it to a solicitor call.
1: Frank 33, hit a flock about 10 minutes ago going into that neighborhood, so it should be at the address.
0: 130 checking.
2: Sam, fine. When you can clear reference 498 under my numbers.
0: Okay.
2: Okay, I'm left front.
0: You're fine.
3: Yeah, we're 22.
4: Go ahead.
3: Can you verify the reportee's location? I'm not getting an answer at the door.

0: Hey, Elijah, Micronauts.
1: We have any updates? Any updates at that house yet?
0: Not yet.

0: Bye-bye.
1: Two minutes out. Jimmy Heller C, suspicious vehicle, Brigham Bend and Birch Canyon.
2: All right, 2-3, do we have any history of the address?
3: Checking now.

0: Just show me the vehicle registration, some surrounds.
1: Okay. Francis Berry.
0: Go ahead.
1: No recent calls or service at this location. Last one was 2024.
2: Available supervisor monitoring.
0: Water traffic control.
1: Is it 13 up there?
2: Available supervisor monitoring.
3: Wait, does it?
4: William 5-6. Okay.
2: 6 and 8-5-6, they're requesting a patrol supervisor.
1: Minnesota traffic emergency traffic only.
2: Public service.
3: Someone on board. Juvenile, Mach 730-730, on route to Wilbrook Methodist.
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1: 44.
5: Harry called Arrow 40. He just wanted additional information. He doesn't need to speak to a supervisor.
2: That's clear. Is that for reference 476 or 856?
5: 476, the one linked to our call slip.
2: That's clear.
4: 356-730 to Wilbrook Methodist, that's 2019, next unit.
3: 44, you can show me out. Somebody else.
4: 944, that's clear.

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2: Number 14, you for Lisa for now. Can we move this to east possibly?
1: William 01, checking.
0: Bus car units be advised, east will be restricted. Units can resume your traffic.
3: 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Okay. 36, you can redirect me to the disturbance of 1960.

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0: 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Is anyone else having MCT problems?
1: No.
2: William 75.
3: William 75.
2: William 75. You can send me my 391.
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3: 149, 246 checking.
7: 41X325, same traffic, 416.
4: Yeah, 246, I'm going to throw it.
3: You're there.
7: 41 over 12.
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0: 42413.
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7: Can we call the report back and try to get a different address? The Tiger Liquor is showing at 376 1960.
0: Back to info, call along Beverly Lane, reference 149 on numbers, please.
3: That's clear.
8: 45-81, traffic.
3: Go ahead.
9: 198, I'm under control.
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0: there. 16, would you mind putting William 22 on my car now?
3: That's clear.
8: 15410 West Gilliard, Texas license plate, David William Henry, 366A. It's gonna be a gray Honda CRV.
6: Okay. Seeker, suspicious person, Cherry Park, and Longville.

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1: 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Error 36, the address has been updated.
3: 1090 across street with 45 northbound.
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5: 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So, for your advice, there sounds like there's a goat in the storm drain across the street. 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
0: Edward 10.
1: Okay.
9: You present me reference 883.
1: Edward 07 checking. That's clear.
6: William 22.
1: William 22.
9: Can we have EMS mixing?
6: Show me transporting 1 male. I'll be going to Edward 16 at the intersection of 249 and Bowie.
9: 31 Edward 12. It's going to be for a male that has concrete scrapes.
1: With the
4: EMS. 41 Sam 29 658 appears to be a C4 call. You can send it over to him.
1: That's clear. That's clear. What's your mileage?
6: 130.
1: That's clear. 2029. Howard 07 checking.
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0: 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Quarter one X-ray 11, show me 1 mil in the vaccine and roster JPC, begin the mileage 138.
1: 231.
2: 231, send back. Central, open in progress, have a walk. 45, 41, check in traffic. 41 over 10, reference A11, can you send to the C4? Looks like they're in the area looking for somebody.
0: 4211 under control.
1: That's clear. Control 60.
2: Engines.
1: That's clear. Own in progress 14555 Wonder Lake Drive, apartment 27SN. Reporters referred over to USC 11 advising dad passed out in the kitchen after taking nitro. 48-year-old male.
3: Boy 46.
1: Boy 46. It's not conscious. EMS is giving CPR instructions. Reference 812-2032 for risk clear.
0: 13, I'm clear. Party one.
3: Yes, ma'am. Not a lot with the juvenile female.
1: Okay. 235.
0: Coming around also.
1: That's clear.
4: Clear 2032.
1: 235.
2: 235, you disregard.
4: I got the supervisor clear on hold time.
1: Clear.
0: Sounds a little clear.
3: 425.
4: That's clear.
1: William 65.
0: Show me out 7, put me around to Tomball PMC.
1: That's clear.
5: 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We'll enter the area and clear information.
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1: See, first gen motor vehicle, vehicle stuck in high water, Roberts Road and Bowen Hospital.
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0: Charles 86.
4: Charles 86, you said it.
3: Number 21, just check that on my seat.
0: South Square, suspicious person, 15219 Morning Pine Lane.
5: Boy 46.
0: Boy 46. Just here reporting my friend, Hispanic male wearing a black hoodie, gray shorts, sitting on her patio furniture when she came home.
6: 41, I started saying traffic.
5: Yes, ma'am. I showed one juvenile female on my backseat and route to the original location. Starting mileage is going to be 892.
0: Go ahead. 2034. Reporting advised that they confronted the male, asked if he needed something. He advised that he was at the wrong house, went to the neighbors.
7: 42432.
6: Yeah, 725 Harvest Time on the blue Chevy, Texas tag, William George David, 3225.
2: 432, go ahead.
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0: B-Boy Shoplifter 1309, 2 Veterans Memorial.
2: Charles here.
6: Go for Boy Bridges.
5: Be advised, they're going to be on the left side of the main lanes.
0: Be advised, the employee has the subject detained.
6: He is the 11-4-4 on scene. You slow everybody else down.
1: That's clear, thank you.
6: 1031, I'll put myself out of traffic, moving them off.
2: 1031, I said. That's clear, they're out to them, progress, party 2.
3: Charles 49, Champions Fire Box 11 is on scene. Sorry, Engine 11 is on scene.
2: Charles 49, that's clear. William 1, Area 16, checking.
1: That was 16, I'm on the patrol.
2: Area 16, that's clear.
5: 42, I was 14.

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1: William 4-5.
0: Yes, ma'am. Can you call back from 40 and see if there's a gate code? Put it in the notes.
1: Okay.
2: Let me see if I can tell.

0: William 2-2, show me out, ending 135.
1: Frank 23.
2: Frank 23 under control.
3: North 77 under control.
1: That's clear. Rep advised that she has video footage if you guys want to go back and view it.
3: That's great. William 1, check in.
1: Frank 23, be advised, rep called back, and she has video from her ring camera if you guys want to view it.
2: William 56.
3: William 56. Please hold on the way, 7430, head to the intercept.
2: Ending mileage 740740.
4: That's clear.
5: T-Charles 209, Ballesteros, 1029.
3: That's clear, 2030.
4: 2610,
6: Charles 39.
3: Charles 39.
1: That's clear.
6: Charles 39, ending mileage 022022. Can you please send over that other thing?
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3: 30.
1: 213.
3: We're going to have a same prison back on board. We're going to be in route to JPC. We're getting miles. It's going to be 3-4. I'll last 5 minutes out.
1: Okay.
3: Susan, you can go ahead and change this to 9-1-1.
1: 213, that's clear.

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1: 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Tom 24, checking.
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4: 45, way 81, check your box, please.
5: That's clear, EMS on scene 2041.
1: That's clear. Charlie 6, Charles 11, checking.
6: Charles 11, under control.
1: Central, meet the citizen, my 304.

0: Charles 25. I'll turn out to the welfare check in left 200, 1675 Kirkendall Run. The high tech laundry is referenced, 977-2042.
1: Frank 24, could you call back to the police, see where they're at?
2: Charles, I have 1-15.
3: Units on that abduction kidnapping, any updates on the child?
0: Charles 11, that's Carolyn, detained at 2043.
4: Edward 17, units on the family disturbance.
5: Frank 23, it's going to be a negative here at this address. We don't have any leads as of now. I have deputies going back to the original location, and they're going to go check with the reporter you called in some of that footage. I think it's supervisor here at the 2610 address, please.
3: That's clear. We have to stand 24 on your call.
6: 17 is clear. Reporting about our son is wanting to run away. He's going to be a 17-year-old Hispanic male juvenile. Black shirt, black shorts.
7: Charles 35.
0: Charles 35.
6: The open line disturbance for the call taker. I hope this will call back for the date.
7: Thanks, I was 975.
0: Is it?
4: Yeah, it's clear. I've got an extended ET coming from downtown.
0: Not clear. Meet the citizen. Reference 975-2043.
8: 144. At Ella Boulevard, reporting following a suspect that stole $800 worth of merchandise from him.
9: 144. Let me get one of you to meet me at the 5826 Spring Stubner. Tell me the RV and trailer storage.
0: Nor 18, are you clearing about that location?
4: Nor 18, that's clear.
0: That's clear. Nor 213.
9: 213, he's the 11 box 404, is going to be transporting one male to Houston Methodist World. You can clear myself and everybody else back in RTF.

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0: Wait a minute, can you repeat my call? I'm at 358. That's not fair, Phil. Thank you, Mel.
1: Okay. He's talking to Citizen 1430 Lone Oak.
2: Tower 22. Juvenile's been recovered. You can change my call to mental health investigation and show us en route to Texas Children's. Mileage 910.
3: 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Are all units secure?
1: We're secure.
3: 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That's clear.
4: Hey, we're 21. No markers.
1: No markers. 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
5: 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We're going to be probably pulling on 245, service road and Gears Road. 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
2: 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Okay, go ahead.
1: San Long Oak, reference 7.
2: That's clear. Neuro 7. Edward Tango, ahead.
5: 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Thank you.
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2: Well, narcotics can have for District 1, narcotics can have
1: for... Course requested Wolfrey Check on a 2-year-old white female. Subject is a reported stepdaughter, advising of a subject, white male, 34 years old. Is currently at the location wearing an ankle monitor for shooting a house.
3: And before a minor, say Highway 99 in Plum Grove.
1: And the subject is threatening to shoot up the reportee's house. The reportee's wouldn't call back with an update. Reference 84-2050.
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4: Hey, go north, brother.
5: Tower 21, can you show the northbound and southbound lanes of Roberts and Burley shutdown?
2: 2051.
1: Area 60S, we are at 2051. Charles 37, Charles 25, William 80 checking.
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1: Frank 24, can you clear my call report that I'm on right now and then show me a route to that in progress? I'm right here.
0: Charles 25, checking.
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4: 45 at 18, you can send me that 063.
1: Frank 24, my computer froze. What's the direction of travel and sort of the notes on this call?
2: We're found passing South Ridge Road.
5: I have a unit with 79 check by.
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2: Confirming, Edward 36 has one in custody, 2054. That's clear.
4: Charles 25.
0: Charles 25.
1: Frank 24. I see that coming up on 1960. What's the tag for that?
2: Victor Charles Paul 9722 should be a black Chevy Traverse.

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1: Frank 24, that's clear. Keep having the reporting update. I'm about like 2 minutes away from 1960 and Ella.
3: Send Charles out to other material 4. Charles 42. Charles 42, shut up to other reference 112-2055. Charles 10, checking.
4: Charles 10, security standard.
3: That's clear.

0: I have a suspect description. I'm still on update. I'm then pulling to Blue Town.
1: So it's clear looking for the description.
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0: Alright, 24. 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
4: William 22, Sugar Mountain Unknown Med, 12840 Jones Road. They referred over to UC 11. Report is advising of a resident that fell and hit their head on the concrete. 79-year-old male awakened breathing near Building 3. 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
1: 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Cannon, go ahead. Go ahead.
2: You can go ahead, advise Cannon, they can disregard. 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
3: 385, Scare to Wilford Track, 3400, Letter Road, apartment 838.
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3: The report is requesting welfare check on his 3-year-old son.
4: Number records to 140 at the 1960 Road West, number records.
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0: Charles 49, clear.
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2: Edward 37, we're going to be 5 minutes out.
1: That's great.
3: Edward 16, you can show me arrived. Ending mile is 828.
1: Area 16 is clear at 2107. Charles 86 checking.

0: 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Texas Tax, X-ray Tom Frank, 3459, gonna be 13,900 block on the road.
1: That's clear.

0: 014, can you put me on that minor, 1960?
1: That's clear.
2: Charles 32.
1: House 32, go ahead. That's clear.
0: William 22 checking.

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1: Charles 11 to control.
2: Edward 33 checking.
0: Charles 11, clear.
3: I'm under control.
0: Oh, sir.

0: Yeah, there's a movie out at JPC in the Mother's Spot, right?
1: Clear, 2111.
2: 2111. Lasher, is that William 67?
3: That's clear. You just in the contract.
2: That's clear. It's a family disturbance, 14347, Cypress Row, south of Walgreens. The report is going to be waiting in a white sedan in reference. Female wearing a white shirt, blue shorts, that stays at his residence. Was causing a verbal disturbance. Reference 312-2112. East side, meet the citizen, Timberly.
1: 603, detained.
4: Huh? Every 34, you go, Timberly.
2: North 46, that's carry 3, detained at 2112. And area 34, you're also clear. Meet the citizen, 2114 Naples Chase Quest Drive. 340 locked in the park. Reference 427-2112.
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4: 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We got 423 copy.
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0: 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There's going to be 4 Chevy trucks doing burnouts in the parking lot.
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1: Convoy 33, checking.
5: Convoy 33, let's go.
1: That's clear.
2: April Wolf, it's right 31711, Harmony Highline.
5: 42, Boy 34, traffic.
1: Boy 34, Iowa traffic.
0: They're all headed northbound in the parking lot towards Dairy Queen.
5: Okay. I'll do it. I'll do myself. There's a time victory, Tom Victory, 2331.
1: That's clear.
0: Hey, guys, there's going to be additional trucks in the west part of the parking lot where it's all dark.
6: We're going X-ray 14.
1: Go ahead.
6: Right there, pulled up, what
1: we're seeing. Charles
7: 25. So this is 11 box 408 to...
1: Wreckers on 45 gears, move up.
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0: 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Can you show me back on reference 586?

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0: Henry Boy David 4904, Henry Boy David 4904, Gray Chevy pickup.
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3: William 3.
4: 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Can you change to me, Tennyson?
1: William 3.
2: That's clear. They're both going to be current out of Tomball and Magnolia. Both insurance are confirmed.
0: Clear.
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1: Okay.
2: 1245, just advising, we do have multiple calls, at least 8, with those vehicles and reckless acts.
0: That's clear.
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1: 7
2: hold me out on there.
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1: 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Correct.
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2: Number 18, no luck. 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

0: Charles 2 Square, FSGI 13875, Ella Boulevard, apartment 1707. Just be reported to be black in a red Ford Fusion versus a white truck, reference 513-212. William 67 checking.
1: I can't.
0: That's weird. Number 14, number record.
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2: Okay.
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0: 1177 traffic.
3: Jennifer.
2: Jennifer.
3: 129. 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
0: Automotive on Texas. Victor Lincoln William 9286. Victor Lincoln William 9286. Green maroon colored all dressed.
3: Great.
2: 129 is clear. You said firm disturbance, Timberlane and Tascosita, theft of a business, Tascosita Forest. You said road rage, Timberlane.
3: Charles 32, previous video, send a local, from down the street.
4: Hi. 034, you send a family disturbance.
2: Alright, 34, it's clear. Disturbance, 21902 Siberian Elm Lane. Sister reporting reference to sister having an episode diagnosed with an unknown mental health issue. The result of commotion in background, 21-3. And they did just update, reports advising on the family, is in the reporter's room, sister is throwing things around in the house, and has turned on the shower in the master bedroom.
5: 12:45 will be enough.
3: Wait.
2: North Central, suspicious person, 130.
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4: No,
2: 84, it's clear. 1-10, 21-23. 229.
4: 035, can you send Timberlane?
0: 0591-2689. 0591-2689. Last name, McCartney.
5: Last name, you're not getting out.
2: 29, send a reference to 554 on criminal notes. T29, clear reference, 554-2124. Hour 35, you're also clear. It's a road rage, Audi Westfield Road in Trushwick. This is reporting reference to a black Suburban, partial license plate of 392. Well, behind her vehicle, then gone in front of the reportee, started brake checking the reportee. The reportee is going to be waiting in a red RAV4. Reference 519-2124. We'll do a callback, see where they pulled in.
1: 41 Edward 12, checking.
3: I'm in control. We're searching the car.
5: That's clear. Control 403, Vasquez, that's right.
1: Number 46.
2: Number 46.
1: Number 46, can you also run Smith all the way as well?
2: No, sir.

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1: 236.
2: 74.
0: Charles 74 is clear. 236. And Area 34, the reporter you just updated advising your sister is saying that she's going to go get a knife. Report is unable to see if she has any knives or not.
3: 1031, I'll put myself on fire squad.
0: Area 52.
4: 1031, I'm sorry.
3: Area 52.
0: Henry 52, shooting route to theft of a business, reference 504-2126.

0: Westside local alarm at 350.
1: Oh, so are you going to send me that suspicious person? Also, Quavin. Boy,
0: 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And there are 35 ready clear on the...
2: ...1245, call down.
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3: 235, square, go ahead and confirm. And we'll have both of them in custody. Can be transported shortly.
1: B-boy local, 4,730, from 1960, all way.
2: Jessica, you're in custody,
6: 2129. 45, same 25, send me the local on 1960.
3: 235, also 484, pre dropping the case number and change it to a warrant service.
4: Jessica. B-boy disturbance, 2119, place for VIX before active disturbance.
2: Your number's gonna get out, was that Charles 25?
3: Yes, sir.
2: Go ahead.
0: 25, can you please drop me a case number? No need to error.
2: Clear.
0: Boy 33, I'll be en route. JPC 1 time, starting mileage 080.
7: 409, sir, 14.
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7: Yes, ma'am. Were you able to link my slip with X-ray 15s?
4: Affirmative.
0: One juvenile on board and route to Texas Children in the Woodlands. Beginning is going to be 636.
7: I'm clear. This is showing me my separate slip. Thank you, ma'am.
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2: Edward 85.
4: He's calling for a lot of noise disturbance, 15607 Martin New Street.
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2: 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It's reporting in reference to a silver 2014 Dodge Charger.
3: It's going to be in the HEB parking lot on William Sam John 5930. William Sam John 5930. Is there a white Dodge pickup truck?
2: Parked in the parking spot near the clubhouse, reference 597-2131.
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0: 718, yeah, before you step out.
4: That's clear.
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9: Henry 418.
2: Who you made?
0: Who you made? One female, Miranda.
4: Henry 418, go ahead.
9: Paul 18.
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1: Paul 18.
4: 29, I'm out of control.
9: Send me reference 681. Here on notes, out of Hartstown.
7: You can send me that 171. I'm clear on it.
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1: 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No more to say for the service of the 11,220 West.
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10: 29, can you run a stand all the way in my
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10: 229, that's clear.
11: That's clear. 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
5: 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That's clear.
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7: Tom 24, my control.
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0: Central holding. 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Taken direct. Tomo Parkway and Perry Road.
1: 1247.
2: 1247. The disturbance. The suspect is going to be a 65-year-old Hispanic female wearing black sports top and black shorts.
3: 229, unclear on her notes. Don't confirm.
1: Hey, I've added a name and date of birth. Can you run that a couple different ways?
4: That's fair.
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0: Clear.
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1: Hey, I've misspelled that name. Give me just 1 second. I'll correct it.
5: Edward 85.
0: Edward 85.
4: That's clear.
1: Edward 85, disregard.
0: Clear. 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
0: So meet the citizen 1922 Tombo Parkway. So you're putting reference to a female made an outcry, stated she was assaulted and taken advantage of. Reference 698, 21 years old. Charles 10.
4: 1247, return.
5: Charles 10, go ahead.
1: Go ahead.
0: Charles 10, I'm holding an information call at the same location you're out on your Meet the Citizen. Is that going to be related?
4: I found the DL for your subject. He's going to be eligible, expired in 2022. He's going to be clear out of the way.
9: He's following for the citizens. Are there 5619 lobbying vendors?
5: Yes, ma'am. I'm doing a report right now on lost property.
1: Cross that.
0: Charles 10, that's clear. We'll do put into your call.
10: Charles 1103, checking status.

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7: We made it.
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7: We made it. Liberty County was not confirmed.
2: Affirmative. They were unable to confirm.
7: We made it. Clear. Also, show DLC 24 being read.
2: Clear at 2143. Edward 35.
7: Edward 35, can you clear me information off my call and put me on Edward 34's call?
2: Clear.

0: 12 free five drops. 12 free five. Believers Pond parking lot, Texas LP. Paul Tom Charles 9882. 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Blue Chevy pickup.
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2: Number 34, 171 for 115.
3: Clear.
2: Number 34, I've been routed to the Houston Northwest with one female. Number 35 will follow. Mileage 704.
1: Go ahead. 7042, 21 46.
4: 1708-7215.
1: 2574 suspicious person 69 55.
5: Hey, right there, I got Charles
3: 25.
5: Charles 25. Charles 35.
6: Charles 25, you got me?
1: For the Alpha Flores, he's going to be eligible current through 2031. He does have a NCIC flag as a criminal gang member out of HPD.
7: 014 frame with his brother and his 16619 short first drive.
3: Disregard Charles 35.
6: Charles 35, can I have your initial notification, please?
3: Go with patient information. Charles 35, go with patient information.
6: 64-year-old male, he's complaining of pain.
3: That's your conscious in breathing?
6: Yes, conscious of breathing.
3: Clear.
6: William, can you see JVPD has an in-house operator on? Clear. Charles 35, can I get a second?
3: That's clear. We have additional units en route to you. Attention records. Attention records. No more records are needed. 1979 Ridge Hollow Drive. No more records are needed. Charles 102. Traffic stop.
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0: Chelsea says, we have one other vehicle left location toward West Van and Reach Hollow.
1: 45 Charles 17 SO, waiting on equipment.
2: That's your advice. We're getting an additional call at your location for a major accident, backward escape versus a tree. We'll dupe it in.
0: That's great. It was just the same accident. They had a driver left. That hit the car, that hit the tree. Please send us on my location as soon as possible. That driver is going in and out of consciousness.
2: That's clear. Trial 33 checking.
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1: 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You know how to error.
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2: Paul 14,
3: 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Go 11.
0: Number 6, clear, Edward 11.
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5: That's clear.
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0: 654-2151.
7: 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Can you show me assault, please? 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
0: Edward 85. Change my nature to meet the citizen.
1: Clear. One twenty.
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2: 41 Charles 18, show me a SO waiting, please.
0: Disregard.
2: Charles 18, show me a SO. 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
4: William 31, reference 9, fleet.
5: Portland Origin is still waiting.
2: Are you unit number?
0: William 31, that's clear to Walford. Check 13300 Luetta Road.
5: 41 Nora 18.
0: Henry 418 checking. She reported having issues with employment at the business, not giving much information.
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1: Edward 07, clear. Frank 22, tracking.
2: 44, I was clear. I'll get night shift in shortly.
3: Frank 22, Weather Control.
1: That's clear. 44, that's clear.
4: Henry 418, under control.
1: That's clear. 135, you can have my numbers for 898. I'll get some over there.
5: 135, that's clear.
3: 118, that call, and is that that minor you just dropped?
1: See for our local, 7010, Fury Road.
5: 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SO held there for 2 hours and 37 minutes before.
1: He's in control, tell him that. 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
5: Toll road unit for meet the citizen. 249 and Spring Cypress.
1: 24.
5: 124.
1: Did you get
5: an
1: toll road unit?
5: That's here. For meet the citizen showing off of 249, advising. Reporting has questions about her ticket.

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0: 16 Coyote.
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0: Edward 16.
1: Edward 16. Can we confirm on the warrant for Joseph?
2: 41-24. Is Cypress Woods still taking people?
0: Okay. Unit of Cypress Woods is still open, taking, accepting. Necessary, they're open. All units resume normal traffic.
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0: Nora 57 SL.
2: Frank 24, that's clear. I got one on board and route to Cypresswood Jail. Starting mileage is going to be 689.
4: Number 46.
0: 689, and route to Cypresswood 2159. Number 46.
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3: Okay.
4: 34. Showing you, I said, unit stand by for dispatch range, unit stand by for dispatch range.
0: 175 OD. Channel clear, unit is normal traffic.
1: 41 Frank 37,
7: 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Charles 11 OD.
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4: Yeah.
0: Edward 5.
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0: Edward 5 SL.
4: Excuse me, the citizen, 19,222,
8: time of play. 49 OD, please show me, sir.
0: Charles 37 OD.
9: 4931.
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9: Okay, additional unit check high with 40 Mary 31 at 1202 Brother Circus Circle.
0: 118.
6: Clear, if I could get out, you can put Ever 57 on that minor that's been holding.
3: Ever 21 OD.
0: 41 Sam 37 SO. 1245 back in morning. Confirming Edward 57.
9: Master unit repeat.
6: Clear. Yes, ma'am.
3: Number 21 OD.
0: That's clear, Edward 57, clear copy.
9: Edward 21, show you OD.
6: She's clear, I'm looking at her.
12: Frank 37.
0: That's clear, reference for correction 945
9: 2201.
10: 37,
9: yes,
10: 40 Mary 31. Clear, OD, show me
9: OD. Say OD.
0: Henry 73, your OD, have a good night.
11: Charter Mayor 31, go
0: ahead. Central Charterwood still holding welfare check. Need supervisor's numbers to hold.
9: See you under control.
0: Nora 101, you're clear OD.
12: 198 OD.
0: Clear.
11: I'm 10 minutes out. It's just because there's a lot of history of family disturbances at this location. That's it.
9: Okay.
12: Charles Carter, 2 attendants to a welfare check.
0: 257 checking.
11: Stand by to 13.
1: This is C5 contract. See if C5 can check left.
6: 2 out of 109 Houston.
9: Okay. Houston's out of 109.
1: Tom 14 OD.
0: Tom 14 OD.
6: 41 Edward 24. You can change this to an injury to a child.
9: Edward 24, clear.
6: Nora 20, show me SO, please.
0: Clear.
1: 45 Sam 31 SO.
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9: See, aggravated assault at 14922 sellers.
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7: units to resume normal traffic. Last unit, re-advise your traffic.
8: 45.81 semi Euro PGI. 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
7: 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That's good.
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4: SO.
14: Charles 20, clear. Charles 20, clear. Henry 11.
9: Red 173 for a minor accident at West Road and Parker Cypress.
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14: Henry 11 up here.
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8: Charles 49, show me LD. 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
14: Okay.
17: 41 Frank 24, I'm out of Sipeswood. Any mileage is going to be 695.
4: 28 SO.
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19: Ma'am, take one.
20: 22 Lincoln 30. 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
4: SO.
13: Need disturbance other 16057 Kirkendall.
19: Ma'am, take one. 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
13: Hey, missing person 155 Loretta Crossing. Okay. Be disturbance other 17714 Red Oak. Be disturbance other 3675 1960 West. Hey, terrorist
21: threat 1550 Loretta.
14: Charles 42. Charles
13: 42. Be theft other 22715 in Pearl Valley.
21: Charles
13: 133, credit card abuse 11311 Spring Trail. 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
21: 1242, drop at Viza. He causes him breathing, non-life-threatening. He's just having a chest pain.
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14: Mm-hmm.
13: 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The suspicious vehicle, 14700 Kirkland.
14: Henry 34 checking.
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20: We are in Canyon Village Trace and the Beltway Victor, George Mary 1154.
14: Okay.
4: Nora 62 SO.
20: I'm 35, I'm clear.
14: Okay. Nora 62 SO.
13: 1035 clear.
19: 140.
14: 140.
19: 140. Change William Hades' call to DWI, please.
16: 41034, can you drop a terrorist threat call over here, same location? 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
9: Mud 319 for loud noise disturbance, 17414 Hartford Field Lane.
14: William 6, you're clear, so good evening, ma'am.
20: 45, Charles 12, you can send it.
13: Okay. 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There's going to be a red Dodge Charger that looks out of place and afraid that it's going to go to her room.
9: B for suspicious person at Northwest Freeway and Fire Road.
19: 1247, I'll be your guy.
5: Great. Joe, sorry, too. Pull me out 14605 East Texas.
14: Okay.

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1: All right, Daniel, we're going to be out with the complainer. We're going to be at the intersection of Nutcracker and OW Street. Frank 36,
0: please.
4: Charles 71.
1: Call 14, check in.
0: Charles 71.
5: 41 Frank 37, you submit that welfare check versus 876.
4: 4 Charles 31, you can send me UD14, I'm clear on notes.
6: All right, Charles.
1: Okay.
0: Charles 31, that's clear.
1: That's clear.
0: Family disturbance 11016, Crinkle Lawn Drive. Advising son-in-law is causing a disturbance fighting reporting his husband. Reference 126, 2222.
5: Frank 37, you also do a callback for a better address.
1: Yes, sir.

0: Central Supervisor clear on Charles 35's update?
1: I'm clear on that. Go ahead, put me on.
0: 120, that's good.

0: 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Unit for 399, re-advise your traffic, I covered you.
1: Charles 204, 399.
0: Charles 20, that's clear as a traffic hazard. Timberson Ridge and cold snow. In service advising of a Dodge Ram truck towing a 30-foot trailer causing a traffic issue. Reference 178 at 2224. North Central, Mud 480, child custody dispute.
2: No. That's actually Mud 480.
0: Nora 56, you're clear. Child custody dispute, 11311 Ravenclaw Drive. 040 in reference to X not releasing both children to reportee, only released one child. Reference 169 at 2225. Atascocita correction, east side Hunters Glen local alarm.
3: Here we have 10 Hunters Glen.
1: 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Do we have a desk call on that can take early info call in 2020?
4: Very well, Rick.
0: Henry 11, that's clear. Reference 186 at 2225. William 79, checking.
5: Clearing on secure transit.
0: William 79, that's clear.
6: Order Frank 37, I'm clear. Thank you.
4: He's going.

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0: This is 30. You can put me on the mute seriously.
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0: Runway 60, put me on 156, I'm coming up on that location.
1: Henry 67, that's clear. Eastside Timber Lane, local alarm.
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2: Okay.
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1: EMS check and status. Clear to move up.
2: They can go ahead and move on. I'm off the road. What's up,
1: man? That's fine. 384. 384, go ahead. Can you give me a contact with the reporting? That's clear.

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1: Charles 36.
0: Edward 36. Can you call me? I'll report you, please, and see if this is going to be a residence.
1: Edward 36, that's clear.

0: Charles, City, you can show me yourself. Show me that station one.
1: Charles, City, that's clear. USO. Unit 220, check in.
2: Charles, are you under control?
1: Okay.
3: 220, check in.
1: That's clear. Henry 11, go ahead.
4: You lock it to go for me.
1: That's clear, go ahead.
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1: Confirm the last name.
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1: That's clear.
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1: That's clear. Why did you?
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1: Coming in loud and clear. Avon Parkway 17315 Glacier Forest Lane, reporting advised of a 6-year-old male not breathing. Public supervisor clear. Central holding a suspicious vehicle, color green. Clear.
6: North 20, show me around. I'm coming from Utini and 99.
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7: Henry 11 checking.
6: North 12.
1: Sorry, thank you. Put on Frank 24 checking.
5: Frank 24, I'm in control. Hang it up.
1: That's fine.
7: Checking on you.
5: Henry 11, under control.
7: That's true.
0: The disturbance other, 2103, respectful place. Pay for missing person, 125 Loretta Cross.
6: If you can notify D3 or C3, tell what the scene is while I get there.
0: 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Airline meets a citizen, 215 East Elms.
7: Central holding a suspicious vehicle, cut and green.
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0: B, suspicious vehicle, 14700, Kirkland.
8: B, suspicious vehicle.
0: A, found property, 2018 Willow Wisp.
7: 6414, Greenbelt. Lane, reference number 272, answers for a truck that keeps driving past reporting house and parking and then leaving, coming back, reporting advised the truck has lost its house at 2235. Charles 31 checking.
4: Yeah, 246, show me OD.
7: 246 OD.
1: Unit company in progress, the advice, the child is not breathing, just having a hard time breathing.
0: B, Fair Family Disturbance, 14365 Cornerstone Village.
7: Charles 31, checking.
3: Charles 31, what's the clear?
7: That's clear.
4: Edward 36, can you show me where the one in route to JPC?
0: One in route to JPC at 2236.

0: Is what is your gun?
1: That's clear. Airway 36 checking.
2: Under control.
1: That's clear.

0: Hold for 3 seconds.
1: Hold on, 443 on control.
0: Okay.
1: 41336, show me out on traffic.
0: 336.
2: I'm not getting a return on my guy. Can you run that OLN to my phone this week?
1: We're at 1960, east of Red Oak.
0: That's clear, confirming. X-ray, George, Frank, flight 731. Vehicle description or plate?
2: That's clear.
0: That's number for return.
1: Texas, X-ray, George Boy, 1194.
3: One twenty-three.
4: 131
3: checking.
4: 120. Who's the primary unit on this scene, and what time did we discard records?
3: 331 unit control. Clear.
0: Primary unit is going to be 1235.
3: 41333 checking.
0: Disregarded record at 2148.
3: Nothing.
5: Four four four four four square. Can you go west?
1: 41412. Show me a
3: 41412 ID.
0: Vehicle's coming back to a 2021 Nissan. Four-door gray color. Coming back clear.

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0: Paul, 22 up, ELD.
1: That's clear, ELD.
2: Portland Frank 37, he said with the FM, there's a disturbance, reference 284.
1: Portland Frank 37, clear.

0: 45014. Can you get EMS to my location, please? The female has injuries.
1: Okay, I'm going to back over Frank 37. Okay.
2: Nine 20, you can put me on it.
1: 920, clear.
3: 424, can you send the ID?
1: ID.
4: Forty two point 34 OD.
1: ID.

0: 12:47. I'll be out with 11:77.
1: That's clear. 41:36 striking.
0: Under control.
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0: 41 Frank 33. You can send us that welfare check on View Creek. And can we do a call back and see if the runaway has been reported as a runaway?
1: Nothing. North Central Holding Intermittent Officer, Northampton.

0: Norwest 16, go ahead and show one being transported to Northwest with facial injuries.
1: North 71, you can show me Northampton.
2: One being transported to Houston Northwest with face injuries at 2244.
0: Yeah, I thought we followed up.
2: North 71, that's clear. It's going to be a mental officer. 6000 West Wafer Road, reference number 368 at 2244. Are you clear, notes?
1: That's clear, following.
0: North 14, can you show one of the things?
1: Okay. Yes, I'm clear on those.
2: That's clear. North Central, holding a traffic hazard, been in district, taking direct, Sterner Airline and Eagle Lane.
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0: Harlan, it's going to be Texas, Tom's, Zero, Charles, Adam, Robert, Robert, Adam. We're going to be Hardy's Whole World, Mainlands, right under 1960.
1: North or south?
0: I don't know.
1: Okay.
2: Units at Glacier Forest District 3 was able to check by and down route to unknown medical. May I ask any additional units can disregard?
0: That's good. Thank you.
2: You're welcome.

0: Charles 30, Charlie.
1: Norris 24, checking.
2: Charles 30, go ahead.
0: Thank you.
1: Let's go. Central, holding reference number 419.
0: I'm at Fallbrook and Jones Road on test license plate. Victor John Williams, 2978, should come back to a red CA5 Mazda.
1: Okay.
3: 4133, I'm clearing the update. I'm in service here.
4: 135, you can send it.
2: 3336.
1: 419 at 2247. Nora 24 checking.
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1: That's clear.

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1: Love it.
2: 42 North, please. May reference 478.
0: Clear for traffic, Counselor.
3: That's clear.
1: No, 58, I'm on traffic.
0: That's clear.
4: North 14, EMS on scene.
0: North 78.
5: North 78, go ahead.
3: Be in service, suspicious person, 15,014 Sierra Ridge.
0: Sure, your route to the traffic answer 19717, Summit Airline Road, reference number 381 at 2248.
5: Yes, sir. I'm clear on that.
0: That's clear. Eastside, holding a follow-up. Spring West. Charles 979, Nora 516.
6: North 71.
0: That's clear.
6: North 71.
0: Go ahead.
6: Can I get a call back for a gate code?
0: That's clear.
7: R11 under control.
0: Nora 56, Nora 5, Nora 62 checking.
8: No, 11, please.
1: 56 under control.
0: That's clear. Charles 31, Charles 97 checking.
8: What do you want for 37 checking?
4: Charles 31, we're secure extended.
1: What do you want for 37, we're good, thank you.
0: That's clear.
8: Nothing.
1: 249, send 461.
0: That's clear. Public service only. Reference number 461 at 2250.
5: That's 431. What's the one
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1: 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I'm under control.
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2: 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Female has the tow truck blocked in.
0: Give you the update on that stranded. 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

0: 10 unit around the Parker Spring Creek Apartments at 29807 to assist EMS and fire for a 55-year-old man bleeding out of his arm, bleeding really bad, near Building 17.
1: 1245, I'll be in route.
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1: 3360, send it. Henry 36, pass clear. Showing your route. 18339 Otter Creek Trail, reference number 481. It was referred from Atascocita EMS, reporting about a 30-year-old man.
3: 1247, back in.
4: You can send me 749.
1: May taking pills and alcohol, advised that she vomited all over the floor, awake and breathing. EMS advised possibly an overdose, requesting a deputy to the scene at 2254.
5: Nothing. C4, aggravated assault, 5138, tell.
2: 384, you can claim receiving you and show me your route with 736.
1: That's clear.
3: Nor 16 SO.
5: Sure, yes.
1: Henry 72, clear. Henry 72, clear to be a route.
6: Nor 67.
1: Go ahead.
5: C for a homeless person refusing to leave, 2010 holding vendor at the Sonic.
6: Nor 67, under control.
1: Two, were you clear?
7: Yes, ma'am.
1: That's clear. Nor 58, checking.
8: Charles 30% of disturbance on the vendor.
0: Units responding, just advising the caller stated male was feeling lightheaded towards the end of the call with EMS.
7: Under control.
1: That's clear.
4: 920 ODX, sure.
2: Charles 30, check in.
7: Under control.
2: Okay.
7: Under control.
5: Homeless white female on the property refusing to leave, wearing no shoes, pink shorts, black bra on.
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0: 54.
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2: Unit 253. Can I have a Spanish speaker en route to Charles 31? Report is requesting a Spanish speaker.
1: Chris.
2: That's clear.
3: Charles 31, there's no Spanish speaker required. I understand what she's saying. 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
2: That's clear.
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1: 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No more records.
2: Henry 36. We got a 13-year-old awake, conscious, breathing. She's still just continuing to throw up. Do we have an estimate on EMS?
1: We'll call EMS back.
3: Yeti.
4: What do I want, Frank? 37, you send me that at Mr. Person.
1: Frank 37, Clay. That's clear. Alright, 78, standby. Henry 21, you want me to go ahead and put you in this FSGI?
5: Yes, ma'am.
1: That's clear. Reference number 503. Thanks, you're going to go ahead.
6: Alright, 78, you can get a record.
4: Forty-five, 41 boy 21 OD.
1: Yeah, 41 boy 21 OD. Number 78, that's clear. Attention records, need a record on 717 Stubner Airline Road, need a record on 19717 Stubner Airline Road.
3: Henry 72, EMS on scene.
1: At 2259. 41 Frank 36, check in.
4: Under control.
1: That's fine.
6: Well, for you, send me out.
7: That's clear. Name it all.
1: Edward 40, clear for contract.
4: Edward 40, that.
1: Aggressive animal, 23115 Audi Westville Road, reference number 578. Reporting advice that there's a big pit bull in the parking lot scaring off the customers at 2259.
8: Number 20, you have my report to open the gate.
1: Number 25.
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1: Boy 13, OD.
4: 155, reference 540 is going to be 368, so you can show me around.
9: Charles 80, check in.
2: 1245, Texas ID.
4: Charles 80 under control.
9: Okay.
2: Go ahead.
4: William, can you show me around this 155, please?
1: William 20, that's clear.
2: 4007-9999. 4007-9999. Last name ordered.

0: 12:45. He's going to be eligible for firing class.
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3: What is wrong with you?
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4: 94, mate.
5: Clear, though. I'm clear on this note, thank you.
3: That's clear.
6: 41:36.
3: 41:36.
6: You can clear reference 751. She's requesting a cancel.
3: I understand them. Thank you.
7: Tower 36, you can show me out. North 12 traffic.
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3: Okay. Is my holder and information call 1154?

0: No information, what is saying?
1: 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Clear 2002.
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1: Switch to tow row.
3: North 11, that's clear.
1: Tom 154.
4: That's clear. I just gave them a call on their request for EMS.
3: All right, sir.
5: Hey, do you know my answer and I'll take somebody?
1: Sure. 118, you were clear. With 36, you were clear. Information call. Reference number 570 at 2303.
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3: Henry 65, can you update my address to apartment 412?
1: That's clear. Henry 36, checking.
4: 25,
2: 12, 23
4: or so.
2: Hey, so.
1: Harrison, so
2: what?
1: That's clear. Number 71, checking.
6: North 71, we're under control.
1: That's clear.
6: /12:45, back in.
5: William 45, OD.
1: That's clear. You're OD.
6: 11:17.
1: That were 40 checking.
7: 28515 Tom Paul Parkway, XLP. Nora David Henry 0089. Nora David Henry 0089. Gonna be a flatbed truck. What?
1: Yes.
5: R40, I'm good.
1: That's clear.
7: Can you give me a reason?
4: The disturbance other 2103, Rebecca, place Rebecca. Airline meet the system 215 East Helm. 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
5: Okay.
0: Everybody 3, that's clear. Minor accident, 1600 Loretto Road, reference number 619. 0-40 references to vehicle accident, refused medical, black 2020 Volkswagen versus a gray BMW. No weapons, no intox at 2307. Henry 65, unit 135, checking.
1: 135.
0: That's clear.
6: Henry 65 under control.
0: That's clear. William 97, check.
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0: Frank 32.
4: 45.910D. 30. I want to take his license plate. William Frank Young, 5509. On Veterans Memorial and Gears Road.

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I'm over here at the parking lot over at Boudreaux. I'm not seeing me over here. There's a few sparse parked cars, though.

0: 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That job in the middle of the check.
1: Okay.
0: 155.
1: Yeah.
0: You can see everyone else already cleared off.
1: Clear. That's clear.

0: Central Holden and Family of Fault, about 304.
1: Reroute me to that.
2: Oh. 737, send me a message, please.
0: 737, please.

0: Charles 57S, clear. 3035 Patience Avenue, reference number 646. She reported advice that her partner assaulted her and her son, and is now across the street. That the neighbors advised the strength to strangle her. Juan Jose Ruiz, Hispanic male, last seen wearing a blue shirt, light blue shorts, at 2311.
1: Okay, show me around the contract.
2: Vito, welfare check, 15700, Kirkendall.
0: You're clear.
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0: Charles 67 checking.
2: 336 going to be third party for reporting sister and a female arguing in a gray Ford Fusion. They're going to be the parking lot of Scottish Inn.
4: One 35. Charles 67 secure. I'll house them.
0: Yes, clear.
5: I-84 return.
0: Tom 28 checking.
1: Go ahead.
5: No DLR ID found. He's going to be clear otherwise.
6: 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I'm clear on it.
2: No, 32 clear.
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0: 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Should have come back to a gray Honda Civic.
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1: Tower 57, that's clear. 753 at 2316.
2: Frank 36. I'll check the parking lot at the Scottish Inn. The address on Amazon is going to be a C4 contract.
1: Yes, sir.

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1: Patch report. 10:36. Only cell phone on traffic. State Highway 6 in Huffmeister. I'll be in a white Toyota.
2: Can you please change my call to an FHJI, please?
1: Okay. That's clear. Henry 36, check you.
3: 1-5-1, can you call me a face and I don't know there?
1: Hey.
4: Frank,
1: Frank. Frank 33. Henry 36 under control.
4: I'm on a text advisor.
1: That's clear. Try again, too much feedback.
5: Charles 40.
4: Text advisor, please. George 4-5, Frank Peters. I'm on off of Gears Road and Eagle View Lane.
5: Can you advise, what did the report you say the subject was wearing?
1: Blue shirt, light blue shorts.
5: That's clear.

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1: Norah 56 clinic control extended.
0: That's clear. Central holding a welfare check, UD 14.
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4: Charles 31, you can clear me a report and show me about the welfare check, UD 14.
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0: That's clear. 112-23 Antoine Drive, reference number 757. Answer is a reference to Sister Camry arguing with the girlfriend, Courtney, in a Gulf Ford Fusion, who is refusing to get out, currently in the parking lot. Reporting advised the sister call her and then hang up. Reporting call back to advise that the sister is at 11223 Antoine Drive and not at the location above. Reporting is requesting the sister being, reporting is advising that her sister is being held hostage by her girlfriend at 2320.
1: 1247, my sister.
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4: Okay.
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0: Charles 20 checking.
1: Charles 100, Charles.
0: That's clear.
2: /12:47 back in.
3: Clear.
4: /120. I'm clear here. You can go ahead and clear my advice.
0: You're clear. William 73 checking.
5: I'm clear.
0: That's clear.
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0: 135, can you get 250 and route to my location for photos?
1: 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And it's 250, were you clear?
2: 250, I'm clear.
1: 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William 6, William 97, Tom 42, Turkey.
3: William 6, I'm good, thank you.
1: That's clear.
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1: Oh, yeah, that's you, we're clear.

0: 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That's clear. Charles 31 checking.
1: Charles 31 clear, thank you.
0: That's clear.

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0: Two seven six four five Tumwalt Parkway. Ready. Evacuation zone 7 front motion.
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0: Charles 40, we're under control over here. We don't need any additional units.
1: Charles 40, that's clear. Any units en route to Charles 40 can disregard.
2: Charles 16.
1: Charles 16, go ahead.
2: We good?
1: Affirmative, thank you.
2: Proceed.
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0: 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Vehicle is on and running. 120.
1: 120, yes, ma'am. Charles 43, clear him information and go ahead and get him off the board, please. I'm ready.
0: 120, that's clear.

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0: 257 for a hold up alarm at 6867 Highway 6 North.
1: It is in reference to a previous report calling it in the gate 040 in reference to arguing with her boyfriend, Jacob Letterman, again. Report continues. This continues from yesterday. Weapons secured. White male refuses to move out.
2: 45 North 15, report 7 on.
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0: Edward 57, that's clear. Show you en route to family disturbance at 22209 Diane Drive, reference 949 at 2340. Reporting advised, deputies just left location, requesting them back out. Reporting advised to separate themselves from her until unit arrived.
1: NR 12, if you can show me out with the suspect, I'm in a patrol.
0: Okay. Charles 67, checking on you.
2: Charles 31, we're secure, thank you.
0: Charles 31, that's clear.
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1: 1437 Kiefer Road, 1437 Kiefer Road at the Express Inn. We received a call earlier from the same number, and it hung up. We just received an additional one. It does look like it's pinging in the parking lot. There's been no dialogue with that number. We just want to check the parking lot.
2: Okay.
1: Edward 57.
3: That's crazy.
1: Edward 55, evening shift went out and DA deferred charges due to wanting to see if subject probation officer would take legal action.
2: B for suspicious person at 21347 Cypress Conifer Drive.
4: That's clear.
0: Or 13, you can send it.
1: Charles 13, checking on you.
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1: Nora 46, checking on you.
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1: from. 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
3: 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Charles 97.
2: 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Guy's dropping off old Navy stuff, so he just didn't know how to put the code in. 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
3: That's clear.
6: 4132, traffic. Air 37, call, can we see if we can still have visual on them from the complainant and maintain that visual or direction of travel and lifestyle?
1: That's clear. That is coming back to the last name, Baraha, first name Nadir, out of White Plains, Maryland, Texas. It's going to be eligible, current, and clear. It's not coming back to the last name, Jones.
6: I'm off of 1960 and TC Jester on a Texas plate. Victor, Tom, Victor, 0200.
1: Yes, sir.
7: 41 or 14, you could just put that further.
1: No, 14, clear.
0: Edward 40, checking on you.
8: Edward 40, I'm with.
0: Edward 40, that's clear. Charles 92, checking on you.
2: Send to Charles 109, really, it's not right now.
8: Charles 92, we're under control. You can extend it, please.
0: Charles 92, that's clear.
6: Frank 33. It's going to be over the address, 1960 in Terrence, Oak Drive.

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1: 285-90111, 285-90111,
0: Shamika Jones.
1: Okay. Units are route with Edward 37, be advised, report he still has visual, subject is now wearing white shirt, black pants.

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0: 者心脏比较怎么样？
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2: Edward 36, that's clear.
1: Can you show me the route to the original location and change this call to a minor?
3: Does he have him detained?
2: Okay. Edward 36, can you advise?

0: Edward 36 Fox, clear, one detained at 2354.
1: Morning, can you clear 47 by or disregard his own scene?
0: 118, that's clear.
1: Blue Bonto.
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1: Reference 90, I'm clear.

0: William Minton, that's clear. We'll show you en route to reference 90 at
1: 2355.
0: Henry 55.
2: We have a female deputy other than Henry 36. I think she's still busy.
0: Do we have a female unit to check barn with Henry 55? Henry 84?
3: Give me information. Show me a route to Henry 55.
0: Henry 84, that's clear.
4: 45, number 14, can you show one male release, please?
3: Okay.
4: 250, if you would, Judge Charles, for your case, please.
0: 250, clear. Edward 05.
5: Edward 05, do we still have the juvenile on the line? If not, can we call her back and ask her to step out, please?
0: Edward 05, that's clear.
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0: Edward 40, show you en route to family disturbance at 2031 Beacon Chase Court, reference 72 at 2357, to reporting in reference to his wife, black female Candace, attacked him screaming both through the computer on the floor, refused medical, reportee has weapons secured, unknown intox, unknown mental health. Oh, freaking.
1: Central, one in progress, like 230.
2: Trust me, put me on it.
1: 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One in progress, 13615 Pembroke Park Lane. U.S. by 79-year-old female, not awake, not breathing, giving CPR infections. 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
1: 135, you're showing me the closest. 249, you're also clear. 100 steps to a drive, disturbance other. You're reporting reference to white Hyundai SUV in parking lot. Advised occupied two black males had argument location before he asked them to leave. Left and came back, last time 20 minutes, unknown weapons, both in talks. Reference 79 at 2358. 120.
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0: 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East side, family disturbance, up to Devonshire.
3: Edward 83, send some. I'm clear on notes.
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0: Edward 83, clear. 20218 Post Oak Hill Drive, family disturbance reported by his daughter is in talks trying to get more alcohol. Preza, 24-year-old, buys, took the keys away, female still trying. Daughter is trying to get to the vehicle to go buy more. Two small dogs secured, reference 99-2400.
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1: 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Edward 5, you're clear.
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0: William 79, South Clear, show you en route to disturbance, other at 29030 Northwest Freeway, reference 122 at 02. Reporting asked for unit. Hung up, call back, no answer, unknown left is in talks or mental health.
1: Edward 37, can you make Edward 36 primary and show me en route with Edward 83, please?
0: Edward 57, that's clear.
2: Edward 37.
0: Edward 37, that's clear.
3: David 11, both EMS and fire are out. Teams under control, extended.

0: David 11, that's clear. Are we clear to show other units, slow other units down?
1: Yes, ma'am. Both EMS and fire are out.
0: All units around to David 11, priority 2. All units around to David 11, priority 2. Edward 40, checking on you.
2: Edward 40, I'm good. I'm about to arrive.
0: Edward 40, that's clear. Nora 84, checking on you.
2: Nora 84, I'm good. Show me extended.
0: Nora 84, that's clear.

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0: Charles Winnie.
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0: Charles 20, we'll show you back in.
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0: That's cool.
3: David 11, person's not alert, conscious. CPR is in progress.
0: CPR in progress, 2405.
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7: Sam Young Boy 0460. Sam Young Boy 0460. Send me a gray and color Kia.
0: 120.
2: I'm clear. The registered owner is in Elaine Baker. Elaine Baker.
8: Out with that district call. He's the only central unit I got available.
0: Yes, sir. Charles 20, are you clear on that?
9: David 11 CPR is still in progress.
0: David 11 CPR is still in progress at 2408.
8: Charles 20, I'm grounded.

0: Charles 20, that's clear. 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Mother-in-law is trashing items. 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Reportee was refusing to identify himself. Edward 83, checking on you. Edward 83, checking on you.
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0: 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Send 191 at 2411.
3: 249 is about to pull up.
0: One 118, that's clear. Edward 37, we'll show you back. Edward 57, that's clear. 805 at 2411.
3: William 78, under control, extended.
0: William 79, that's clear.

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1: 1177. You can show me back in from that call and show me out on a welfare check at McDonald's.
2: Okay. I'm going to get a code.
3: 1326, same traffic.
2: Okay.
0: PE for an alarm local at 7171 Highway 6 North.
4: Charles 20680.
2: Charles 32, this is that reference west.
4: North Central, the vehicle speeding Northampton.
0: Perfect.
5: 71, you'll get
0: 30, check in.
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0: Okay.

0: North 71 knots clear, show you en route to vehicle speeding 6314 Glen Hills Drive, reference 217 at 2413, in service for Orange Mustang speeding up and down the street, last seen headed towards North Crest. This was a few minutes ago. Reference 217 at 2413. William 55 checking on you.
1: Nora 14 turned in.
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0: William 55, that's clear.
3: Nora 14, we're under control. Thank you.
1: Thank you.
0: Edward 47 checking on you.
4: Edward 47 under control.
0: Edward 47 under. Henry 67 checking on you.
1: 1177, you can show me in a second.
5: Clear. 67, I'm about to clear it right now.
0: Henry 67, that's clear.
1: What about Frank 33 checking?
4: What about Frank 33? I'm under control.
1: That's clear.

0: Charles 20 checking on you.
1: Charles 20 control. What's the apartment number?
0: Charles 20, 1319.

0: Cypress Station, discharge farm, 1000 Cypress Station. I heard 4 gunshots and heard a male or female screaming. No visual.
1: 249 checking on you.
2: Yeah, girl.
1: 249, that's clear.
2: 120. I believe I'm going to be out with the individual. I'm going to be on the south side of the apartment complex.
1: 120, that's clear.
3: Are you next available for that call? 1035,
0: clear. 1035, available for discharge.
1: Edward 36, 118, checking.
4: Under control.
1: That's clear. 118, that's clear. Charles 57, checking on you.
5: Charles 57, we're on control, extend it.
1: Charles 57, that's clear. Edward 57, that's clear.
6: 41, no, 11, send it.
0: No, 11, clear.
7: 1326.
0: I'm going to get a background.
3: Word.
7: Can you tell the service dispatcher at 5451 main line?

0: Number 3. I got another unit. I got a good break in.
1: +135, CPR still in progress.
2: +134, the clear unit in backward +134 for a good break in.
0: +31.
3: +135, CPR still in progress at 2419.
2: Correction, +31.

0: Yeah, Becker, North 31, 642, Loretta.
1: 41 Frank, can you show me in route to North 31?
0: Clear. Central Mud 230, holding welfare check.
2: Hey, 11, you can send it.

0: David 11, that's clear. Show you en route to welfare check at 13801 apartment 10201 Napoleon Drive, reference 264 at 2420. The above apartment, third floor, reporting request and service in reference to keeps hearing female scream for someone to stop and hear screaming about 45 minutes to an hour ago.
1: 06 weeks, show me how they live.
2: No worries, everyone. We're working on a keyboard.
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0: Charles 31, that's clear.
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0: Channel's clear.
3: 81 King 29.
0: 81 King 29.
3: Do we know a suspect at home?
0: North 31, any suspect?
2: 81 40. Can I get you a mess in my location for a female mid-30s complaining of lip pain?
1: Not at the moment.
0: Miss May, is she awake, breathing, and responding normally?
2: Yep, yeah, she's just gone.
0: I report you, that's clear.
3: Frank 37, what's the suite number?
4: Suite number is going to be 115. 115. 115 or
0: 117?
5: Where's the back? It's going to be 115 and 105. We had two broken doors.
0: No,
5: go ahead. 2 out of 4.
6: Did you receive the last unit red info?
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0: Okay. Charles 92, left green.

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1: North 3-1 clear. North 7-1.

0: 15 tonight, Calvin.
1: Okay.
2: What is that?
1: You know what I went for?
2: No, 14. Can you send me reference 325 and stack reference 213, please?
1: Okay. East side, Mac 36, holding disturbance other.
3: 45, Frank 30.
4: 36.
1: Edward 36.
3: We got one female in custody.
4: 869, 869.
1: Edward 05. Edward 36, re-advised mileage.
3: 869, 869.
1: 869, 869 at
0: 24:27. No, Ron, you stacked a lot of noise.
1: Okay. Edward
0: 37,
1: go ahead with your traffic.
0: Reference 314.
1: Edward 37, you can send reference 314, say on note. No, 31 clear. Edward 37, that's clear. Show you en route to a criminal trespass. Yep. Oh, sorry, disregard. Show you en route to disturbance other reference 314 at 2428.

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1: Edward 83.
0: Edward 83 checking on you.
1: I'm on a throw.
0: Edward 83, that's clear. One 18, did you have traffic?
2: English right.
0: 118, that's clear. Edward 40, William 20, Charles 64 checking.
1: Edward 40, I'm good.
0: Edward 40, you're clear. Charles 64, William 20, William 55 checking.
3: This is 4-11, keep coming.

0: the suspicious vehicle of the Red Roof Inn, North Freeway on 1960 for a brown Audi circle in the parking lot.
1: Frank, did you send it?
0: Okay.
2: William 55, William 20, check.
3: William 55, we're in control.
2: William 55, you're clear. Charles 64, David 11, check.
3: David 11, we're in control. Let's do anything you check.
2: David 11, you're clear. Edward 37, can you call back the reporter and have him open the gate, please? 1222. It's not working. That's clear, we'll call back. Harry 55, check in.
4: Charles 40.
2: Charles 40, go ahead.
4: Can you show one in custody?
2: At 2431.
5: North 71.
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5: Can you show me in North 67 out with the reporting?
2: That's clear. Edward
6: 57.
2: Edward 57, go ahead.
6: Can you put me back on my previous call?
2: Next, is that the family disturbance? Edward 57, is that the family disturbance?
6: Clear.
2: That's clear.
1: William 79, show one juvenile released back to parents.
2: William 79, you were clear. One released at 2432. Edward 36, 118, checking.
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1: All right, I'm going to control.
2: Yeah, what, 83?
0: Okay. Over 83, go ahead.
2: Can you clean me out report and put me in route with Edward 37?
0: That's okay, report.

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0: Well, 69 holding this person.

0: Go ahead.
1: 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Key holder for suite 115 should be around ETF 17 and a white Hyundai.
0: That's good.
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3: Stand by, 230.
2: 230, that's clear.
3: That's clear, you're in control.
2: That's
3: clear. Next unit, go ahead.
0: Charles 92, is he clearing the RTO? I am CTSI.
3: That's clear.
4: William 68, you can send me reference 404.
3: William 68, that's clear. That's 11200 Meister Road. Report is monitoring the center. Revised that they saw a black sedan near the exit gate. We hear a car alarm going off at 5 minutes. The footage is delayed. That's reference 404 at 2439. Charles 31 at 57 Henry 61 check.
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3: That's clear, Air 05, showing you back in.
6: Air 61, physically may have asked, I'm having computer issues.
3: Air 61, you're clear.
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1: Number 31, do you have a name to suite 105?
6: I'm going to be in the Stellar Bank parking lot on William George Boy, 6496, William George Boy, 6496, is that KO, white Nissan Sentra?
0: Great.
8: I do not, but I can check in just a second.
1: Yes, William.
3: East Side Mode 110, holding a disturbance, other.
6: William 78. 41 Frank 36.
3: William 78, go ahead.
1: 41 Frank 36.
6: I have a computer issues. Can you claim your CPU?
3: That's clear.
6: Disregard.
1: Okay.
2: 230.
3: Unit 230, go ahead.
1: 41 North 20, checking.
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3: Can you re-advise?
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6: Error 55 OD.
3: Error 55, I have your OD.
0: Control?
1: Yeah.
6: 20, your system's frozen. Go ahead and show me CVU, please.
3: That's clear, CVU. Error
1: 5.
3: Error 05, go ahead.
1: You can send me whatever's holding any size.
3: That's clear. The disturbance are there at 100 Cypress Wood. They're reporting in reference to the event. Listed, still vehicle in the back, subject still in the vehicle. It's reference 411 at 2441. Charles 57.
0: Can you CVU me, please?
3: That's clear, CVU.

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2: Charles 31, clear on transportation.
1: Charles 31, that's clear. You're out to JPC 31, 763.
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1: Go ahead.
2: NB 34, 2 mail release.
0: I'll be out on Texas, William Mary Zebra, 6302. Be at North Eldridge in advance.
1: Henry 34, that's clear to release at 2440.
2: So there, you put warrant.
1: Unit 30, that's clear.
3: Interview 5.
1: Henry 55.
3: I have an MCC issue. Can you clear us all off of this for the warning, please?

0: Yeah, we're 5-7.
1: Sorry.
0: 4-5-7, we're getting a disturbance letter at 22209 Dine Drive. Supply team is reporting for us to want to get the girl out the house. Keep cursing to the call taker, not answering questions. I'll put you on it. Can I get a visual unit around with 8457? That's reference 429 at 2445.
2: One 18. I'm locked up. Put me around.
0: 118 desk, I have you around with 8457.
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4: US.
3: No call history for Suite 105 and alarm company has no information for a key holder.
0: Edward 47 showing you back in.
4: 1247 back in.
2: Great.
0: Edward 57, we got additional call. This one's a mom. We'll do it in.

0: William 68.
1: Go ahead.
0: We're getting additional information. Report is advising it's 3 males, 1 light skin, black male wearing gloves, headphones, and shorts. The other 2 are wearing shorts and hoodies.
1: That's clear. Can I still see them there?
0: Stand by. We have the caller on the line.

0: What, 6'8"? We're pretty bad. She was watching him through the camera.
1: That's square.
2: 153.
0: What, 78? I'll see you. 153, go ahead.
2: Yeah, it's got a couple more units around.
0: That's clear. Can I get additional units for William 6-8? That's going to be 1120 Hofmeister.

0: Central side champ, holding the family disturbance.
1: Charles, good evening, Cindy.
0: Charles 50, that's clear. Have you routed family disturbance at 13050 Champions Park, apartment 1119, reference to the report above? Of course, he's trying to get his items to leave the location, but subject keeps locking the door and won't let him get his items. That's reference 492 at 2451.
2: Error 57, someone detained.
0: 57, one detained at 2451. Get a dish from Union Route with Charles 50.
3: 6, what's your error?
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0: That's clear.

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1: North 24, clear.
0: Clear. Secure suspects, GOA. Clear, advice. 105, secure suspects, GOA. That's clear.
2: I'm just saying, were they in a silver car or a black car? I have a silver car that's in standby.
0: That's clear, standby.

0: William 68, units en route. The caller advised that they were trying to get into a black car.
1: Okay, so were the suspects on foot then? They didn't arrive in a vehicle?
0: The males were on foot.
1: So I'm trying to find a way to get in. So far I'm not seeing anybody, but I did have a

0: any units in here in service area. I got a vehicle with the door open. It looks like someone was going through it.
1: No, reporting to Vice, that's the correct vehicle.
0: I've heard. Can you run a plate for me? My computer's down.
1: Go ahead with the license plate.
0: Victor Paul Young, 4856. Go ahead and drop me a report number.
1: Clear.

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1: Does it come back to this address?
0: Coming back to 12502 Limber Pine Place. It's attached.

0: 4068. That's closed by Spy Cypress, North Houston, and North Eldridge.
1: That's clear. I have a phone number. I'm going to try to call him real quick.
0: That's clear. Hammer 65, check.
2: Hammer 65, control. Can you clear me information? I'm having MCMT issues.
0: That's clear information. You know, 153, go ahead.
1: Any more updates from the reporting? My computer's down, so I can't see anything.
0: That's a negative. We just got into the reporting.

0: It was the last thing she said. She didn't see him leaving the car. So they probably jumped the fence when they saw him close the front gate.
1: Was that seen walking away from the barbecue pit?
2: T for suspicious person at 25615 Northwest Freeway.

0: Charles 50, units on scene checking, units 250 checking.
1: Charles 50, we're in a control.
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0: Both units are clear.
1: William 68, I'm right next to the barbecue pit. If it's the same one she's talking about, then they would have gone southbound. I'm going to check at the center courtyard.
0: That's clear.

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Mont 23, suspicious persons, 13606 Walters Apartment 2, Adam. Police advising there's 10 people with hoodies trying to break into her apartment. Right now they're standing outside in a circle. Well, she has already called twice, but there's no call history.

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0: That's clear.

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1: Henry 6-0, go ahead.
0: Yeah, I'm going to be out on a Jeep Cherokee, no LP available. It's going to be on Timber Forest right before Tassie Road.
1: Yeah.

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1: L40, good.
0: L40, that's clear. I have your route to reference number 921 at 144. NAR A checking on you, unit 112 checking on you.
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0: Perfect.
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0: That's clear. Attention workers, attention workers. We're getting the 10 before is before Texas Cedar Road. Attention workers, we're getting the 10 before is drive before Texas Cedar Road.
1: Henry 67 is going to be 18425, exact location. 18425, 10 before.
0: That's clear. Attention workers, we're going to need it at 18425 10 before is drive. Attention workers, we're going to need it at 18425 10 before is drive.
1: Henry 67, no more needed.
0: That's clear. Attention workers, no more workers needed at 18425 10 before is drive. No more workers needed at 18425 10 before is drive.

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0: Nothing.
1: Hey, we're 40 checking on you.
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1: I am 6-8, is clear. I can run to reference number 3 and 131.

0: Air 40, I'm under control. 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It looks like it's SO side of the area, but no movement seen from where I'm looking.
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0: That is clear.
3: Number 80, can you claim a warning, please?
0: Number 80, that's clear.

0: main feed messing up. And you, I'm on a suspicious vehicle. Can you run the plate? John King Frank 0112. Take his plate.
1: Man's clear. Charles 57, is your mic clear?
0: That's clear.
1: License plate is contact to a 2001 Chevy, showing stolen 364.
0: That's clear. Put me out on it. You stole me a record.
1: Charles 57, is the vehicle occupied?

0: Vans clear. Attention Rikers, reckoning at 11602 Cotton Road. Attention Rikers, reckoning at 11602 Cotton Road. Charles 57.
1: For the VIN number is 2463, right?
0: Charles 57, that is clear as a match.

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1: Go ahead.
0: The vehicle has been confirmed out of C4.
2: Charles 39 OD.
0: Charles 39 OD.

0: Henry 11 checking on you.
1: Henry 11 on the control.
0: That's clear.
1: So I spot 7 more ripped.
0: Yes, good. Attention records, no more records needed at 11602 Cotton Road. Attention records, no more records needed at 11602 Cotton Road.
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0: 220, were you bumping?
1: That's negative. Hold on, there was other central header lock.
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3: 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Charles 97 is right there. 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
1: 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Charles 97.
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0: Charles 23, go ahead.
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0: 35 Charles 23, I'll be at Hoffmeister on West Road, Texas LP, Victor William David 5707.
2: Okay.

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2: Speed for alarm local at 9149 Highway 6 North.
0: Right, traffic has West of Houston, Parkway East, and Grange Point. Be on parking.
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1: 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Clear me this. I'll be enough. NR6, watch on me, right as well.

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0: Hammond 67, Hammond 61. I have your route to 20037 Mr. Pines Drive. She reported in reference to boyfriend upset at the location. Paula hung up. Call taker tried to call back twice. Reporting advised everything is fine. Advised Melda at the location. First number 208 at 224.
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3: Reporting advised she doesn't know if male left on foot or on vehicle. Advised that he just walked out. Reporting advised it was just a verbal dispute.
4: That's clear. 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

0: Tom Victor David 6316. White Isuzu box truck.
1: That's clear. Tom Victor David 2316 was canceled on August 2025.
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0: 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Flight 707, Hampton Valley Drive, reference number 303. Reporting a patient left with the IV stool and the right arm. Requesting a unit to do a welfare check. Patient's going to be Bradley, black male, black shirt with orange shorts at 239. Henry 34 checking.
1: I'm good.
0: You're clear.

0: David 11.
1: David 11.
0: David 11 confirming EMS is en route and not staging, right?
1: That's clear. We'll call back for an ETA.
0: David 11, Austin, thank you.

0: 네, 그러면.
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0: PM has arrived 2 minutes.
1: Day 11, appreciate you.

0: Charles with you.
1: Charles with you.
0: Charles with you. Are you clear for an Arizona flight?
1: That's clear. Go ahead.
0: It's going to be Arizona, Adam George, 6490.
1: 4090.
0: Yes, Adam George, 64090.
1: That's clear, stand by.
2: Charles 67.
1: Charles 67, go ahead.
2: Cell box 601.
1: That's clear.
3: Virgin 26, are you secure?
4: Secure, you're coming back in.
3: Clear.

0: Charles Bisbee, is your mic secure?
1: Charles Bisbee, go ahead.
0: Adam George 64090, it's coming back stolen. Can you confirm the last four of the VIN number?
1: That's clear. Last four is going to be 5870. That's going to be also an octopus.
0: Charles 50, that's clear. It's going to be a match. Coming back stolen out of the sheriff's department. We'll send for confirmation.
1: That's clear. Thank you.
0: That's clear. Charles 97.

0: of 97.
1: Pass that, sir.
0: Charles 97, be advised. We are receiving a second call for a disturbance other at the same location. Report is given the location 1409 as the apartment number. Can you confirm the apartment number?
1: Dave, it's going to be 403 where we're at.

0: V6 Alpha, 82921, Pearl Valley.
1: Edward 57, Unit 135, check in.
2: 135, under control.
1: That's clear.
3: Edward 57, under control.
1: That's clear.

0: Charles with you. Check in.
1: Charles with engine control.
0: That's clear.
2: 230.
0: Unit 230.
2: I was flagged down by a citizen at my location, 4566 FM 1960, of a suspicious person on top of their roof.
0: That's clear.
2: I'm at a business called Quick Automotive.
0: That's clear.
1: 180.
0: Go ahead.
1: Does that unit need a drone to check the roof?
0: 230, can you advise?

0: Just sorry, I'm about to clear the person up a little bit. And if you're close by, you can. If not, I'll just update you.
1: That's clear. Want to tell where you're clear?
2: No, I was not.
1: She advised that he's about to clear the floor.
0: I don't know, I'm about to clear the ground level of the building. If you're close by, you can check. If not, I'll keep you updated.

0: Charles 50, is this mic secure?
1: Charles 50, go ahead.
0: Vehicle was confirmed out of Israel.
2: Seven 37, I'm clear on 185.
1: That's clear, first record.
3: 10-37, clear.
0: That's clear. Attention record, sanctuary records, need a first record on 4103 Swindon Drive. Need a first record on 4103 Swindon Drive. Unit 230 checking.

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1: Tower 47, under control.
0: Tower 47, that's clear. Charles 57, checking.
2: Charles 57, I'm under control. Can you add the SO case number in the note?
0: That's clear. Unit 230, check in.
3: Well, to Houston, we're Atlanta Regional Office.
4: Houston, what else did we see?
5: 230 under control. There's nobody at the top of the building.
0: That's clear. 118, we're clear.

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1: Charles 9-7.
2: Charles, does he know our records?
0: Being transported to Houston Metro's protocol, Medbox 601.
1: That's clear.
3: Well, to Houston, did I check out here already? We're landing.
1: Affirmative.
3: Alright, 2-4.
1: Charles 50, you're clear. Directors and directors, I'm a record needed at 41030.

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1: Supervisor Clear.
0: One foot out, so I'm clear on it, thank you.
1: That's clear.

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1: That's good.
0: That's clear. Unit 135 checking.
2: 135, under control.
0: That's clear.

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0: Can you show me a route to the VA's office for a 2B?
1: That's good.
2: One thirty-five. Can I get the Mel Rena mask flip all the way, last name Finley?

0: 135, I'm under control. Can I get another unit, Chippewa?
1: 41, Frank 24, you can show me ID.
2: 41, Frank 24, ID. 135, that's clear. If I can have an additional unit route to 135, 13480, Veterans Memorial.

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0: That's clear.
1: Nora 58, can you run the person? My call is live all the way. Last name is Chuck.
0: Nora 58, that's clear. Stand by for returns.

0: 23 that pound 2991 worked.
1: Yes, sir. That's clear. Attention workers, Central workers, no more workers needed on 13480 Veterans Memorial. No more workers needed.

0: 25 call 14 check in.
1: I'm on it, Joe.
0: Repeat, measure 1 1 4 now.

0: So I'm gonna say what number can you use over here?
1: That's clear. This record central records, no records needed on 13482 of Veterans Memorial. No records needed.

0: Alright, 36 and 33.
1: 135, don't come on.
2: 135, that's clear.
0: 41 Frank 36 to 41 Frank 33.
3: Oh,

0: No, 58.
1: 41, Frank 36. Can you bump Frank 36?
2: Yes, if his radio didn't come out.
1: 45, I'm clear on those.
0: That's clear.
1: Yeah, I know you're just getting there, but do you have any clothing description? Where are the homeless man now in front of the apartment complex?
2: Clothing description, he has green eyes, tall, black male, no shirt, joggers with black slides, his arm with a screwdriver.

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0: Charles 50.
1: And the description of the male is an older black male, about 6'2". He's a skinny build. The reporting state said he's very dirty. Doesn't know what color shirt or what kind of shirt he had on. Was black jogging pants.
2: Charles 50.
0: Yes, sir. Can you public service dispatch?

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1: No, 32 clear.
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2: Claire, can I get a check by unit on NOR 32, 23706, Marcon?
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0: Were you clear on 1326's traffic?
1: That's it. I'm hearing their way.
0: Clear.
2: Can you send me the welfare check, please?

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1: Yeah.

0: 45, Mar 14.
1: Mar 14.
0: No, 4, I accidentally arrived me to the call. 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
1: Closing up, what you
0: have? Ryan 3-4, I got one male who's in the hot container in my backseat.
2: Okay.

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1: That's clear. 2606 065 81 0658 1, clear.
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0: Alright, agent, you can send us every last time. Coming out on a suspicious vehicle, this will be Texas Tom, Mary Paul, 31, George, Zebra, Nora. We're going to be 447, fall regret.
2: Charles 13.
1: Okay.
3: Charles 13, go ahead.
2: Charles 13, have you arrested a suspicious person? 18010 Bamford Street.

0: 41533, do you have a location on MS?
1: We'll call for EMS now. She refused initially.

0: 45, Charles 35, I'll talk to her twice. Nobody can't see you. If you can contact with the ref.
1: Okay. 333, ASC 11 is around.
2: Okay.

0: 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Number 83.
1: Phantom.
0: Number 83, having route 2218 in Tampa River. To record the advice that male who lives with her is missing.
2: Charles 13, you see your outside residence, no response. Do you receive any update from the roof?
0: Subject has dementia, it's a black male, last wearing red shirt, unknown bottoms.
3: Officer Hewitt, have Central do a call back, but they're not getting an answer either.
2: Charles 13, this one.
0: Gray shorts, he was wearing our home possible and a diaper only. That's reference 85. Correction, 875
3: 353. See for minor accident at 9030 Highway 6 North.

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0: 411 North, let me get some local on North River.
2: No, 11 clear.
3: Everett 83 is close. Everybody can be priority 2.
1: That's 3 units are also Everett 83 priority 2.

0: Houston, to Charles Levinson, Roni, Hernandez, Covino.
1: Sorry, I got. I'll be the rep from 99 to go east on 290.
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1: Clear. 9:13, can you clear on that?
2: No, we're on 3, that's clear.
0: And it's Wilford. So one on board, we don't take the first ticket.
3: Tom, 28, checking.
0: I had a good shot, thanks.
1: Okay. I'm already confirming you said to change it to a welfare check.
3: Edward 37.
2: Yeah, that's clear.
3: Edward 37.
1: Okay.
3: Edward 37, can you show Medic 409 transporting 1 mile to Houston Northwest? That's clear.
1: Two thirty.
4: Can I get the fire department to my location for a fire alarm at the Groves Community Center that's going off?
1: Yes,

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1: 25 SO.
2: 431 Lee. Tom 25 SO.
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1: Two, and I'm 316, Houston. You can discard those as well.
2: Under control.
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0: Sandra, holding an old in progress at 900.
1: Yes, ma'am.
0: Charles Wayne, you said 14300, Helen's apartment 212. In reference to a female possibly overdosing. 416 at 709.
2: Charles 16, can you show the roadway back open?
1: 250, I'm still on it. Show me a rock.
0: 250, that's fine.
2: Okay.
1: Tom 42, you can send me 422.
0: Tom 42, let's go set North Stand and North Freeway, westbound main lanes. It's an 18-wheeler being aggressive towards the driver.
1: I'm clear, thank you.
0: That's clear. 422 at 510.

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0: North Green Beach traffic hazard, Rankin and Chrisom for a Hispanic male walking in the middle of the street, gray hoodie, unknown pants.
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0: Williams County Business Group at 27106 Northwest Freeway is in reference to a mail requesting police. Unknown gray snow wearing all black no shoes walking towards the car wash. 471 at 518. Charles, when you check in.
1: 14. 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
0: You did 14 SO.
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0: Charles, when you want to

North Green B, traffic hazard, Rankin and Crystal. B for an officiating, 1860 in Kirkendall. B, suspicious person, 1411 North Freeway.

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3: 208, that's clear.
1: West Main at South Elm. Texas LP, Victor Zebra, Victor 6928. Victor Zebra, Victor 6928. Should come back to a white GMC Sierra.
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0: North Central Holding Information Call, District Taken Direct, Spring Stube Road and Gosling Road.
1: The two-vehicle major northbound Peter Road on North Freeway, Dominion Park.
2: 45, 10, 18, SO.
0: 3 SO.
1: It's going to be southbound.

0: 1035, let's put Charles 11 around that major.
1: 1035, clear. Charles 11, clear direct. Charles 11, you clear?
2: Tom 34, that's clear.
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1: 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I'm trying to find the trailer number.
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0: 3, SO.
1: Charles 20, that's clear. Show you a route to a major accident at 14699 Ella Boulevard and Crickendall Road. Reference 624 at 546. Do reporting in reference to two vehicle.
3: 45 Amperes. 34 SL.
0: 34
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0: North 71, I'm clear on those.
1: North 71, that's clear.
2: 120.
1: 120, go ahead.
2: Yes, ma'am. Do we get another unit to help out Charles 20 with that major, please?
3: Charles 31, put me right.
1: Charles 31. Nora 71. Nora 71, would you like us to transfer the reportee to you?

0: 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I'm already on hold with them.
1: 836 citation.
2: NOR 71, that's clear.

0: 250. Can Charles Pointe advise any injuries?
1: Clear. 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

0: Trust me, girl driver's going to be okay. 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
1: Charles 20, that's clear. 250, you here?
2: Be suspicious person, 14811, North Freeway.
3: That's clear. 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
2: Be suspicious vehicle, 13800 North Freeway.
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0: Charles 20, Kilo, 6, place and 3.
1: Charles 20, re-
0: King Law, Texas, license plate, X-ray, King John, 2722.
2: Can you see him in normal traffic?
1: Charles 20, that's clear.
0: Also log, X-ray, King, Frank, 6604.
1: Charles 20, that's clear.
3: Juan 20, Charles 20. Are you good with that? Do you need additional units? You need to head out there?
4: 25 Sam 19, SO.
0: Here, Sarge.
2: 25 Sam 19, get you, sir.
3: That's clear.
4: 719.
2: Sam 19, that's clear.
4: 45 Sam 17, SO.
0: Charles 20, can you get one more record out here?
2: Sam 17, get you, sir.
5: 45 Adam 90, SO.
2: 45 Adam 90, yes, sir.
1: Hello, we Charles 20, that's clear. Attention records, need a record at 14699 Aleph Boulevard and Crickendall Road. 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
0: Charles, you can discard other records.
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1: you? Attention records can disregard records at Ella and Crickendall. Attention records, you can disregard records at Ella and Crickendall.
10: Hey, I'm totally over here,
1: Sam 12, that's clear.

0: Counselor.
1: Two for the HR, myself.
2: 42 Adam 16, is this all?
3: 45 Nora 13. I'm here. No one's here. Can we see VMS transported?
0: 258, that's clear.
4: Morning.
5: That's probably a
6: good one, thank you.
3: It's clear, stand by.

0: 42 Franklin Avenue, SO. Morning. 45 Adam 10, SO.
1: Adam 10, gotcha, sir.
2: Nora 20, Eddie.
3: 45 Adam 15, SO.
4: Nora 20, that's clear.
1: Adam 15, gotcha, sir.
2: Four Charles 85 SO, four Charles 85 SO.
4: Four Charles 85, that's clear. Tom 42, checking on you.
0: I'm having computer problems. Can you show me around the tunnel, see please, at the out of service?
2: Where's your
5: address?
2: 220
4: Omaldi. 220, that's clear.
0: Point to Nora 12, can you show me, Audie?
5: Have a good one.

0: I'm fine. I'll be on my way to HCA. Bye.
1: Tom 20, checking on you.
2: Tom 20, under control.
1: Tom 20, that's clear.
0: 45, Adam 26, show me, SO.
3: 256, SO.
4: Adam 26, get this up.
1: 256, that's clear.
5: 45, Charles 23, traffic.
0: Paul 51, SO.
4: Charles 23, go ahead.
1: Paul 51, that's clear.
3: William 88, SO.
1: William 88, that's clear.
3: William 97, OD.
5: I'll be at Pebble Lakes and State Highway 66 LP, Sam King 03144.
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6: Clear. Unit stand by for dispatch change, unit stand by for dispatch change.
1: Henry 60, left clear.
2: William 68, OD.
1: William 68, that's clear.
2: William 71, SO.
1: William 71, that's clear.
5: William 82, OD.
1: William 82, that's clear.
2: D.
1: William 79, that's clear.
5: 45, Union 10, SO.
4: 42, Div 16, assuming a welfare check on Tom, Tom. Union 10, that's SO.
7: Div 16, that's clear.
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8: 42, Lincoln 30, show me OD. Have a blessed day.
9: Tell me clear.
7: Yes, sir. Thank you. You too.

0: Charles 57, that's clear.
1: Logged off, what do you think?
0: 250, that's clear.
2: Phoenix level 148 is speaking for that local, still holding on. Philip Retreller, supervisor Cameron, hold time.
1: 4 Charles 75, show me a cell.
3: 760, I'm clear.
4: I'm 30 as well.
2: See, thank you.
0: Last unit, re advise.
4: 42 out of the cell.
0: Tom 30, that's clear.
5: 7 out of each.
0: Charles 67, that's clear.
6: Payne 20, out of each.
0: William 20, that's clear.
6: 3 SO.
0: William 23, that's clear.
6: Tom 41 SO.
5: 41 David 32 SO.
2: Okay,
3: so. Adam 20 as well.
2: Adam 20 as well.
0: Tom 41, that's clear.
3: 41, Frank 10 as well.
2: Frank 10 as well.
3: 41, Adam 23 as well.
2: Adam 23 as well.
4: 41, Adam 30 as well.
2: Adam 30 as well.
1: Adam 17 as well.
2: Adam 17 as well.
1: 41, David 16 as well.
0: 816 SO.
1: 240
0: LD. 249, that's clear.
7: 41 David 14, semi or stolen.
3: 45 Frank 16 SO.
6: Frank 16, catch SO.
5: 45 Adam 28, show me SO.
6: Adam 28, catch SO.
1: Adam 14, show me SO.
2: Adam 4 SO.
5: Charles 10 OD.
6: Charles 10, catch OD.
1: Sure. 45 Adam 3, SO.
6: Confirming that was Adam 3, 8.
0: Charles 40, that's clear.
1: Confirm.
6: That's clear.
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0: 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Reference 695 at 605. Says he reported about a homeless white female last seen wearing black hoodie and possible blue jeans refusing to leave location. The female will be outside into his store.
5: 45 Charles 12 OD.
4: Charles 12, that's OD.
6: Paul 31 SO.
0: Paul 31, that's clear.
6: Paul 52 SO.
0: Paul 52, that's clear. One 61, checking on you.

0: Oh, shit, sorry.
1: No, I haven't.
0: Nora 6-7, okay.
1: Nora 6-7, that's clear.
2: 135, OD.
1: 135, that's clear.

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1: Okay.
0: We show two females being transported to Houston Northwest.
2: Edward 05, be advised. Looks like vehicle was private property tow.
3: 45 Adam 90 under control.
4: 45 Adam 90 is clear.
5: That's clear. Can you clear me out report, please?
2: Edward 05, that's clear.

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0: 45 Adam 80.
1: Last seen, you're not coming that clear.
2: Common, but like Houston, stolen vehicle, 906 Winchester.
0: 45 Adam 80.
1: That's clear.

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1: Tom 42, that's clear.
0: Tom 42, that's clear.

0: Tom 28 checking.
1: Tom 28, we're good, thank you.
2: 41 Charlie 11, roadway next.
0: Q100, that's clear.
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0: 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Hold E, please.
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0: 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Sorry for the local 13345 West Road. The Super 7 is going to be in Zone 1, no description.
1: 45 Adam, 26 traffic.
0: Thanks, good. We had Gerald in Fondview. We had Texas side Victor, Victor Boy, 0609.
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1: Show you en route to domestic prevent at 16848, apartment 5312, Westlake, Houston Parkway, reference 18, reference 813 at 622. As reported, advised her partner put all of her things out of the apartment and won't let her back in. Reporty will wait inside of a black Kia Soul for a unit. 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Gate code 672.
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0: 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Frank 10, this clear. 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
3: 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I'm secure extended. 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FSJ.
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8: 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Yeah, 60, I'm out of control, thank you.
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8: Assuming that's a suspicious person on Cali, do we have a hard unit available?
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0: David 30.
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0: David 30, go ahead and change it to a stolen vehicle. I actually got it pinged. I'm going to put it in the call notes, the location. A couple of units want to go over there.
1: Sure.
0: Also, I have to make a model right now.
1: Henry 56, Henry 49, take you under. Clear.
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Charles 12, Charles 14, Chicken Walker. Charles 14, we're under control. You see? Town 34, Chicken Stranded.

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1: 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No more Rikers. EMS 5 Tom is on scene.
2: No more Rikers needed on Alding Westfield. No more Rikers on Alding Westfield.
0: 4 Edward, 7-4. Clear. 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
2: What did you find, Paul?
0: Find Paul.
2: Yes. Can you place us on 42 North 10's call? Show 1 juvenile male in custody.
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2: 200 Ross, not 161 traffic.
0: 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Go ahead with.

0: 42 Frank 12.
1: Go ahead.
0: I'll have one juvenile male in custody en route to the juvenile detention center. Starting mileage 195.
2: Sam 17.
3: Sam 17.
2: Yeah, Nichols and 2928 is passed. If you want, you can clear it out.

0: 151,
1: have EMS hit by no complainant, and he has rapid heartbeat.
0: 41 to 13, 12, 13.

0: 573 welfare check.
1: Right.
0: Standing in the area of the southbound feeder and Brown Road, southbound feeder and Brown Road for an elderly male walking on the sidewalk. He's going to be either in a pink or purple shirt with tan pants.

0: 1-6-1, Mike Secure. 1-1, under control of Canada. As clear as your mic secure?
1: Clear.
2: 45 Sam, 16, SO.
0: 1, paperwork confirmed out of SO.
3: 45 Sam, 1-6, guess SO.
1: 1 in custody.
0: That's clear, 1 in custody, 653.
4: 41, David, 1-6.
0: Yeah, 1-6.
4: I'm going to be inside of Cypress Creek Hospital. Service is bad in the back. That's the case. Trying to bump you.
0: Listen, out of control for now.
4: That's clear.

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1: Yeah, 316 Houston, you can disregard my alerts.
0: 4210 17 SS.
2: Sure, yes.
0: Sounds like it's been received.
3: Adam 38 or so.
0: He's at Springwood, he's been holding a welfare check.
3: Adam 611 Houston 1041.
0: Adam 611 1041.
2: 41 break 18, you can send me that accident, Verde Trails. Yep.

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1: 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East Adams still holding a Spring West non-welfare check at the ATV.
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0: 205, this is Claire. So it's going to be a welfare check. 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Reference number 141 and 658. It's going to be a male, a gray shirt, gray sweatpants, with a beard, currently standing outside of the grocery side, saying he wants to hurt himself, no longer wanting to live, and reaching into a backpack. Unknown if he's armed. No other information at this time.
1: David 17, SO.
2: Yeah, 17, SO.
3: 42J13SO.
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5: did you get around with me? 4730SO. He's in the BMV in Omaha.
0: 205, it's clear. I'm still needing another unit en route to the HEB.
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0: Charles 31, how do you?
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0: 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We have two patients complaining of back and neck pain.
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4: It's going to be Texas DL 2274-0811. 2274-0811. Last name is Lincoln, Ocean Paul, Adam, Tom, Adam. First name is Stanley.
3: West Side Mud 69, holding a follow-up. 205, checking.
5: 42 out of 38, send the full recovery on Bushoff. I'm crowded.
2: Dustin.
6: William, 64. I can't see it. I'm updating my computer. What's the follow-up on my 69?
3: Lane 64, that's clear. It's going to be a follow-up in reference to finding her card on her car and damage done to the steering column.

0: capacitor.
1: Wilson had a deputy possibly already made a report on it, and the reportee is just now finding out about it.
0: Should be giving that mail a courtesy ride to the VA hospital.
1: Yeah, go ahead. 205 check.
2: That's clear. What's the beginning?
3: 205 around the mail. We're in control.
0: 94005.
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1: Any names in Caspian on William Zebra Mary 7886?

0: William 64, did you want me to put you on that follow-up?
1: William 64, that's payment.
2: Last year.
0: That's clear, I've got you on it.
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2: Henry 102.
0: It's going to be a follow-up at 11200 Hoffmeister Road, apartment 201, reference number 346 at 716.
3: Henry 102, could you see me reference 771, the suspicious person?
2: Okay.
0: Tom 34, checking.

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0: Harden's en route.
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0: 11 will be a show.
1: If you can put my numbers on that local.
0: Yes, sir.
2: Tom 34 and Edward 45 checking on you.
3: Henry 49, you can send reference 368. I'm clearing those.
4: 45, Frank 18 checking.
0: Frank 18 under control.
2: Henry 49, this is clear. Show you around. It's going to be a family disturbance at 16848 West Lake Houston Parkway, apartment 5312, reference number 368 at 717.
5: Process 30. 10 miles already. You can hold me out.
6: Yeah, sir.
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2: 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Henry 49 P5C, looks like it was verbal only. Reporting is concerned that it could get physical. Trying to mediate things before things escalate. They do have pepper spray. It is going to be secured at this time. Negative intox, negative mental health issues. Next unit.
6: Tom 42, can you show me OD, please?
2: Tom 42, OD. Tom 34, and Edward 45, checking.
0: 42 out of 34, can you send me the 911 hang up on laundry and mail? I'm clear.
6: No, that's who you're about.
2: Tom 34, and Edward 45, checking.
5: Boston 3.
7: Hi, Fisher.
5: Yes, sir, you should move back in.
6: 41M26, move control.

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0: 4 Tom 3 4 checking.
1: Charles 2 3.
0: Charles 23.
1: Yes, ma'am. Put me en route to 601 Lockwood, please.
0: Okay, 4. Charles 23, you were clear. Charles 34, we're checking. Chris, Tom 34, checking. I'm 34, cleared off now.

0: He's had my issue holding a minor.
1: Edward 51. Clear me information while vacation watching. 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
0: Edward 51, that's clear. Show you your route. It's going to be a minor at 23800 Oldie Westfield Road, reference number 491 at 7:44. It's going to be in the Exxon parking lot.
1: Let's hear her repeat.
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1: Yes, sir.
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0: Harry Tunnel Petula Major 7211 FM 1960 Road. It was referred by HPD for a gray Toyota Highlander that lost control. FI's EMS was on scene, reference number 484 at 726.
1: 253, I believe that's what Henry 14's out on.
0: That's clear. Henry 14 is in a gray Toyota Highlander.
1: That's clear. That's one of the vehicles we have here.
0: That's clear. We'll do it.

0: 45 Frank 18.
1: Frank 1-8, good. Could you get a better location for my reporting? I'm out here, I don't see any freight runners.
0: 42-815, transport complete, and your mileage is 864.

0: 45 13, donate this way, Roger. Henry 40, Henry 49, check.
1: Right there, Smith.
0: Under control.
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0: You're clear.

0: Or if he's doing some minor damage, no records are going to be needed.
1: That's clear. No records needed. 23,800. Alden Westfield, no records needed.
2: Nor 83.
1: Nor 83.
2: One adult white male transported to ACA Tomball. David 14 is going to be in the box. I'll be following.
1: That's for 731.
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2: 45 Tom 11 traffic.
3: Tom 11 good.
2: Yeah, Barker Cypress and Clay. Victor Charles King 0309.
3: Respect.
1: You can disregard further in the notes, they requesting you to do it over the phone because they're at work in Conroe. We'll let them know to come back.
2: That's clear, thank you. 42 days, 15, you can stack that alarm on me.
0: Adam 34.
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4: 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Can I also get a female en route for a female search?
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0: Flashing the engine and come back clear. 45, Tom 11, assuming an unknown major minor.
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Yes, sir. 10925, 1960 West, white Nissan Rogue, maroon Chevy Impala. They moved to a parking lot and requesting a Spanish speaker, 709-742.

0: B-Boy Suspicious Person 1325 from 1960. What do you want, Frank 10?
1: Frank 10.
0: You can send your suspicious person on a 1960 reference 712, put in the notes.
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0: Cypress Station, B-Boy, suspicious person, 455 Hollow Tree.

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1: Franklin, are you in?
0: Did you roll EMS in my location, please?
1: That's clear. Confirming, what is EMS needed for?
0: I have a driver, 15

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0: Wait, wait, Father, don't send me that. Wonderful.
1: Yes, sir. Northwest Freeway, westbound main lanes over Mason for a spin out. They're facing traffic. It's a white Silverado. 819 at 747.
0: When they advise, did they advise that they hit the barrier or not?
1: They did not advise.

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0: 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Abandoned possible Chevy SUV that's been there with the hazard lights on for 24 hours. 815-748.
2: 258, William 88, back up William 85.
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0: Hey, first stranded 32998 US 290.
1: Attention wreckers, attention wreckers. 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
2: B-Boy and Alarm, 7412, 1960 East.
3: David 17, you can send it.

0: 2015 Driver, it's going to have one female driver possibly left on foot down Winfern. I'm going to see if I can locate her. She's going to be going eastbound.
1: That's good.
2: Edward 74, did Plan ISD just happen to advise where this vehicle is at through the intersection and there's no vehicle seen?
1: We'll give him a call back.
3: Item 22. Yes, ma'am. Put myself out on traffic on way 4. Someone to control.
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1: 549RC, a family disturbance, 9702 North San Houston Parkway East.
2: 41 David, 14.
1: David, can you continue?
2: Vehicle at 3842 Pinton Lane.
1: Can I do that?
2: I'm about to check.
1: From 12, it'll be apartment 1423, saying that her child's father just assaulted her. They're arguing. He's a Hispanic male, no shirt, gray pants.
0: David 10, this clear, straight for the disturbance, 10957 Jones Road. It's going to be for a homeless subject trespassed from the location previously, refusing to leave, and becoming aggressive with customers.
3: Unit for the traffic form.
1: EMS is staging. Need a unit to back out on 12.
0: No weapons, intox, or mental health. It's going to be for a black male, brown shirt, black pants. Phil, be in it, Chick-fil-A.
2: Number 35, it's actually going to be at Steubner Airlines. Spring Cypress, can I show you a route?
4: 45 Frank 66, send my call. I'll be right with you.
0: Frank 16 is clear.
1: David 17, your alarm's canceled.
5: We made fire. Show EMS and fire on location.
2: Well, you made fire. That was EMS and fire on scene?
5: That's clear.
2: Clear at 754. That's clear. Are you clear to take an abandoned vehicle, Steubner and Spring Cypress?
6: That's clear.
2: That's clear. I got you en route. Instant.
6: No injuries to be reported.
4: Adam 33. Can you show me out with Adam 34?
1: Thanks.
2: North 35. It's going to be a Chevy SUV. Possibly a Chevy SUV. Hazard lights on in the center turning lane. 815-754.

0: William 15.
1: William 15.
2: 45 way 14, we're gonna have number 2 lane on the feeder road eastbound, block off.
0: Okay. AFSGI 22,600 freeway.
3: 115, be advised, the female returned. She's got a her leg hurt, so I don't know if you want any EMS to come check on her.
1: That's clear.
0: 148, go west, 148, go west.
3: 115.
1: Go ahead.
3: Willie 15, she is now declining, yes, but don't send them.

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1: Okay, no more records, 10925 1960 Road West, but Jones Road, no more records.
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1: One 45, bump over 45 for it.
0: Over 45 clear. Everett 45, you clear?
2: C for non-known major minor 290 at Hofmeister.
0: Everett 45, you've been shown on route 23310 Wolf's Crossing Court. 16-year-old locked in the room, reporting can't get in. 975 at 7590, you clear?
3: Where?
0: Central Heritage Village alarm.
3: 204 SO.
0: 204 SO.
4: Directed.
0: 218.

0: I believe it's going to be on that cell screen under where I find Spencer Star.
1: Seattle, a Camry and Chevy Equinox.
2: 45 M, 34 center.
0: M 34, that's clear.
1: That's clear. They actually got rid of 937, and they have 45 Tom 11 en route to reference 695.
0: That's clear. Is that going to be in reference to this accident?
1: Well, down main lanes, gray Camry, dark blue Chevy Equinox.
0: That's clear. You can change my to meet the officer then.
1: That's clear.
3: Wait a minute, I didn't change the cell phone.
1: Well, 85, that's clear.

0: 自我发展。
1: So if I'm under control, change this to a sticker vehicle, please.
0: That's clear.
2: 42 Frank 12, you can stack the BMV.
3: Frank 13, pick it up.
0: A toll road unit for suspicious vehicle at North Sam 249.
1: Song 27.
3: Hey Adam, I'm minor, 19.
0: Is driving recklessly on the roadway westbound on the main lane, passing 249, 63 at 803.
3: Tom 25, there, plate number.
0: Tom 25, revise.
3: Hey, Adam, on liner 19,005, holding Westfield. There, plate number, follower.
4: 45, William 4.
0: The suspect vehicle is Victor William Young, 2332.
4: Is that street able to be related to us? They call wrong on the planner.
5: 258, roadway's open echo, we're moving off the freeway.
0: That's clear, 804.
6: William 14, come back clear.

0: Next question. Charles, 2-4 checking.
1: Charles, 2-4 secure.
0: That's clear.
2: William, 1-4, unknown. There was no license plate given on the stranded. I'll have Central do a call back and confirm license plate. Last unit didn't come back clear.
3: William 4 also saw three creepy units, I think.
2: Okay.
4: Going on William 16.

0: 113, get you ready. Three, confirm, do you want to be cleared off your call?
1: Unit on the beltway, is EMS on scene or can they move up?
2: No, Arthur, you can clear it before going on.
0: Okay.
3: Can you change our location to 1931 Jacqueline? 42 Adam 12 or unit out at Norseson Parkway East. That was 1931 Jacqueline?
1: Adam 12.
3: 41, that's 30.
1: Is EMS out already or can they move up?
4: They can move up.

0: Charterwood 911 hang up.
1: 45, I'm 30. Can you send me a message?
0: North 35.
2: I'm 30, clear.
0: Yes, sir. Can I borrow your airway for a record call?
3: Very clear.
0: North 35, I'll take first record, abandoned vehicle. Looks like 18799 Steubner Airline between 2920 and Spring Cypress.
4: David, this is zero. 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
3: 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Records, that'll be just south of Thora Lane.
1: 45 out of 90. Send me that. Welcome along, household. 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
1: Six 15 Champion 4 has three vehicles. Black Chevy Equinox, silver Nissan SUV, and another black vehicle. 888 to 811.

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1: 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Main pipe could be blocked temporarily. 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
3: Adam 30, it's an acronym, Chief. 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

0: passing through traffic.
1: Alright. North 35, no more records. I got two showing up.
2: Adam 30, negative, no one was inside.
0: 14,800 F-20 on Texas license plate. William John, John 9876. William John, John 9876. White Chevy Silverado.
1: That's good, thank you.
3: Black, David 10, Frank 16, checking.
1: That's there, no more records needed. At Stuvenir Airline and Thor Lane, no more records.
3: David 10.
2: You can put a minor on Jack Rabbit.
3: That's good, sir. David 10, Frank 16, checking.

0: David 10, Frank 16, checking on Jones Road.
1: Unofficial.
0: No, sir.
2: David 11.
1: Receivable,
2: stand
1: on, please.
2: I wasn't clear.
1: Just confirming EMS is en route.
2: EMS was moving up affirmative.
1: This is a

0: Wait a minute, 5. I'm about to clear here. Go and hold that for me. Where's the location at?
1: That's Cypress Wood and Mason, Middle Eastern male, wearing hospital wristband.
2: Left door disturbance, 702 Miss Dealing.
3: 41 David, 16.
2: Good.
0: That's clear. Wait, 5. Go ahead and clear me out. Action report. Tell me around.
3: You go ahead and show me back in. You go ahead and show me back in. Refer it on this and see me that disturbance.
4: David, can you confirm on a major minor?
2: I did 16, Shine Route, 702, Miss Dealing.
4: Adam 12, EMS on scene.
5: David 10, Miss Clay. Adam 26, show me around to that disturbance at Miss Dealing.
4: Okay.
1: Only made 5 is clear. I left the other 2 units on that call. I got unit route Cypresswood and Mason, Middle Eastern male, dark olive complexion, hospital wristband with Memorial Hermann on it, no shoes, black t-shirt. Last seen walking westbound in the eastbound lanes of Cypresswood.
2: Okay, appears to be a roommate that assaulted her yesterday.
1: That's clear.
3: Any clear to be about on this phone, but I lost him.
1: That's clear. We just got a second call about it. Same location.
3: I mean, I guess he's in the middle estimate.
1: That's clear.
3: You know, he's wearing a black shirt, black shorts, and has the word Lee on the front.
6: 45 Tom 11, roadway's back open.
1: That's clear, same description as original notes.
5: Clear.
0: What do you mean, 5 to I to 80? Where are you located at, sir?
3: The Walgreens.
0: Yeah, visual on you.
5: Hey, for an unknown major minor, Bauer and Cumberland Ridge. Chief Urbana Vehicle, 7710 Cherry Park.

0: All right, we're speaking with now. We're on the control.
1: We're probably 16 stick up in the next mile.
2: That's me.
3: Who you want to take this way? Who you want to take confirming the unknown medical reference 303?
1: Sure. No.

0: It says Casino 152 information code.
1: Henry 71. Henry 71, claim me for my follow-up and send it.
0: That's clear. It's going to be Casper from Timber Trace in Misty Morning about the vehicle speeding. 296-822.
1: Clear. Thank you.

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2: No more records. 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
1: That's why you want to add me that no ceremony. Okay.
2: Charles, 85, Sam 26, checking.
0: 4,085, sure.
1: Sam 26, on record.
3: 42, Frank 10.
2: Let's clear.
1: Frank 10.
3: Hey, can you send me the unknown major off of the Beltway, South Houston Parkway?
1: Frank 10, that's clear. Pulled over out of business. It's a white Lexus sedan.

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2: William 44, you can send it to me. 15926 Heron Trails, front door. 444-829.
3: Charles 75.
2: Charles 75.
4: Go ahead.
2: Go ahead. Charles 75. Charles 75, go ahead.
3: It's maybe 14,000, or 1,400, West Main, Napa Park Lot. 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
5: David, sir.
4: David, team, good.
2: Notes. Tensor records still don't need any more records in front of Jaeger Elementary School on Champion Forest. No more records.
6: 42, Frank 11.
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4: Bill, Spanish speaking unit, check by. 45 David 10 at 290 and Huffmeister. Need a record, 290 Huffmeister, need a record, 290 Huffmeister.
6: Hey, tell that,
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1: Clear. You're in route 20355 Cypresswood Drive to Kroger. See the reportee in the parking lot in a red Hyundai Elantra. Needs to get a report and camera footage from the store about who took his bag of Pokemon cards he left last night. 412 at 832.

0: Muy bien, hijos.
1: 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We'll be en route to Omar Herman Cyprus, beginning miles 261, 261.
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2: 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William David 4057. A second, I'll get the other two for you.
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0: Sir, you en route ignition to garage door entry. 2251 and 837. And William 85, re-advise your ending. You walked on me.
1: Just beginning.
0: Clear. At 837.
2: David, can you turn off
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3: David, can this clear?
0: Clear. Ida 80. Disregard. Tom, 41.

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1: Tom 41, you were clear. Norris 76.
2: Norris 76,
1: clear.

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0: It's tag, Texas tag, Victor Lincoln X-ray 8153. 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

0: 45 Adams, what is our report? Is that for please?
1: Adams, is this clear?
2: Hey, this is Jack, 2600 North Freeway. 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
0: Tunnel 45, that's clear. Right shoulder, the black Mercedes SUV.

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2: 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At 8:46. Tom, 45. Be advised they are southbound. South of Loretta.
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0: I need you to start for a major accident, North Cherry and Houston. North Cherry and Houston, it's going to be two vehicles. One vehicle is possibly smoking and halfway in the ditch, but all occupants are going to be out of the vehicles.
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7: 42 Franklin Liberty, just running across the highway right now.
2: Clear, running across the highway, white female wearing all black.
7: 42 Franklin 11. Hispanic female, black spaghetti strap shirt, black spandex shorts. Walking south on the northbound mains.
2: That's her. Walking southbound on the northbound main lane.
1: 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Number records, 21202, US 90.
8: No, 29 reported deceased.
7: Or it's breaking letters. She's now stopping traffic, crossing across the main lanes.
2: That's fine.
5: 41-22.
4: 22, that's
8: good. Houston, 2 Adam, 10-06. Jonathan, Evergo, reported deceased, DLL 12.

0: Carlos.
1: King 20, show me as well.
0: King 20, we're clear. Frank 11, what's your location?
2: Adam George, 2514 Houston.
3: Frank 10, we're about 5 hours. We'll give you our advice in a second.
0: Okay. 241.
4: Adam George, unit re-identify. Hear you, sir.
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0: Check in.
2: Adam George, 2514. I'll be 1041.
0: No, please. 42 Frank 11, what is your location? Are you off the main lane?

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2: Go ahead. Can you see if they will come from the assistance on the subject, Johnson?
1: 2 out of 506, can you 10-9? You're coming in low.
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1: 7-506, 360.
2: Got one female on board. We're getting off the highway. Starting mileage 819.
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1: 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Memorial Hills holding suspicious person on Millstone.
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6: Palm 30.
3: Palm 30.
6: Can I get you to send to a major accident? 27137 Tumble Parkway. 27137 Tumble Parkway. It's going to be in the intersection of the parkway in front of there.
7: I'm going to be out on a major. We're going to be at Holder Reed and 249. Can you get Tomball PD?
3: That's there. Can you advise how many vehicles and vehicle description?
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3: 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Are you northbound, southbound, and are there any injuries?
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0: We'll be out on an investigation at 2818 South Bartell Drive here in Houston. I have Adam George 2514 with me.
1: That's clear, sir. One of the calls, we're getting multiple call slips that need to be duped in. One of them is saying the airbags are deployed and there's smoke coming from one of the vehicles. Is it steam or do we need to get fire department?
2: Steam.
3: 2-0, go ahead.
1: Clear.
4: Another report is advising there was another vehicle involved and no description.
5: Frank 13, that's here.
3: Maybe 2-0, that's clear.
5: Nora 2.
6: 3-1-0-1.
1: Nora 2.
6: 3-1-0-1. Can you send me a message, please?
5: Nora 2, I got 4 infants with head injury. Non-life threatening.
7: 4-0.
1: Clear.
7: Who was first up with the Cherry Street accident?
8: Magnolia is going to be first. ABI is going to be second.
7: That's
9: good. 9-3 for play.
8: Good.
9: Lincoln John King 9381. Lincoln John King 9381. White Lexus.
8: Play.
7: On West Hardy.
9: Just injuries in both vehicles, I believe. We have EMS out and C4 is out as well.
3: Houston, 2 out of 506.
8: Clear.
7: 506. 4-0, Houston, ABI out.
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7: 10-4.
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0: 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Do I have any other PD units in after this one?
1: I was just gonna get a unit too, but.
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0: 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I see.
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0: 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And maybe I will have the Volvo.

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0: Put Charles 51 on Charles 85. His call is going to be a lot closer.
1: Charles 51, clear direct.
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0: 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Charles 85, were you clear?
2: 4 Charles 85, yes, ma'am, en route.

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2: Hey, for traffic hazard, 290 and Becker.
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3: 44 Adam 37.
4: Warrington Holding. Lost property on South Warrington.
2: Confirming that was 44 Adam 37.
5: Going to be a 0076-0076. 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
3: Yes, sir.
2: That's
6: good. You can reroute me to the disturbance. Clear the notes. Reference 227.
5: Clear comes by current. 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
6: 4518. Could you set traffic hazard on me, please?
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4: Edward 81.
7: Edward 81, go ahead.
4: Jack, you
7: need? I'm good, thank you.
8: Charles, 59.
4: Charles
8: 59. Charles 59. Clear me a report from here. Give me Charles 85's call. I'm going to be a whole lot closer. You can go ahead and clear him, CVU.
4: Charles 85 back in. Edward 66.
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0: At 11 Train Route 218 West Canino. 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
4: 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See if you can give the guy a call and come back to our side.
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0: 3101.
2: William 64, go ahead.
0: Is that the welfare address?
1: 2739 at 924.
4: Henry. No, sir.
1: Or 76.
6: 2706, Houston. You can show me how to say. Hey, John. Will you get a card from that tow truck for the Volvo?
2: I got one.
7: 476 on the control.
2: And we'll take you square.
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0: David 10 is clear. Sorry for the disturbance. 9320 State Highway 6 North at the Goodwill. It's going to be for a white male, no shirt, black shorts. Previously trespassed from the location, refusing to leave. Unknown mental health, and talks to weapons. Bill will be in a check by.
1: 45
0: out of 28, that's clear.
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0: No, no, I think when Chris will have the list of SMB and I'll stand by for this.
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3: Edward 52.
1: Senator 52, go ahead. I just made contact with the reporter. She advised she's currently going to be at a gas station. 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
1: seconds,
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1: ready with traffic?
4: 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Can you change my car so I meet the
0: citizen, please? Wells Fargo, Fargo. Texas license plate, Frank Lincoln, Frank Young North, 9414. Frank Young North, 9414. Ask him about last word again.
3: 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William 15, traffic.
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2: I'm not answering. Four hit me. EMS is stating the medic unit is still on scene.

0: They went to 27015. We're at 27137. That's clear, ma'am. I'll make my way.
1: 4 Charles 24, taking their text.
2: That's clear. They just haven't called out a video where they're transporting them yet, so they don't have that information through dispatch.
0: Received.

0: 449, Jack Yoder.
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0: 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Memorial Hills, Minor, on 1960 in Freshwick.
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2: it. 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
3: Can you send me the accident minor off Audubon?
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0: 42 Adam 3 8, send the VMV on Woodgate. I'm grounded.
1: 836.
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1: Put me as primary on this one.
2: Yeah, of course.
3: Can you see reference number 5?

0: Where are you at on 31? Christian, 42 on 30, we got one team of the thing.
1: 30, that's clear.
2: I'm doing it. You think changes to a family disturbance, somebody control.
1: Okay.
3: 2 Adam 707, just correct.
4: 707, receive.
2: I'm
3: not sick on my
2: team for backup. Clear. Number 33. Number 33,
3: go ahead.
2: I'll flip to a telephone harassment and let me have your case number. I'll get it off the computer.
3: Who's that question?

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0: Okay. Number record dated 2678 FM 1960 at first week. Number record dated.
2: That's clear.
0: Rubber tension.
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0: Said Robert 17, go ahead.
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0: Sir.
1: Thanks.
5: It's Austin 3, rolling registration. Sam George Mary 3354, Sam George Mary 3354. Blue Volkswagen Atlas. Every shift.
2: Declared Sam George Mary 3354 registration expired October of 2024. Comes back to 2019 Volkswagen Atlas Blue in color. The last name Chavez out of Springs. Going to be cleared as an MRU. Insurance will be confirmed.
5: Received. Thank you, sir.
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5: You're talking to me. No traffic on that vehicle, HEP parking lot.

0: GP for a record, we're on the eastbound main lanes of 99, about a half a mile west of Springwood Village. I don't know if the tow and go comes out here.
1: Okay.

0: looks like a Teletubby's on the call already.
1: That's clear, even better. 45, Tom 11 traffic.
2: Tom 11, good.
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3: Click. Your record, eastbound 99, half mile west of Freeman's Village. Your record, eastbound 99, half mile west of Freeman's Village.

0: It's going to be at the Dazen, 15525 SM2920, 15525 SM2920. They advise that a red Chevy truck has been sitting in the parking lot for 25 to 30 days.
1: Receiving that.
2: 799, hold me on the Dazen. 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
3: 836, can you show me back in?
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0: Good.
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4: Charles 45, this is clear of you en route 19580 Tomball Parkway at the Lowe's, theft of business. 04 for the theft that occurred on the 7th, 930 and 954.

0: Claire, I did find a Texas temporary tag that expired August of 2025 for a 2025 Chevy truck.
1: Wait a minute, you said that one for?
2: Place requesting public service, case number in the slip. My son was involved in an accident, possibly left his phone in the Tesla. 914-955. Spring West, suspicious person on Holdsworth.
1: Edward 74.

174 heavy round, 20525 Holdsworth, Botanic Apartment, suspicious person. Homeless male on property, caught sleeping in the bathroom of the pool area. 25-year-old black male, black shirt, green or gray cargo pants and black shoes, thin build. 40s at the leasing office, 90.

0: or hasn't answered the phone or called to report you back in 3 weeks, 935 at 958.
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3: Yes, ma'am. Can you contact key holder? Let her know that, let them know that they left their front door unsecured. They have the gate is locked, but the front door is unsecured.
0: Freezing.
2: Charles 5-9. Clear the call out advised and give me Charles 45. I'll have you back in.
3: Loud 41 Frank 18. Also, if your alarm comes back out, it was us.
0: Okay. Stay line public service. Hey, terrorist threat 27406 Oak Street.

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1: Hi, Eddie.
2: 10:48.
0: Hi, Eddie.
1: We can disregard the wreckers. He's right on the shoulder. It's dangerous. So scoop him up. We're going to get some gas and take him back.
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3: 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Looks like a possible 1V vehicle crash. 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
1: Victor 36 Mary 63, clear. That's a Honda, by the way.
2: 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Suspicious person, 455 Hollis Street.

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1: Henry Winston.
2: Henry Winston.
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1: Henry Winston, you can send this reference to 87. We're clear on the notes. We'll insert it as advice.
2: That's clear.

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1: Yeah, tow truck to my location. I'll be 16 eastbound service over at Alameda Road in front of the Trail gas station.
2: 233 checking traffic.
0: John, I'm 804. You have a lot of windage in your background of radio traffic. Do you need another unit to your location?
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0: CBS Houston, first available record going to be 610 eastbound and Alameda Road in front of the Shell parking lot. CBS Houston, first available record, Alameda Road and 610 eastbound going to be at the Shell, in front of the Shell gas station. Houston, clear.
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1: 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Confirming that was 723.
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5: CPS Houston, last unit calling, no traffic clear.
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5: CBS Houston, no more records needed, 610 eastbound, and Alameda Road at the Shell. No more records needed, 610 eastbound, and Alameda Road at the Shell. Houston, clear.
6: 114, came out warning, sir.
4: 114, you're clear.
3: 21, Adam and Debbie, doesn't need any information. Call over, 332.
4: William 64, checking traffic.
7: Nothing.
6: William 64, this is clear. That's clear.
4: Clear. Yes, so is not holding things, sir.
1: Hey, for a traffic hazard, Northwest Freeway and Binford Road.

0: 42 Adam 3A. Can you show me out at 4618 Penn East Street on a possible suspect location?
1: Williams, thanks. Same with Trevor. Yeah.
2: Williams, thanks. This way.
3: This is standby, sir. Units en route to Vern Gates. It's going to be a Hispanic male, mid-30s, unknown clothing description. SO still has him on the line. 37, go ahead.
4: 37, let's get William 48 or William 50 en route to I-80.
3: William 48 is already en route, sir.
4: I-80, that was clear.
3: Vern Gates, now going to be 8 people involved. SO still updating. Henry 77, check you on you.
5: 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Hold the channel for River 61. He's about to show up.
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Okay, we're getting another call there now. 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
3: 230, any injuries?
1: Yes. No injuries. There was a white Impala involved in the white RAV4 that was
0: Henry 77, check you on here.
4: Number 77, under control.
0: Received. Charles 59, check you on here.

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0: That's clear. That location is just a pinged address. 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
1: For what kind of injuries?
2: He got a minor accident. What else doing earlier?
0: Minor.
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1: Plan for you. 2 out of 803. 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
4: Adam 38, are you still under control?
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0: Yes, Mike, you can send me a message to prison. 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
2: 11200 East Main, Texas license plate. Victor Charles Tom 7338. Victor Charles Tom 7338. I was going to have a Discovery SUV, black and color. Land Rover.
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1: 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Showed you in route. 3651
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5: 41,
4: 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David 22.
5: 42, Frank 13,
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4: 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Frank 13, can you figure out who's requesting this information for the welfare check?
6: 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It's 61 Robert 10. 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

0: 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He came around me and said, DC.
1: Charter Blue, Wilfred Chick.
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1: Frank Tantry for the disturbance, 13290 FM 1960 Road West at the Travel Lodge. It's going to be for an ex-boyfriend trying to throw reporting out of the balcony. Reporting disconnected. Unable to get the hotel room number. Call me in a check, bye.
0: Hey, Lieutenant, can you turn me back here?
1: Can we turn this clip?
2: 4-12-3-5, sit in that welfare check.
1: 45, Adam 20 checking.
0: Time being aroused to meet the citizen. Welfare check on Timber Valley Drive. The door is open and animals have ran out of the house. We're from 737 at 1036.
3: I'm 20 on control.
4: 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Unit 22 on missile.
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1: LED 29RC for local 11830 Key Biscayne Court.
0: He reported meet the citizen on Blake Valley Lane. Found the tracker on his vehicle. Reference 732 at 1036.
6: Good. Sam George Mary 2319. Sam George Mary 2319. The male white for escape.
0: 42 over 11.
7: Clear. Sam George Mary 2319. Registration expired September 2025. It's going to be on a 2024 escape white in color to a last name Clark out of Tomball. It's going to be clear as in though. Your insurance is going to be unconfirmed.

0: Charles 85 and put Charles 18 en route to that call. He's closer.
1: Charles 85, have you back in? Charles 18, have you in route?
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1: 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This person saying it's possibly a black male or female wearing a black winter cap, black jacket with red letters and gray shorts.
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0: That's
2: okay. 41 David, 14. Reroute me to the DOA.
1: Day 14, is your route?
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3: Do you have patient information?
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0: Meadow Hill, suspicious vehicle.
3: Junker.
4: Oh, from Harris County SO, from a deputy, 1503 East Huffman, stated that there's a worker blocking one lane of the roadway trying to fix a fiber optic line. They called it in as a traffic hazard for us.
0: Edward 33, lost found property at the Timber Run Apartments, apartment 336 off of Hirschville, reference 859 at 1042. Channel's clear, go ahead.
1: That's where I believe it's. It might be county's jurisdiction. I saw it earlier.
4: Because it's right at the intersection.
1: 45 Frank's just going to send me that check. Does me show up.
0: We have available unit that's near Meyer Park for a major accident involving a FedEx truck who hit a female on Cypresswood Drive.
5: Charles 59, claim report and show me around.

0: EMS has been advised of the call. It's at 7700 Cypress Wood Drive, reference 823 at 1043. Supervisor acknowledged.
1: 21, I'm clear on that.
0: Clear.
2: No, one put me on 872, ma'am, en route.
0: And cyber suspicious vehicle on Spring Plaza Drive, reference 872 at 1044. It's going to be a blue Ford pickup truck. Charles 23 checking.
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0: Clear.
1: 21, let's get some Central Park units en route to that major as well, please.
0: Do I have Central Park units I can check by on the major?

0: 1213.
1: Heading that way.
0: 1231, clear.
2: Lane 48.
0: 41, Adam. 11. Go ahead.
2: Changes to a traffic hazard, please.
0: Clear. Can you show me how that 218 West Canal Road? I just was flagged down by somebody with an open disturbance in apartment 8. Map 43, regular habitation.
3: Don't you see if Charles 36 can also turn by with Charles 59 until we find out what we got?
0: Charles 36 has put himself on the call.
3: Clear.
0: Timberlane, Beth.
4: Department Unit 8.
5: Network 66, mile 43.
0: A, and then F.
4: That's clear.
0: Error 66, that's clear. It's burglar's habitation on Monteith Drive. See reporting. It's an ongoing issue. William 96, check.
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0: 15, that's clear. I'm checking it by.
9: 15, that's clear. 8020, Winfrey Road. 8420, Winfrey Road.
0: Clear.
7: Okay. C Charles, VMB 15511, Tuckerton.
8: The roadway is clear. I'm in.
7: I'm clear.
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0: 23. Where did the accident occur?
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7: 752, Dominique, 21, 29.
6: Charles, 59, clear. William, 23, we'll have to call and see. I'm not sure if it happened on the 1960 location or the Breezy Knoll.
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1: Houston, 10, I'm 1008, are you secure?
2: Go ahead.
1: Houston, 10, 1008, Davion Renwick-Jones showing that's like passing the PD for municipal charges, also showing to have conditions of bond.
3: There's going to be one vehicle involved, one UPS truck, non-life-threatening at this time.
1: Houston, 10, 1008, driver's license also showing DL is not eligible. Extra suspension liability judgment, no 29.
3: Charles, sign on logo plate for me as well. It's going to be Henry Robert King, 5643.
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2: 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It's going to be a livestock, three horses in the street, Trish Wood and Cypress Wood. And when you get to the location, we'll advise livestock. William 15, checking.
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0: Charles 45 checking. Charles 45 under control. Next unit, go ahead.
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0: 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Atascocita Trails, family to servant.
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8: 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Is this going to be the Whopper check on Tohati Forest Lane? 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
0: Adam 11. 45, John 11, SO.
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9: Can we get EMS to check by? She's saying that she's having stomach pain.
0: Clear.
4: North 35 checking traffic, Sam 26 checking.
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10: Clear. Houston 10 and 150, Chase Ryan Taylor showing conditions of bond, going to be out of Harris County, SO. Also showing driver's license not eligible, DL expires in 2033, SR suspension, no liability insurance, 29. Houston 10 and 103.
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10: 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Warrant is no longer active in their agency.
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2: West Alabama 368, credit card abuse at the HEB.
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2: Frank 11, show transfer complete, ending mile is 835.
3: Frank 11, clear. William Eddie, I'm going to continue public service this reporting on this call. It's a reference to a credit card abuse. The incident happened at the HEB off of Northwest Freeway. Reference 241-1104.
4: 42, Adam 38.
3: I'm 38.
5: Charles 85, go with.
4: 288, please.
3: Walden holding a welfare check. Pound 41 checking. Mo 110 suspicious vehicle.
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3: 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Pound 41 checking traffic.

0: 248 C Charles, submitted that is 3203 Hovley Street.
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2: Clear.
4: 108. Can you reroute Henry 40 to that Walden call?
2: Henry 40, were you clear?
1: Henry 40, I'm clear.
2: So, welfare check. I'm going to check on a female at the location. Reference 311-06.
4: 108, can I also please ask you to OD Henry 66? And
2: clear.
5: Sounds are going to do research.
4: Charles, I'm not.
2: Go ahead.
4: Charles, I'm not. Can you log this name and address?
2: Go ahead with it.

0: First name is going to be Adia, Adam, David, Ida, Adam. Last name is Armstrong, common spelling. Date of birth is 6/25/79. Black female.
1: Where?

0: line is this?
1: 21 Adam 11. 7-11. Can you pull me a payphone over there?
0: Robert 12 checking.
2: Robert 17, he's under control. I have eyes on him.
0: Clear.
3: When we bump Henry 71, see him clear off that new citizen, grab that stuff.
0: Henry 71, clear to copy. David 30 and Henry 82, check.
4: Yeah, from 20 King, change one clock to a suspicious person, thank you.
1: 720, clear.
4: 45 Adam 34, Cindy Brad Road.
1: Henry 82, check him out.
0: That's clear.
1: Clear, Joe.
0: Thank you. Clear.
3: Definitely.

0: my 221 and information call.
1: Cool, Bob. You can clear it under my numbers. I'm clear on it.
2: Adam George, 2500 Houston. I'll be 1041.
0: That's clear. Thank you.
3: Adam George, 2500
0: 36. William Flagry. Go ahead. An ETA on Paul 36. Paul 36, you have an ETA?
4: That's clear.

0: Tamam, affedersin.
1: Someone said you received. It's 41 out of 30.
2: Yeah. 2 out of 603, Houston.
1: 2 out of 603, go ahead.
3: Yeah, Spanish speaker, check by the way, I'm still here now.
2: Yes, ma'am. Can you send me 1014? You can show that female Sergeant my 395. I'm secure. I can get the first and the record to my location.
1: 1043 received.
4: 911 hang up on Community Center Drive, reference 408-811-11. Camry 71.

0: Well, wait, did he not respond?
1: Negative.
0: Okay, clear him off that Winter Blossom information and put him on alcohol.
2: 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Houston, clear.
0: Henry 71, send the call, please. Thank you.
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2: Clear. APS Houston, no markers needed. David M. Underwood Boulevard and Old Spanish Trail. 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
0: Frank 16, repeat.
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0: Go ahead, sir. Heavy 410 under control. Thank you.
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0: Yes, ma'am, my internet's not working. You show me on 38, the Old Spanish Trail in Greenbrier. Let me know when you're ready for the 28.

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0: comes back to a Pava Nevadala out of Houston. Entrance is unconfirmed, no 29.

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0: 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I'm secure.
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2: Chief for disturbance, State Highway 6 North and Timber Creek, please.
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5: Alright, so she's going in this EMS, 79-year-old female complaining of low blood pressure, sweating.
6: 2 Adam 705 to Houston. Can you run a Connecticut 27 for me?
4: We'll get him around.
2: 45 Adam 61. Confirm the reference number you wanted. 331.
5: Adam
6: 1-9-9-9-4-1-2-8-8.
4: 9-11, getting bounced back between HCC and HFD.
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4: Clear.
1: I'm going to call in Houston, random 5.
4: Henry
6: 40, Henry 49, check. 2 Adam 706, Houston. I'll be out with 2 Adam 709. We'll be at Main Street and Buffalo Speedway. We'll have 1 mil 1095 for this warrant. It's popping up on 2 Adam 709's call.
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6: 2 Adam 706, Houston, no more records.
2: Flood 168 received for family disturbance, 11220 West Road.
1: 10-706, received. CBS Houston, no more records needed, Main in Buffalo. No more records needed in Maine and Buffalo. Houston, clear.
8: A terrorist threat, 27406 Oak, double supervisor, coming home time.
2: 45 Adam 26 is clear. Shade for the family disturbance, 11220 West Road, unit 1314. Send me for an ex-boyfriend, spanning male, red shirt, black shorts, through reporting at the corner of the bed, and is bleeding from the head.
1: Why are you airing that record request?
2: That'll be in a chick way.
6: I'll be right with
2: him. Confirming those rank 10.
4: Tom 41 checking, unit 42 checking.
6: Yes, sir. 45 rank 10.
2: Rank 10 this way.
0: Tom 41, I'm secure.
4: Clear.
6: 45 rank 10. I got one thing now. I got one thing on the back of the seat. Going to the travel lodge. Room 127. 3 miles to 14.
2: That's correct. 1121.

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0: Can you show me on the vehicle search? I'm going to be on Old Spanish Trail and Telge Street.
1: Okay.
2: 45, 416, transport complete, NMI is 214.

0: 42 Adam 38. I'm out of JPC.
1: Clear.
2: Yes, clear. It's an alarm. Audible burglary reference 628A 1125. Edward LA checking traffic.
1: Is it under control?
2: Clear.
3: Charles, sir.
2: Sir. Go ahead.
4: Towns are trying to receive.

0: Yeah, 2-1, you can send that unknown medical emergency on Barker Cypress.
1: Adam 2-1, that's clear. Adam 26, I'm up. Adam 26 is clear. Charles, I know. We got a record on the
2: team. That's clear.

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0: 26,
1: holding check.
2: Harry 116, can you send me that? Wolford Check, Clarence.
3: Oh, you need soldier traffic, emergency traffic only for 45 Adam 26.
2: No, sir.
1: Adam 26, you can release. The suspect's GOA.
4: Two out of all T's.
2: 2 out of 2.
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1: 6, go ahead and have EMS move up.
4: I'll be 10 A citation. Restart my computer.
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0: You got Adam 82.
1: Adam 82, good.
2: Valdale FSGI at the target.
0: Be Lakeview Haven Drive in 529, Texas plate. Robert, X-ray Henry, 2422. Should be pulling into the Murphy's.

0: 42, you need to come back later.
1: Adam 20, no more Rutgers. Right, 10 disregard EMS is pulled up.
0: That's clear. No more Rutgers, no more Rutgers, Berkeley Cypress and West Road, no more Rutgers, Berkeley Cypress and West Road.
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1: Error 51, under control.
0: John 80, that's clear.
3: Adam 26, fire paramedic 2 on scene.
4: Maybe 71 under control, thank you.
0: That's clear.
4: 63, William 11.
0: East side, Mike 6, family disturbance.
1: Oh, 45 Frank 16, show me a route.
0: Franklin 6 is clear. William 15.
5: William 15, how about you check on?
0: You're very low. Read about it.
5: William 15, how about you check on? Under control.
4: You go east.
3: 42 Adam 31.
6: Done.
0: William 88, clear. William 15, clear. Can I get any another unit to William 15 under control?
3: I'll be telling once the fish, he'll be fine behind the wrecker.
0: John 11, that's clear.
6: William 23, you can show me en route and clear me a report.
0: That's clear.
5: Interview 14, by 26.
3: Anthony, when you can check my car to the drove with you.
0: 7926, Suffield Glen Lane, 340. Reference to his wife, Michelle, 50 years old, blue shirt, black pants, refusing to give him his phone. 744, 1132.
5: 14. 14. Sir, can you get a deputy station 8 to take a report, an accident report for an off-duty HPD officer? They'll be in a white car.
6: Adam 31, it's the same one that you're with Adam 38 on?
3: Affirmative.
4: Adam 31, what you got?
0: Unit 14 is requesting a Station 8 unit to do a report at the station for an accident involving an HPD unit.
4: Faraday to 1, I was clear.
0: That's clear, I'm building it now, I'll put you on it. Atascocita, unknown medical on Pine Shores.
7: AVMV, 4527 Spring Cypress.
0: Sam 26, unknown medical. 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
8: Adam 22, EMS on scene.
7: Sir. Henry
0: 49. Go ahead.
3: Henry, sir.
0: Henry 49, you have traffic?
7: He's in a data test to see the call. Claim you're on CDU.
0: That's clear. 8903 Pine Shores Drive, 788 1134 108.
1: That medical call, there's a second call from the EMS that says SO can disregard. Can you verify that?
0: That's clear. We'll confirm.
9: 42 David 16, you can send me that disturbance.
10: Chat team. 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
0: All right.
7: For the numbers.
0: Nora 86, 8322 Willowick Drive. Suspicious is Suzu box truck, no plate in the front, parked on the side of the street. It's 774-1135.
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0: 10 off of Flatbed Records, 1500 block of State Highway 99. Second call for a Flatbed Wrecker. 6800 block of State Highway 99 eastbound. Be stolen 3845 with 1916. City Shoplifter 10411 North Freeway.
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0: All right, then.
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0: 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Chief for Family Disturbance, 9125, State Highway 6 North.
2: 148, I believe 85. Grab that sexual assault, please.
0: William 85, you clear.
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0: David 10, under control. Can you change this call to a welfare check, please?
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3: Alright, 76, I'm under control.
2: Okay. 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
4: Under control.
2: That's clear.
5: Alrighty.
2: Go ahead.
5: Okay, I put myself on a traffic hazard. How about you, a tomball? I'm correcting the toll road unit head this way. I believe it's going to be a traffic hazard.
2: Clearing the toll road unit to Ida 86070 North Sam.
5: Advise, I'm on the figure route.

0: Last unit wasn't clear. Ida-80, you're westbound on the feeder there.
1: Clear on where the shell is at. Also minding the Spanish speaker as well, the way it looks.
0: That's clear. Can I get a near toll road unit, preferably Spanish speaker, and route to Ida-80?
2: 4-41.
3: 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Put my signal on traffic. 24-200 West Road.
0: Gotcha. Thank you.
4: That's clear.
5: 1-4. What does that 80 have?

0: All right, can I have you to that?
1: That's clear. 200 checking. It's clear.
2: I need you.
3: So no workers in the data at this time. No workers in the data at this time.
4: 45 Frank 16. Stack that FSG on me.
1: Clear. No records needed. 6070 North Sam. No records.
4: Frank 16. 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
1: Unit 200. Checking.
5: What 500 would be for a family assault? 11106 Blue Water Lagoon Circle.
1: 253. Checking.
6: 200, do you have me on that open door sill?
1: That's clear. CBU?
6: Sorry about that.
1: That's clear.
0: D3, we're under control out here. Submit.
1: That's clear. Central criminal trespass at the Home Depot, 1960 Torrey Chase.

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1: Charles 36, clear for Home Depot, criminal trespass.
2: 45 Adams, radar, someone at Allen Track.
3: For Charles 36, end the call.
4: That's clear. Frank 16, go ahead.
5: Can you check out traffic hazard on 6000 block of Highway 6 North?
1: 4159-1960 West. You're reporting a previously trespassed person, Hispanic male wearing gray Texans hoodie, gray hat, blue jeans, sitting under a tree by a black car on the property by PNC Bank. Stole a drink from the location earlier and now back and was previously trespassed and refusing to leave. 938-1144.
5: We take the plate for Young King, William Norris.
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4: Need a record, 6050, State Highway 6 North. Need a record, 6050, State Highway 6 North.

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7: 42 Sam 17, David 11's report is advising the 22-year-old elders possibly in the woods armed with a weapon.
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6: If I'm reading this correctly, you're in transport to Wellbrook Methodist. Is EMS needed?
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0: 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I'm on traffic 24200 West Road.
1: 21 Davidson, I guess I'm that terroristic threat. I'm counting.
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0: clear. You're in Route 27 at 106 Northwest Freeway at the Buck UZ 40. Vandalism that happened last night, about $1,650 worth. Done by a black male, slim build, 5'10", black shirt, black shorts. It's 967-1148.
1: 45, Frank
2: 10. Frank 10, go ahead.
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0: Everett on one welfare check.
4: Right.

0: 23111 Bergen Court, Fort Bend County. Detective requesting an attempt to locate missing juvenile Amaya Davis. It's 941 at 1149.
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0: Hey, buddy, you can just ride that drone. 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
1: David 11, that's clear. Are you under control?
2: Oakland, Glenn.
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1: 10, were you clear?
2: See, shop under 10, 4, left, no for wind.
4: Negative.
1: She said that you could disregard. She didn't need a drone. The consumer arrived at the house.
4: That's clear.
2: To Tesla Business, 10777 Wing, there's five.
5: Edward 18, check.
2: Edward 18, I'm sick here.
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0: he's
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0: Nora 01 and Route 21525 Spring Plaza, number 7202. She's reporting in reference to her brother hitting her and the girlfriend. 25-year-old black male is a suspect. Blue pants, still in the apartment. And
1: you for an information call, 21210 Blue Buff Drive.
0: Report is now putting the knife away. It's 47 at 1154. Nora 2, clear to backup. Nora 2, I'm clear.
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0: Central holding a major. And, correction, Spring Creek Oaks holding a major accident.
3: No, three good.
1: Tom 11, that's clear. Adam 21, that's clear.
0: 18384 TC Jester. Dark blue Lexus versus a black pickup. Drivers having chest pain and having trouble breathing at the entrance of Spring Creek Oaks neighborhood. EMS is en route.
4: I'm at a 49er via computer crime. 11331 Harbor Lake.
0: And that's 146 to 1155. And Westside Mud 18. That's clear. Westside Mud 18, suspicious person.
5: William 44, you can give me that reference number.
0: Grant Road and Malcolmson for a driver following the reportee. It's going to be a white Kia sedan four-door.
5: 41 Frank 10.
0: Sometime while this has been happening, the subject threw something, maybe a bottle, at his car.
5: Show me a route to Cypresswood Jail, beginning Lodge 057, one time.
0: Looks like the reportee does not want to do a report and then said the subject pulled into a parking lot, but unknown which one or which business. It's 91 at 1156.
6: Is that an accident or unknown medical emergency?
2: 1156.
5: We have 44. If the person doesn't want to make a report, can we change the information call for now?
6: 51, Israel.
4: C. Charles, a minor, Mount Houston, and Mason.

0: Robert 10, checking.
1: Robert 10, I'm secure. Thank you, sir.
0: That's clear. Charles 36, checking.
2: Charles 36, under control.
0: Clear, North 33.
3: You do have an ambulance in route. I have a 47-year-old white male complaining of chest pains. I also have a probably like a 70-year-old male. Also, he's probably pinned in.
0: That's clear. Is he pinned in? We'll get fire department and route it, so. That's clear.
4: 45 John 80, checking.
3: Joker. I'm from.
4: It's good.
0: It is.
5: All right, we can join me in CCBQ, please. I believe the town 27 is going to be our primary.
0: You're clear. Robert 11, checking.
6: I'm on the shuttle.
0: That's clear. David 14, checking.
1: David 14, I'm on control.
0: It's clear. That's clear.

0: 41 David 32. Stack the desktop lifter at Walmart. I'm clear on it. Thank you.
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0: 35 Tom 11. I'm on traffic, 24200 West Road.
1: Henry 71, checking.
2: Tom 11, this way.
3: Henry 71, under control, thank you.
1: Yes, sir.
0: North 35, no more records. No more records.
4: 45 Adams Lane, I shut myself out on traffic.
1: No more records. 18384 TC Tester, no more records. William 3.
2: M28, this way.
5: William 3, can you have a Spanish speaker public service me, please?
1: Yeah, Spanish speaker to public service William 3. Mary 10, William 88, checking.
6: William 30, put me on.
1: William 30, clear.
6: 45 out of here. Give me the VMV on Tucker's, please.
2: M38 is clear.
1: Mary 10, clear. Robert 13, William 88, checking.
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8: 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I'm looking at video footage.

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0: 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The gate code 2025 pound to get in if you can have a unit check by.
1: That was 23.
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1: 42 Frank 13, Chase, my call is a phone disturbance.
2: Frank 13, that's clear.
0: Private JPC, ending mileage 25405.
3: 1009, received.
4: S31, detain 1204.
5: You're 54 empty and EMS on scene. And non life threatening injuries out here.
4: Two 54 clear EMS and fire department on scene 1204, non life threatening.
2: 42 David 16 checking.
6: David 16, I'm on control, I'm in service in the area.

0: Everett, wait. I'm putting you on this traffic hazard. It's on the northbound feeder of North Freeway by Cypresswood for a white male wearing blue shorts, no shirt, walking with a bicycle in the middle of the feeder road northbound. 312 at 1205.
1: We're advising the FD that the driver out.
0: That's clear at 1205. Go ahead.
2: Can you drop North 33 case number for this accident, please?
3: 2 out of 7 0 6 2.
0: That's clear. Charles 95, I see that you're on scene, but they wanted to cancel.
4: 2 out of 7 0 6.
3: Yes, ma'am. You can show me a route to this location.
4: Where is it?
3: Charles 95, that's clear.
5: A from the unknown medical, 32150 Northwest Freeway.
4: Okay.
0: Nora 2.
6: Nora 2, I have EMS to my location, 6-month-old baby with 4 inches right arm.
0: You were digital on what happened to 6-year-old with what?
6: Has a burn to his right arm.
0: That is clear.
5: C for public service, 5870 State Highway 6 North.
3: 41 baby, 16 under patrol.
4: Yeah.
5: 45 Adam 28 checking.

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1: Volume 1-2, that's clear.
2: That's clear. Charles 23, I'll show you back in.
0: Clear.
3: 45 Tom 11, put myself out on traffic, 24-200 West Road.
1: Tom 11, that's clear.

0: 41 Frank 18. Ending Robin 7-8-9.
1: Robin 12.
2: So I.
1: Can I get another unit? I'll be in the Sonic parking lot, 1916 Imperial.
3: Robin 11, Robin.

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0: Kirby, south of West Ridge. Vehicle stuck on concrete median. New first wrecker on scene. Kirby, south of West Ridge. Vehicle stuck on concrete median.
1: Truck 40. 3-9-5-4-7. 7-6 wrecker.

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0: Sierra 40, 16406, Kleinwood Drive. Dog was attacked by a neighbor's dog that broke through the fence just now. 464, 1213.

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1: I'm clear, Jurgens, and hold me out at Matheson Park. 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
0: 18606 Brigada Road, 040. The same person for a case in November is starting to harass again. 492-1215. William 64 checking. William 61 secure. 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
0: 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It was left unlocked. 507-1217.
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0: Tom 41.
2: Sir, my internet went down. Can you clear my crash report, please?
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3: That's clear. And a point.
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0: 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And M22, firearms on scene.

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5: 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At Pit Stop Express, I'm a black male, camo hoodie, gray pants. Refusing to leave, keeps yelling at the employees. 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
1: John 11 is clear. 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It's going to be for a panicked arrest. Register 3.
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9: 45, Frank 18, 1 detained.
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9: Hey, sir.
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0: To item 322, disregard that stolen, please.
1: Gentlemen, I'm out.
2: Item 14, send me the stuff of business. 940.
1: Okay. 145.
3: What is that for me?
1: Clear, go ahead.
4: George David William 2246. George David William 2246.
1: Suburban?
5: Yeah, 10-4.

0: Jalen, you can disregard other units. This is a false alarm.
1: That's clear.
0: Coming back, no record in the database, but the RMS classification on it shows the VIN number for 2001 Chevy Suburban, but the license...
2: Where are you referring 13? Send it, BMP.
0: Let me read that number.
3: 253. 253. Yeah, that's the unit route to Henry 1412.
0: Just say that they're in route. We'll double check.
4: What if I was in Suburban?
3: That's good.
4: My apologies. We're not waiting. So if you can change this to existing.
1: I'll leave it till this clear.
0: ABV 4527, Spring Cypress. Running it by the VIN number comes back title only, expired June of 22, to a lot, to an address on Treehouse.
4: All right, 10-4, thank you.
3: 4-5-1-1-4, you come to that Monroe Muskie.
0: That's there. Oakwood Glen, Corner Mischief, 6807, Falling Waters. 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
4: Every day, don't want to send it.
0: 60 criminal.
5: Sam 11, I'm clear.
4: Sam 12, I'm clear.
0: Last unit read by?
6: William 48, put me on 884, please.
0: That's good. Showed you en route to the abandoned vehicle. 5294 at 1235. Timberling. Clear.
4: Reference 880, clear on notes.
0: Clear.
2: Paul Creek, an alarm 14823, Winston Falls.
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0: Last unit, read by. What's that?
4: Edward 33, send reference 880, clear on notes.
0: That's good. Should you enroll?
4: 42, Adam 16.
2: From 16.
3: 226, affirmation.
0: Go ahead.
4: Send me that low phone, Fall Creek.
3: Adam George 2510 Houston, I'm back in service.
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0: Clear, go ahead.
6: Send a fraud up, use ID.
0: That's clear, should you enroll? 5293 at 1237. 18 holding suspicious vehicle.

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2: Joseph.
3: 41 Davidson 0. Can we attempt a call back and see where 40's at?
1: Sir.
4: 2705, he's gonna be en route.
1: 2705, proceed.
5: We're talking 5. Did the reporting leave a callback number on the scene?
2: 41 out 30. You can stay at reference 814 only, please.
1: I'm 30, sir. Come 202, 10-4. It's been...
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3: Somebody on the subject stop on Way Forest and Greens got one female detained.
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1: Okay.
0: 12-103, Houston, you got traffic from

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0: Stand by. One of your troopers nearby. I'm over here off of Scott and 610. There's a little bit of a disturbance going on. I think they're separate right now. X-ray Mary Young. Actually, X-ray Nora Young, 6271. X-ray Nora Young, 6271. Just some people look like they're about to fight. But there looks like this person. But if you can run up, please.
1: Mud 401. Meet this.
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4: Sam 11, you need to meet a family's Thomas on Rolling Creek. 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
2: Sir.
0: Man, if you're up on it.
1: Is there a reporting last week? Sherry and Roger T. Lake. 5347 at 1245. Northampton, holding suspicious person.
0: It looked like the dispersed. One of the actors got on 610 going toward 288. High rate of speed. It was that. Looked like a.
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0: That I ran.
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1: Nora 65, that's clear. 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
7: I know Major Minor Wilson and Deer Trails.
0: 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It's a black Bronco Sport.
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1: That's good. Robert 14?
10: It's clear.
1: 14, I'm scared. That's good.
10: 102 Houston, what major cross street with 288 northbound rail at?
7: Is he under control extended?
1: That's
0: it. It would have been 610 and 288. I think you can disregard it. We have one of the troopers trying to locate the vehicle, but like I said, besides that, it was enough else.
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1: That's it. 253.
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7: Claire, there wasn't a vehicle ran off the road, went into the ditch or in the woods. 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
10: 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I located the vehicle, X-ray Nora Young, 6271.
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10: Holcomb coming up to Grand Boulevard, just east of Elmina.
11: Edward 33, clear me information, show me route.
4: 45, Boy 84, traffic. Confirming those, 45, Boy 84.
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1: Edward 49.
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1: Edward 49, that's clear. Train en route to the south on Pine Dust. 5524 at 1252.
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1: Still showing you on Jacqueline, checking on you.
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1: That's me.
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1: Can
2: 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I'm not getting a return.
1: Oh, that's clear. 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
1: Clear, over 12.
4: Route 7, it's true.
1: Route 12, you were claiming. Henry 56.
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3: 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The last unit I heard was 102.
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4: Maryland. There,
0: go ahead.
4: 201 and Kirby for evading.
0: 1301.
4: Can you also, are you sure that he has a couple warrants? Can you confirm on him?
1: Forty-one, Frank. Clear. 41, Frank. We got the mail to pay.
2: Joe's clear.
5: That's clear.
2: 42, Frank. 11. Show one female release.
5: Did 1 6? You disregard. District 6 is out there too.
6: Female release. 1302.
1: That's clear.
0: That's clear.
1: Mm.
0: Clear.
4: 41, same traffic.
0: Clear.
6: Do they get here and they try to get in the team?
0: That's clear. The subject's clear.

0: Pinewood, I am holding a disturbance on the line. Looks to be separate.
1: Center 316 Houston, 4 Honors, go out here.
2: Center 316 Houston, 4.
3: We had several units en route to the assist. Pick one of them and put them on this one.
0: Well, if I could call the same call, that would be not completely separate.
1: Okay, what was it?
0: It's advising that a nonverbal male with history of mental health being aggressive took off his clothes.
1: If he's new, because this subject's new, this stuff looks like he is no help.
0: That's clear. He does advise that he's completely...
4: 2709 Houston, can you send me a message for telling information?
2: Autistic male.
1: 141, I'm almost 4, I'm 4, I'm 4, I'm 4, I'm 4, I'm 4, I'm 4, I'm 4, I'm 4, I'm 4, I'm 4, I'm 4, I'm 4, I'm 4, I'm 4, I'm 4, I'm 4, I'm 4, I'm 4, I'm 4, I'm 4, I'm 4, I'm 4, I'm 4, I'm 4, I'm 4, I'm 4, I'm 4, I'm 4, I'm 4, I'm 4, I'm 4, I'm 4, I'm 4, I'm 4, I'm 4, I'm 4, I'm 4, I'm 4, I'm 4, I'm 4, I'm 4, I'm 4, I'm 4, I'm 4, I'm 4, I'm 4, I'm 4, I'm 4, I'm 4, I'm 4, I'm 4, I'm 4, I'm 4, I'm 4, I'm 4, I'm 4, I'm 4, I'm 4, I'm 4, I'm

0: That's clear. Charles 23 is on a mud tag, and so is Charles 24. You can get him in route.
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1: 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We're going to be on 45 and before the exit of Loretta.
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0: 92. Where's
1: he? I'm out for a blue Kia Optima.
0: It's there.
3: 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Left. Can you do that? Right 10. Just confirming he messes in house at this location.
0: Central's working on it.
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12: 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Wing 71, clear me supplement, and send the criminal mystery.
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2: Wing 71, that's clear, showed you en route to the criminal mystery, 1290. 5613 at 1308. I have a major accident, 36 mud on Loretta, and I'm holding mud 221, meet the citizen McDonald, East Ritchie.
12: 14, I have Edward 74, help us out with the major and have Edward 73 back him up.
13: 41, Adam 48.
2: Edward 74.
0: Adam 48.
13: 34, I'm clear on the major's end.
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13: Still need two records out here. We are at 20811 Hella Boulevard, and one of the northbound lanes of traffic is blocked.
0: Edward 18, you can send me meet the citizen.
2: Edward 18, that's clear. Should you en route? 5692 is 1309.
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10: Before I go.
11: 996, Mike is here.
10: For record.
0: 374, record.
10: Hey, 4527, Spring Cypher.
11: That same Jones status is eligible, expiration date. He also to expire 2025. ID shows to expire 2022. Showing 4 is septic, 1 out of Harris County Precinct 3, the other 3 out of the state 6.
10: Hey, public servant.
6: Receive.
0: Charles 23, Charles 24.
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0: Yeah, I'm going to use it.
1: Tell him 150, go ahead.
0: Yes, ma'am. I'll be at 1038, Holly Hall in Cambridge, Black Nissan Rogue, No. 28.
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4: 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I call you out of Air 51 and Air 52 on Route 2. 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
0: Control, we got the vehicle started back up. 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
0: 218.
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0: Can we clear for EMS?

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0: Numerous location. 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
0: 30585.
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0: 27,000 block, Tomball Parkway. 27,100 block, Tomball Parkway. In front of the tire link. It's going to be a gray four-post. It's going to be unoccupied. Next up.
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4: 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I got with 145. 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Clear, 1328.
1: That's clear. 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
7: 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Disregard Kelso. Got an individual walking fast my way with a gas can. 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
1: 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Preston Wood holding a traffic hazard, red mark.
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10: Double check that callback number, short one digit.
0: John, 80. I'm 90.
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2: 251, same traffic.
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0: 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Preston was still holding a traffic hazard.
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0: 7518 Renmark on a traffic hazard, 040 with the water district by the roadway collapse at location. Need a unit to block the roadway. 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
2: 45.84, traffic.
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2: $6,800 block of State Highway 6 North on Texas license plate Victor Paul William 6520.
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0: 27,700 block, 12 Parkway, Texas LP, Victor Paul Young, 7653. 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

0: Hey, Matt, can you make my stop? I'm over here off Colonial and Shelby. You right off Scott. I got one refusing to get out.
1: Henry 49, Henry 56, Henry 71, or Henry 82, 106.
2: Henry 71, sir.
3: Unit having one refusing to get out. 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
0: 317.
3: Cabin 317 received.
0: Okay.
1: Thanks, sir. Have you en route? 13555 Valley Lodge Parkway on Theft Other. 040, referred to Saturday, had a birthday party and location, and someone stole a watch out of a backpack. 991 at 1336. Robert 15, checking traffic.
3: CBS Houston, Chatham 317, has one refusing to get out, going to be Colonial and Shelby.
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1: Zero zero eight six six two seven five zero. Zero zero eight six six two seven five zero. Last name, please.
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1: 2 Adam 604 Houston, show me out on scene as well.
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4: 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Just for y'all's info, looks like we may have enough units over there.
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8: Bill, be unit checked by with 44 Adam 87 at 6502 Verbena Blossom Trail.
7: 573 is Clara, show you not. The caller's going to be a representative from the State Health Services. She's going to be in a silver Chevy 12 Trailblazer from the home. Advises that an individual by the name of Christian Montenegro supposedly running a tattoo shop out of the house.
6: Oh, see, so you can put my numbers on reference 75. Take care of it after roll call.
3: Clear.
9: 45 William 12. William, send me that. Accident and no major moderate effect on William 16.
3: 836 morning.
0: Tended from 1-14-335 Ella number 708 at the Venti. Theft of residence. Vice packages stolen from the front door. 75 at 1342.
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5: Concentration.
0: 238 is clear, 19320 West Hardy, information call, case number in the slip. Reporter's looking for information on how to keep a towed vehicle from going to auction. Reference number 67 at 1343. 4 Charles 23, 4 Charles 24, checking Kirkendall.
3: Charles 24, running control extended.
0: Received.
8: 45 William 12.
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8: 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I sent an additional call at Robertson Zub Road for the same vehicle accident. It's going to be at
0: Green Heights, local alarm, 182-1344. 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
9: Understood. 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
0: Sir.
8: 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Checking your body when it's going off.
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0: Plate.
4: 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Gonna be on a gray Jeep.
0: Location?
4: Gonna be at the intersection of Tailgate and Spring Cypress.
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0: Here. Robert 11, checking traffic.
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4: Lane 48, I'm gonna be going southbound, but that'll light it up.
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4: Lane 48, going to be pulling over at Springside Tailgate at the Exxon.
0: Clear. Lane 82, illegally parked vehicle and Homestead Pass. William 30, check in.
13: Yeah, we're 33. You can clear me information, same Lane 82.

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4: 4980241. 4980241, first name Randy, just make a note, vehicle's going to be released to him.
1: I'm clear.
5: 45, William 14, northbound, crescent, westbound, the close.
1: 41, Frank 29.
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3: Henry 418, can you please send reference 976 to unknown medical emergency on North Southeast of Berkeley?
4: William 44.
5: Sound 54, show me back in.
1: William 44.
4: 45, William 12. Go ahead, show me out.
1: William 12, this way.
2: William 44. Change that address to 14702 Telview Road. I believe that's where the axon is at, where William 48 is at.
1: Okay. Four William 30, check in welfare at the smoke shop on Jones Road.
6: There you are, the control here.
1: Receive.
5: William 65.
1: William 65, SO. Memorial North.
7: Can you hold Memorial in place?
1: Last unit rebus.
7: 16, you hold that central call?
1: Clear, sir.

0: Command and control.
1: Received.
0: William 48, checking on you. Okay.
2: I'm good, sir. Thank you.
0: Here.
3: 42, Adam 35.
4: 256.
0: 256, go ahead.
5: Adam 35.
0: That's it.
4: Yes, sir. Can you send me information and show me ID, please?
0: For sure.
5: Okay.
0: William 71, check you on here.
1: Also, have more vehicle. A white Toyota Tacoma. Texas plate. Lincoln Victor. Tom 1944.
6: William 71, that's a bit false.
0: Received.
7: 573.
0: Okay.
4: Go ahead.
7: I can have you back in route to 314 Belmont, realize she knocked on the wrong door. I would like you to come back.
4: 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Receive.
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0: .202, can you put me on 134's call set?
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1: Is that William 1 background?
2: William 1.
1: 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Channel clear.
3: 45 Frank 20 is up.
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3: Edward 10.
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1: Edward 62, show you SO.
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7: 41, Frank 21, can you send me a message, please?
1: Okay.
5: 41, SO. Flash in rebound.
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0: 836, citation.
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0: Dave, Pentagon, get your unit.
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5: /7714, Shelburne Circle, theft other. 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
0: 41 Sam
1: 29 SO.
4: 45 Edward 12 SO. 79, go ahead. 12 SO.
0: Show me
4: SO. Sure, yes, sir. 45 Edward 10 SO waiting on equipment.
1: Clear.
0: Oh, sorry, 41 SO.
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0: hold my call and show me that disturbance early on North San Houston Parkway.
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0: 45 fan, 22, same track. 42, Frank 20.
3: Frank
0: 20, man. Go and tell me that disturbance happening on 1220, 3102 East Freeway.
4: 45, 114, we're going to have northbound Roberts Road and southbound Roberts Road at ZB intersection. Slow down.
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0: Last unit was one detained. Readvise your numbers. You're unclear.
1: R-15, I have 1 point. I'm under control.
0: Robert 15, clear in 1402.
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5: 10 Foreman, go ahead and confirm.
4: Okay. Yes, sir, Harper's locked up. Put me back in citation, please.
3: It's going to be guests that were supposed to check out earlier, so it's a location. It's going to be the female guest that's at the front desk banging on the counter and telling the worker to step out.
0: Here, of course, sir. It's still there.
6: Ready for minor. Is there anything else, Elgin? 41.44, show me SL waiting.
7: Henry 25 SL.
3: 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I think I have a system.
0: Henry 25 SL.
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0: Henry 83, clear.
9: Assistant key, yeah,
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4: 45 Adam 80 OD. 45 Adam 80 OD. 45 Adam 80 OD. 45 Adam 80 OD. 45 Adam 80 OD. 45 Adam 80 OD. 45 Adam 80 OD. 45 Adam 80 OD. 45 Adam 80 OD. 45 Adam 80 OD. 45 Adam 80 OD. 45 Adam 80 OD. 45 Adam 80 OD. 45 Adam 80 OD. 45 Adam 80 OD. 45 Adam 80 OD. 45 Adam 80 OD. 45 Adam 80 OD. 45 Adam 80 OD. 45 Adam 80 OD. 45 Adam 80 OD. 45 Adam 80 OD. 45 Adam 80 OD. 45 Adam 80 OD. 45 Adam 80 OD. 45 Adam 80 OD. 45 Adam 80 OD. 45 Adam 80 OD. 45 Adam 80 OD. 45 Adam 80 OD. 45 Adam 80 OD. 45 Adam
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1: 576-1407. 44. Adam, 42. Okay. Could you clear my internal call and send me that information call on 29, please?
3: It's going to be behind 28602, Tomo Parkway, 28602, Tomo Parkway. It's going to be a light venture, a light Tesla. It'll be behind the business.
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5: 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X-ray Mary John 5503. White Tesla.
7: 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Inform me. SO and out of service. 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
0: Yeah.
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0: Thanks, sir.
5: White 9444. William George 9444. Should come back to a white Nissan Sentra.
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4: 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Charles 49, heavy SO, where are you located?
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7: 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Can you show a second man dropped off, please?
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3: 16510 North Freeway, disturbance other, 040. Female yelling, asking for money and will not leave. Black female, white glasses in a wheelchair, white shirt. 657 at 1414.
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5: 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How about a hurry? 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
1: 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Me, I'll send y'all the record information. 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
1: 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Everything's simple. Okay.
2: 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Legend of Rivas. Call 74. Call 74, go ahead. Afternoon, sir, from ASL.

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1: on number 60, go ahead.
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1: Edward
4: 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Bam, Houston, I can be en route.
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0: Everyone, please, thank you.
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0: 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Can you show me one time JP Keith in mileage 703?
1: Morgan Ruffa, JPC. Sorry, mileage 494.
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4: CPS Houston Sentinel units, missing juvenile 7-year-old black male, red Congo jersey, green shorts near West Ridge and Kirby. 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
6: 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Units resume normal traffic.
8: Edward 75.
6: Edward 75, go ahead.
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2: North 13, let's go.
4: Two Adam 321, Knox, North Division, in-state only, Iowa, probation violation assault.
8: William 11, you can send it.

0: 11, that's clear. Heavy en route to 10955 West 719 safety at the Hobby Lobby criminal trespass. 048 needed a trespass. Still in the building. Female gray sweatshirt and another female in a black dress. 865 at 1426. William 71, check you on you.
1: 41 Sam 29. You can clear 777 information under my numbers.
2: Okay.
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0: Received. Nora 45, check you on you.
4: Nora 45, I'm under control.
0: Received. Springwell. Header 84 en route, 21
2: 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B for me to citizen, 710 off from 1960 Road West.
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0: Bull Green, that's in business. 40, black male, 20s, black hat, brown hoodie, white shirt, dark colored shorts, white slides, sold merchandise from location, approximately $200. Left on foot towards the Whataburger. Lapse time is 13:51. 812 at 1427. Charles 27, check you on here. 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

0: Affirmative 8217, I can have you found on 503. She's at Griggs and 610.
1: If she could flip over to text warrant 8, I have a couple of unmarked following a reckless driver.
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0: Yeah, I'm down on 503.
3: 4 Charles 27.
4: 6.
5: Robert 17.
6: 41 OD.
3: 41 Sierra OD, last unit you were low, was that Robert 17?
0: 8217, we're contacting via public service.
5: Robert 17, I'll have one in my back seat.
3: 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Standby 1, Robert 17.
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4: Robert 10, Robert 17 will be out. We're all with the eyes. Show us under control. He has one in his back feet. Robert 10 has one in his back feet as well.
3: That's clear. Robert 10, you are also not on a call. Confirming you're on. That's clear. One detained for Robert 17 and one detained for Robert 10 at 1431. Next unit.
8: For Wolf Street, 13290, affirmative.
0: To
8: that. Thank you. Permit to citizen 7918-5.
0: Yes. 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
0: 1005, that child's been back in service.
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8: 3 of the business, 4 man up, no brush.

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Last time, 30 minutes. Blackmail, last thing wearing black shirt, blue jeans. Subject at the location, no disturbance at this time. 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
1: That's fair. 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Over 5-4.
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1: Robert 12, that's clear. 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
3: Oh, it's 6830, Cullen. I can, again, flip over to 618. We'll help him in.
1: Perfect.
3: Charles 40,
1: Janet 316, your unit out, checking status.
4: 06, from under control, thank you.
6: We're all under control.
1: Okay.
6: 2317, Houston, I got one in custody, be en route to JPC. Starting mileage, when ready.
1: What do you want, voice line 2? Can you show me at 1 to 10? I'm going to be under control.
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1: All units, we're clear.
2: Second call for a backer for Boy 22 on the major.

0: 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We're going to be stopping Fall Creek Bend in Century Hill, Maine.
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3: Edward 10.
1: Edward.
4: Edward 10.
3: You can send me that climate disturbance reference 789.
4: That's clear.
2: Eastside Green Gate, Roger's ready.
4: It's with an FU 36 LSML, wearing all black, white shoes, demon head towards them and aggressive. No weapons reported. Unit of Mag over 10, Otterbury, disturbance family, use holding C.
2: Receiver, are you going to be on traffic with it?
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0: TOM-40 HTSO is on scene. It's one of their units, and they're under control. They're working on getting a tow up here for it. The officer is under control.
1: Officer.
2: Counter.
1: What do you want, boy 22? Air 31. Boy 22, go ahead.
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3: 42, Adam 34. Can you show me out? Ending mileage 715.
1: Right chronological chase, right for me to wear.
4: Adam 34, that's clears. 1437.
1: I need a second record.
4: Frank 20, clear back in Everton.
1: How 16? 16. Can you change more code to 16? That's here. Laura 63, that's clear.
2: Adam 22.
1: Last unit. And
2: Harry
1: 23.
2: Go ahead. Can you jump up base number 4, Harry 25?
1: Okay. Alright, 62, go ahead. Please send me that best shoplifter 742, I'm clear on it. Westside Business Creek, hold up, hold up. That's clear. Last unit, you were digital.
2: Henry 73.
1: Henry 73.
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7: 41, friends, 21J. Okay.
1: It's only reference 82 at 1439. Edward 16, Henry 68, William 11, checking.
5: Edward 16.
1: Henry 16,
5: William 16, I'm on the control. Can I get another unit out with me?
1: That's great. Can I have a with Edward 16? Last unit, unreadable.
5: Disregard.

0: the Tuscosita, Tuscosita West, holding Wolverton.
1: 10-16. Thank you, Kate. Go ahead. I need.
0: Wolfwood Court, reference 9314.

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3: 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Belford, Loma Street.
0: Wait.
3: William Boyd. Hey, Mike. Number 18, is there a gate code?
0: Stand by one.
4: Checking.
0: 321, I'm clear.
4: We're turning under command.
1: Pepper. Can you call Adam Tan checking?
4: To Adam, can I see? Going to be in route 2 JPC. Starting mileage is going to be 1337.
3: All right, you can disregard. Somebody open the gate for us.
0: 1443 console time. Houston, you're out in 300. I'm showing you back in from 317's call. Will we be in route to 321?
3: 321, Houston. You can disregard your unit.
0: 321, receive you're out in 300. You're clear on traffic.
5: 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Saskatoon 109.
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6: Average. On Fawn Trail, he's not blocking her driveway, he'll be gone in 10 minutes.
1: Yeah, we'll begin as a public service, Adam Tan.
7: 41, Sam, 290, 764.
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1: Forty-five, Tan, checking.

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1: Questions?
2: That's clear. Suspicious persons.
0: Can we do a callback plan update, please?
1: Okay.
2: 22607 Goose Pasture Lane, in reference to orange shorts, second male wearing all black clothing. Rang report his doorbell, soliciting to cut his grass. Reference 124.14.5.
3: Oh, so I think you reported callback. I don't know, I'm with that.
2: Robert called after.
0: Paul 63, yes, sir.
2: Paul 63.

0: Edward 55, Tom 23, Edward 54, checking.
1: 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Can you change this call to family disturbance?
0: Confirming that was Edward 54.
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3: Tom 23, I'm secure. Thank you, ma'am.
0: Tom 23, that's clear.
3: 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Keep them in a follow-up at Station 5.
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0: 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It's going to be on a Taurus.
1: Speak for traffic, Hazard, Sapper, Woods Meadow, and FMI 52 Road West.
0: That's it.
2: Edward 55, Charles 102, Nora 18, checking. Edward 46, Edward 75, checking. Edward 50, clear.
3: Houston
4: Santa Highway, check the staff.
5: Highway to Houston.
4: Highway, go ahead.
2: Nora 18, clear.
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4: Clear.
5: Address going to be 3268 Holly Hall Street. Everything is 10-4.
6: 42, Edward 10, Frank 20, checking.
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4: 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I'm clear on the notes.
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5: Both units were. Let's ask Casino 109, suspicious vehicle.
1: It's a minor accident. Kirsten Dahl on SM
0: 2920.
2: Over 12. I'm clear on the update, ma'am. Thank you. I'll still be checking by.
7: 42, Edward 11, SO, waiting equipment.
1: Edward 11, SO.
3: 41, Frank 29.
1: Frank 29, go ahead.
3: Send reference 149, I'm clear on it.
1: That's going to show you now.
5: Henry 78.
2: Henry 73.
5: Henry 73, that's clear, go ahead.
6: That's good. 2 out of 1, Houston.
1: 2 out of 1, go ahead, sir.
5: C36, Karen, your update.
4: We have some of the units shift up to OST and Kirby to assist with traffic movement on the egress.
6: 236 negative, can you read it?
1: 2023, you can show one, really. 2 out of 1, I'm clear. Yes, clear, 1451.
5: 236, be advised. Reporting is also requesting a pulse laser.
6: 236, that's clear, thanks.
0: 2-5-1-9, Houston.
1: Nine.
0: I'm aware of that warrant. You can see a staff at once.
1: 519, clear.
3: I'm not 6, pass cross.
1: Go ahead.
3: It's going to be 1010 Stoneman Court. Report advises this information has been taken several times. Over the past month or so, would like to follow a report.
1: You're up.
2: Alright,
6: 7-9, I'll pick it up.
1: Adam 5-9, are you available to meet for Stafford?
5: Last unit.
2: Apparently 22.
5: Henry
3: 26. Passport 799, street. Taking the call. 996, show you back in service.
5: Henry 22, that's clear. It's a terroristic threat. 20311 Flockstone Lane. Flashing wearing black shirt, gray short, teal backpack, threatened her nephew. Reference 282 at 1452.
1: Henry 68.
8: You can disregard any other units.
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1: 3-4-9.
5: That's here, Henry 52, you're back in.
6: 6770 block of Summerall Drive, we'll take the license plate. 1666.
5: Yeah, toll road unit for a traffic hazard.
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5: West Fallbrook.
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9: 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Just radio check.
5: Tom 32, that's clear.
3: It's clear from the level.
5: Traffic hazard 10555 West Sam Houston Tollway North. West of Gessner, advising there's two dogs on the shoulder.
0: 45, Frank 18, show me OD.
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11: 417. 417,
10: go ahead.
11: 430.
10: 430, go ahead.
11: 45, 440,
10: traffic. Yes, can you log a
11: Texas traffic license? Send that alarm, 987, I'm clear on it. That's for sure, you're not. And we have 8200 block from Barker Cypress. We're going to be in the Walgreens parking lot. On Texas license plate, George Williams Sam, 8501. It's going to be a blue Dodge Avenger.
10: Two Adam, 705, 705, 709, and 707.
0: 10-4. Two Adam, 705, you show me around with them as well.
10: I'm received.
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0: 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Robert 12.
1: New formation.
0: That's your next unit.
2: Okay.
3: Charles, you can send Mud 304 on ground.
0: Charles, you can send that. Clear.
2: That's 324 for you, sir.
1: 17. New formation, show me.
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5: Okay, 14236 FM 2920 at Lowe's. Reporting is going to be the LP for the past stuff that happened earlier today for around $1,700.
0: Edward 54, 110, Ida 53, checking.
4: Receiving, Ralph.
2: Edward 54, under control. 2706, same traffic, out of JPC. Ending mileage is going to be 1341.
5: Okay.
6: 45 whistles.
4: 45 whistles.
2: Can I say you gave it in the line, ending mileage?
0: Edward 54, that's clear.
6: Edward 12, ready for up, step out, please.
0: Henry 73, clear on your update.
2: 2-10-02.
4: 10-9 your mileage, sir. You gave it in the blind. Still time 1457.
1: Henry, hold on, can you just run?
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0: Ida 53, 110, 134, 202, checking.
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7: Can you drop a call slip at the same location for the same reason, please?
6: 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There we go. You can just bring our call back where I was at.
0: Clear.
2: Okay. Okay.
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0: 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Eastside Hunter's going to disturbance other.
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8: Philly 711 Kane Street, reporting, advised she was talking to a friend over the phone. 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
1: 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Two vehicle accident, declining EMS. Brown SRV versus a white Nissan Sentra, reference 546 at 15 to 6.

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3: Goodman, go ahead.
2: 4 is confirmed for Chapman.
3: 1009 that.
4: Way of 5G, you can send it.
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3: I'm just 10-4 now.
1: William 5-2, that's carrier 720 at 1508.
2: 195, 1508.

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4: Okay.
6: I'm 573 welfare check. 431, please show me your
7: 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Can you please send me a message?
4: Okay.
7: Thanks, Randy.
3: Try it.
8: Texas 27-15-57-6569.
3: It's going to be 30826 Quinn Road, 30826 Quinn Road. It came from the payment company Sezzle. They stated they had a male asking questions about why his account was blocked. He didn't like the response and said that he was going to grab a rope and go into the woods. Unknown if the male was actually on location.
9: 166 Alpine Unit for reference 727.
3: 166, okay. 321-15-57-6569, eligible DL for Brisbane, 29.
8: 4817, that's all.
4: Sure, yes, sir.

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1: Put on highway 10-4.
2: Hello, traffic.
1: How much? Same traffic.
2: Repeat for both.
1: 49.
3: No contact.
2: Okay.
1: That's good.

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2: Okay, train route.
3: One thing.
4: Hey, with Henry 83 for reference 727.
3: Henry 83, sir.
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3: Discharge firearms to 0219 Fox Haven in service. 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
3: Edward 54.
7: Edward 54, you show 1, Mel in custody.
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2: Can you take a look at the updates on your call? 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
1: All right, this last four is going to be 0116, 0116.
2: Henry 25, Charles 86, Henry 52, Turkey.
3: Yeah, you take my advance at 4.
4: Henry 27,
3: 21. All
4: right,
3: give me a second. Charles 86, same traffic.
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1: 799, you can show me back in, Kendall, sorry.
2: Alright.
3: You're in 321 Houston. I got one of Houston step out. Can you step it up?
2: Houston, car 322, are you clear?
4: Yeah, I'm clear. Yeah.
0: We have 17,800 block of Shadow Cypress Court on Texas license plate, Adam Paul 33674. It's got to be a gray Chevy Suburban.
2: Chief, I'm going to drive here on priority 2, West Hardy and Hill Road. It's going to be a vehicle versus a bus.
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4: Two Adam 320, you sent attachment to call.
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1: 10300 Houston. I'm in route. What's his exact location?
2: 233, check it.
3: That's row.
4: I need zero.
5: 10300, 5422
4: Sunbeam. Houston, there's a suspicious person on Highway 6 North.
3: Let's roll out the window now if you think it out.
5: Houston, sir, 1516.
6: 41, Highway 37.
2: Highway
6: 37, guys. You can send me reference 851, and you can take another call at BRB, please.
2: Yes, guys.
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2: Much due for minor accident, 22,500 North Freeway.
8: Highway 17.
9: Highway 17?
8: Yes, sir, will you show me your office district to submit evidence,
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2: Okay. East 221, still holding me to the citizen.
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0: 42 Frank 11, can you show me OD please? 166 test, got off Dolphin Public Service, he's out of control.
7: Oscar.
5: 42 Frank 11, OD.
7: Last unit, you didn't get out. 54. Edward 54.
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7: 319
0: at 1518. 041. Laura 41.
6: 2 Adam 320, 2
11: David 906, and 2 Adam 300 are on scene.
6: 043, clear me information. Ethan's clear on all units.
11: Clear.
6: John,
2: any
6: more traffic?
2: Okay, what? 253, do we have a name?
11: I put myself out on traffic. It's going to be Texas plate, William X. Ray Robert, 2349.
6: Clear, it's going to be Richard Anderson.
2: Received.
6: Received.

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1: 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Ma'am, I feel like I want to meet the citizen at QT on Jones. Can you please put Henry 412 on my call?
2: We got one resistant right now. I'm trying to get him a post.
1: One resistant, 1520.
0: 777, no more records.
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2: 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We got one detained.
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5: 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Column 40, that's there. Charles 4-9, controlling. I'm out, warning.

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1: 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It's going to be on Texas plate. Lincoln Young Nora 9276. That's clear.
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2: 210, clear.
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1: 210, clear.
0: Edward 62. And to advise the staff order to open.
1: Out of town.
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3: Henry-110, you can send us reference 180. 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
7: Air 55, me and this is the control, extend. Okay. 31, approval, self-federal traffic.
1: Clear? That's clear. 251, checking.
0: 133 for disturbance, other. 2950, here's road.
1: 251, clear.

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0: Need available tow unit for a minor accident, North Sam 249, eastbound mainlands.
2: Calm
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0: Tom 23, try your route, North Sam 249, silver Toyota Camry versus a gold Toyota 4Runner, eastbound mainlands, 211 at 1531. Charles 94, Tom 39, checking.
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4: Operator. Boy 17 traffic.
7: Go ahead.
4: Tom 23. Do we still have the reporting on the line?
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0: We are to do. Can we get some units to go set up on the set up our perimeter over here? Gonna need some units out there at Timber Creek and some on Highway 6 by the Scottish Inn.
8: Henry 37, Charles 72 checking.
10: Henry 37 under control.
9: Edward 62, show mail in custody and route to Cypress was starting in 658.
7: 1535.
0: 45 or 32, he's going to be a canine. He's going to be probably held up in this wooded area here.
7: Oh, anyone seen 35?
4: You're right.

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1: Okay, place board, there's like a little cul-de-sac. He possibly ran towards. I'm standing right here behind the AutoZone.
2: Are you available for homeless call?
3: Go ahead.
4: I'm a central supervisor, take a look at reference 205-205, it was taken direct.
5: 213, I'm taking a look at it.
4: 213, clear.
2: Could be over at T-Mobile, 28523 Commonwealth Parkway. Before he advises, there's a camp set up near the walkway between their business and Shipley's. She would like contact and would like to have them CTW if possible.
3: Who's the reporting?
6: 420, put me on his call and see if I can get a description.
5: You can clear me citation. Restart my computer.
4: Charles 94, you're clear.
2: Last name's going to be Swain. She's going to be the manager of T-Mobile.
7: Henry 35.
1: This is, I'm trying to call. 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He's going to have a low top cut.
7: Henry 35, could I have EMS to my location for a black female, approximately age of 80 years old, complaining of back pain?
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7: 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We're going to be in the Walgreens parking lot.
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9: Sure, yeah. Houston, John, 150 Anthony, Marion County. Would you like to confirm?

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1: Edward 46.
0: Pull 46. 3.
1: Clear 1920, ranking at the Freddy's for a family of smoke. Where was the girlfriend?
0: Boy 42.
1: 35-year-old female. Third in C4 contract, 333-1539.
2: 30.
1: 30.
0: Can you show me out on traffic at 1200 block of Queenston Boulevard on Victor Mary Boy 4196? Please be advised I'm having computer issues.
2: 30, event 25, you can roll a semestral contract.
1: That's fine. 30, clear.
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6: 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You can clear me GOA. 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
0: That's clear.
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0: ask her? Nora 108, I'm in control.
1: Clear.
2: 33 OD.
1: 233 clear. Henry 35, EMS is in route.
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2: 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Go ahead and confirm on the warrant.
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0: 41, Boy 12, send me a message, please.
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1: 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Energy time getting out, revise.
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Charles 39 checking. Yes, sir. Edward 15 checking.

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1: 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Can you do a callback to reporting your right location?
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2: 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Title 1-3 traffic.
1: Charles 2-4 checking.
2: Okay. Charles 2-4, you wrong?
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2: Looks like you should be showing your route to Station 1, submit evidence on the same call.
1: 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He's at Spring West, holding a suspicious person.
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8: Traffic in for District 4. Traffic in for District 4.
2: Edward 85, San Francisco.
8: Right of way.
9: Boy, so you can send the fast on North San Francisco Parkway.
7: What's wrong with
1: this guy? 2125 is in 2920 at the McDonald's. The black male, red hoodie, lingering around the business, making employees and customers uncomfortable. 502-1547.
8: And I'm going to take back in report.
2: Clear. Dispatch.
7: Traffic unit for a minor fleet, District 4, traffic unit minor.
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3: 26. I've got my 26 as well. You're
4: controlling.
2: Okay.
0: Yeah, I'm Papa 2, I'm clear, go ahead.
5: 133-894.
2: 166, you're clear. 21202, Wortham Oak, found an O1 in progress. Male, unresponsive, 18 years old, not awake. Breathing with mouth open. Chest is not rising. 480, 1558.
0: Constant time, 1548.
2: Correction, 1548.
4: Charles
2: C5. Charles
4: C5. Charles C5, reference 565. 41, Boy 12.
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6: Through the major on West Hardy and Hill info, Pauline is working it.
2: Okay. 14119, Coveney Drive on a missing person, 22-year-old female, been missing since yesterday. Subject is mentally challenged. Last seen wearing a black shirt, beige shorts. Reference 565 at 1549.
7: 20 on that missing person, they've been missing since yesterday, correct?
2: That's clear.
7: Clear.
2: Robert 11, checking.
3: Same.
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3: And 166, F, Pigment 22, 925 and out.
0: Seattle 150, your warrant confirmed from Anthong.
2: That's clear. 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
0: 195, 50, busy.
9: North 66.
2: North 66.
9: Isaac 2 is not responding. Can you put me a warning if this comes to a stop?
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1: Edward 85.
4: That's clear.
3: Edward 85.
1: Edward 85. Reroute me about 110.
3: One Old Holdsworth, permit 1804, on a criminal mischief, black female, black shirt, black pants, elbow the side of reporter's mirror. It's a repeat occurrence, reference 529 at 1551. Mary 10, checking. Mary 10, quit.
4: Houston, channel 150, public service communications.
3: Lame 11, Charles 72, just
1: get... Lame 11, clear.
3: Lame 11, clear.
5: Charles 72, under control.
2: Hey, Charles, criminal mischief, 10-3.
3: Charles, not. Go ahead.
1: Sure, you just did 11, box 423 on scene.
4: 321, go ahead.
3: That's 22.
1: You said, no,
4: mm-hmm.

0: Processor.
1: Westside, went for a major accident.
0: Back in. Information. Cat and Hogan. 41 over 38.
2: Cliff.
1: Go ahead.
3: We're going to be in-servicing north on Walters Road for the subject.
1: That's fair. Peter, just

0: Plane 11, be advised we're receiving a second call in reference to the black flares.
1: Can you have the circles on the left?
0: That's good, sure, you know.
2: Edward 22, this is local reference 323.
0: Report is advising of a white male, approximately 60, arguing with a white female, approximately 40. Advised the female was hitting the male. He's had abandoned vehicle, beating district, taken direct, Candle Creek at Wax Candle.
3: Edward, can you respect that?
4: That was in that's good.
0: 166 checking.
5: Fire just showed up.
0: Clear fire on scene. Edward 75 checking.
6: Edward 75, I'm going to jump.
0: Edward 75, you're clear. Charles 84, Edward 60 checking.
4: More 10, go ahead.
6: Charles 84, whisper, thank you.
0: Charles 84 clear. 84 clear.
7: I received the individual.
0: Error 60 clear.
7: Display wheel Charles 6578. Gonna be in Mesa and Monarch Hill Lane.
4: Okay. 409 beat more disturbance call 4801 Wilson Road.
0: Houston, last unit.
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0: 10150, same as. Charles 54.
6: 41 Edward 38 to Edward 36, go north.
2: Charles 54, can you run this meeting in the car north?
0: 223, 2026. Charles 54, that's clear. 322, same as. 10150.
4: 42 Edward 13, he's going to disturb.
8: Go ahead, show 1 detained.
0: 1 detained,
4: 1556,
0: 2 and 322,
4: 10
0: on your traffic.
4: It's going to be at the pizza, ex-employee, black male, black shirt. I don't know if she was being verbally aggressive towards the reportee.
6: 10322, we're all under control.
0: 42.
9: Yeah, 246, I was clearing William 11's traffic. Is he going to need more units?
0: William 11, do you need more units?
4: You need to back over 13 disturbance on Wilson, before.
10: William 11, negative. Just make sure you mess around for a black female. It's going to be an elderly lady. She's unable to speak. It's probably a medical emergency.
0: That's clear.
6: 1-4, I'm throwing that.
0: 17.
8: 78.
0: Edward 73.
8: You can disregard that. That 1099 is going to be knowledge position.
0: Affirmative.
9: Chanel,
0: New Mexico. Clear, showing route. Candle Creek at Wax Candle.
10: 1537.
0: 11, no markers. No markers needed. Yes, sir. 1 clear, no markers needed.
7: 2 out of 3, 20. Edward 16.
0: Edward 16.
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9: .14, show me a sign. 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
0: Sure, yes, sir. That's clear. Do we have any description?
9: Unknown description, black male, is all they gave me.
0: 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Additional units to check by with Edward 16.
7: Edward 84.
0: Edward 84.
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1: Hey, just a line of control.
2: Yes, ma'am. Can you link my reference 23 to meet the citizen to Henry 412's call? They're the same.
0: Clear. Everybody, five checking. 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
3: 75.
0: Error 75.
3: Yes, ma'am. Go ahead and clear that Spring West call. I'll take care of it once I'm done with this call I'm going to right now.

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1: Clear 15 over. Edward 85 checking.
2: Roger 9.
1: North 10.
2: Roger 9, reference 868.
3: 433, send that for you, I have an offer.
4: 433, that's clear.
1: One 8406, Brian went on family to servants, reference to ex-boyfriend who assaulted, reporting by slapping her. Reporting is inside of the house, suspect drives a black Chevy Avalanche. We did receive a text call from the other party that we've duped in, reference 929 at 1603.
3: Edward 85, mark and secured.
1: Edward 85, clear. Charles 43, checking.
2: Control.
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1: May 20th, House Tudor, the Kroger for the shoplifter, 974-1606.
3: 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You call back reporting for a better location.
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1: Yes, sir. Edward 46 checking.
3: 141.
1: 141.
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0: Boy, Tuffy, no more records, please.
1: Two out of 320s.
0: Boy, too late. The roadway is clear. Move to the Luby's parking lot.
2: Two out of 320.
3: No more responses for in the market.
4: Disregard. And you got an EMS.
1: Hello, change of plans. We're going to be dropping off the female at 226 Carmen Street.
5: That's clear. Confirm how to move up.
2: Clear.
4: That's clear. I'm with the suspect right now.
5: That's clear.
2: Edward 15, some middle minor on 1960.
3: Edward 17, oh my gosh,
5: I'm here with
3: everything.
5: Shane up. Edward 17, that's
6: Unit 30, checking.

0: plans to be advised of receiving a second call. Reference to the vehicle cutting other vehicle off, pointing a gun out the window. 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We'll do it in.
1: 213, you can give me 837 clearance.
2: You're
3: clear, 837 at
0: 1609. You two, go west. 431, 142, go west. Hold me on at 1007,
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2: Okay.
3: And then can you go ahead and turn me out of permission and OT me, please?
4: Okay. Yeah, we'll see.
3: Harry 46.
4: Harry 412.
5: Can I get the address change on the call slip to the 3914 Adonis, please?
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0: Boy 42, send me the criminal mischief.
2: Henry 28.
4: Hey, maybe primary call 166.
5: Something with 316, 12 will melt in.
0: 41 boy 21 checking.
5: And 16 12.
2: Henry 22, Rivas?
4: Okay, let me primary call reference 480-480. Let me primary.
6: I'm told it's clear. Just advising you are 1007 in Wood.
2: Clear.
6: Clear.
0: Edward 10. Can I get any data route to 41.21? He's not responding to his radio.
7: He's passing very much.
2: Tom 24 tracking.
8: 50 Tom 10 traffic.
2: Okay. Tom, go ahead, we're clear, NOR 85 checking.
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2: E5 Hunter's Glen, holding 1-1.
9: Edward 38, no answer on public service.
0: Can I have you step it up? 41, boy 21, checking.
9: Yes, I'm clear. 41,
7: boy 21, under control, thank you.
0: That's clear, thank you.
2: I had a 61 checking.

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3: 41440, you can assume that I've been right down the road.
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0: I've heard a copy.
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0: 171, EMS is en route, and they were staging reference 25-year-old female, pink shirt, blue jeans, unknown mental health, is not eating and trying to run away, reference 87, 1614. Charles.
1: That's good.
0: Charles.
1: Edward 75.
0: Edward 75.
1: That's fine. Can you change the nature to a secret vehicle, please?
0: Clear.
2: That's clear.
3: 148. EMS, that to San Jacinto and Commerce Street. San Jacinto and Commerce Street. Male lying on the floor, white male in his late 30s, some type of medical emergency.
0: Charles 10, Jackie.

0: 41 Fire Hawk 0, please.
1: Roger. 84 Nora, 85 checking. 148.
0: Are you good?
1: Is the male going to be breathing?
0: He's up and breathing. Looks like somebody with the fire department's out with him right now. They're just requesting EMS.

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1: Okay.
2: This part.
3: Pam would be on the back side.
4: They're advising they're out of Bass Pro. Can I get your number?
1: 477.
0: 2M47.
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7: Edward 17, can you notate medic 980?
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9: Adam 601 Houston. I'll be at the parking lot of St. Thomas of Catterbury.
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10: 1619. If North 29 is under control, see if we can burn off and pick up about 30.
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4: That's clear. North 41.
11: I'm under control.
0: North 41 is standby.
4: Clear. North 18 checking.
0: Or 18 under control. That's right. 45.
5: 45, you
1: don't want to touch
4: the light. 41-440. Go ahead. X-ray Sam Henry, 7752.
5: Corporate homeowner. Yeah, pass along.
0: Something like this.
4: That's right. That's right. Car 45 is coming back clear on a 2004 Chevy pickup, black in color. It'll be attached. That's fair. 158, Tom 39, Paul 41 tracking.
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7: 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How long is it?
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15: Henry 62, I'm secure. Thank you.
4: Henry 62, clear. AD4262 checking.
14: 262 in the control.
4: Clear. 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

0: No, 41.
1: What did you do for local 2810 Ashington?
0: No, 41. Can you receive you and send me 160?
2: Yeah, which one to?
1: No, 41, that's there.
2: At 1624. Yeah, 22, you can send information call where if it's 818.
1: Tom, 23, thank you.
0: Tom, 23, I'm secure, man, thank you.
1: That's it.
3: Edward 17, you can send me a message.
4: Tom, 17.
1: Tom, 17.
4: Tom, 17, can you show me out on a minor crash? It'll be North Sam and Fumball Parkway, right in front of Station 4.
1: That's it.
3: Edward 15, send me a reference to 5-1.
1: Central 5-10, you the citizen?
2: That's it.
1: Okay. 6729 Tournament Drive, on to meet the citizen, 437 at 1624.

0: Excuse me, Paso, come on, Mr.
1: Okay.
2: 40 Mary 24. Do we have a heart unit that could check by with us?
3: A heart unit to check by with 40 Mary 24?
1: Oh, we're done.
4: Those are out.
0: Okay. You can show one male get transported to Northeast by EMS. I'll be following them.
1: Okay.
5: Frame 20. My PPD is going to be in the ambulance. I'll be following as well.
6: Lindsay for a welfare check, 25,823 Northwest Freeway.
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3: Edward 17, we have a minor accident, we're at 38.
1: Edward 17 is there.
0: Number 18.
6: Number 18.
0: Number 18, you can show me citations from around to Bristol.
6: 207 us.
7: John. Location for the subject. He wants me to check out.
6: That's clear.

0: first record, 249 at North Sam in front of Station 4. Need a record, Tom.
1: Tom 17, no more records.
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1: So I can clear my information, and I'm clear on 490. 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
6: Sam 20.
0: Norris 77 clear.
4: Yeah, could you make 42 L 17 primary on this call, clear report, to me CBU.
0: I have to see the Mud 106, suspicious person.
6: Okay. 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
7: Channel clear.
2: It's clear, bud.
0: 17111, Upper Ridge on a suspicious person. Last time was 15 minutes, reference to roaming around the school, white male.
7: Henry 122, can you send me the welfare check, reference 56, clear on the notes?
2: Yes, sir.
0: Red hair, green pants, no shirt, holding his shirt in his hands. 558-1628. Re-advise which language?
4: French.
0: That's where. Any available French speakers for 166?

0: 149.
1: 149. 174, suspicious person, 18,030, second 529.
0: 149, see if we in 46 can grab call 428.
1: 149, actually could disregard. It's going to be in reference to William 22's call. William 22?
2: 42, boy 33, he is a hopper checking.
3: Boy 33 will be on control, thank you.
0: William 22, go ahead.
1: We're receiving a call for that vehicle at 14651 Philippine, apartment 1307.
4: Boy 22, do we have an ETA on EMS?
1: Negative at the moment. I'll have to call back and get one.
5: William 77.
4: Also ensure he's going to be at the 15700 block of Fox Springs.
1: That's clear.

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2: Tower 21, go ahead.
0: Just checking EMS is coming to the Fox Springs address.
1: Henry 62.
0: Can you run a plate for me, please?
3: 996 minor offset.
2: Affirmative. Go ahead.
0: That's correct, thank you.
4: So, give it to me.
0: Arizona plate, Charlie Adam Adam 4 David Nora. Charlie Adam Adam 4 David Nora, Arizona plate.
3: I'm clear. It's going to be the accident occurred at Tomball Parkway and Holdery. They've moved into the Costco parking lot next to the entrance off of Holdery. There's two vehicles, a black GMC truck and a white Ram.
4: Clear.
1: That's clear. Coming back clear on a 2011 Kia Optima. We'll attach it.
0: Thank you, man.
5: Clear. Edward 16.
6: 2 out of 804. I have a serial number when ready.
1: Okay.
3: Go ahead.
5: You can send me reference 511.
0: Frank T. Jenkinson, reference 481. I'm clear on it.
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4: 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She has a plane to catch at 6. Any of the other two guys to step up for
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0: Charles 43 for 644, please.
3: That's clear. Charles 43, clear copy.
4: Yes, ma'am. Go ahead.
3: 7310 Lowdown, a suspicious person, female, possibly homeless, walking around the store mumbling and talking to herself, reference 644, 1634.
4: 116.
3: 116.
4: 116. Let me get Charles 49 to Fountainhead Drive and Veterans Memorial for minor accident.
3: Charles 49, are you clear?
4: Charles 49, repeat.
3: One 116 needs you en route to Veterans Memorial and Fountainhead for a minor accident.
5: It's Austin 3.
6: That was clear.

0: 1635.
1: 45 Edward 18, you can clear reference 602 under my numbers. They're not requesting contact.
0: Edward 18, that's clear.
2: That's clear.
0: Probable for welfare check, 10,037, Rosebrook.
3: Charleston, that's clear. 705, that's 1960 Road West. The raising canes for a female unable to breathe. Seems fine, is refusing to leave until an ambulance arrives. Reference 653 at 1635. 30.
4: Can we get Henry 35 or Henry 44 for that minor?
5: I need you to account for a major accident, 2920 and Park Road, 2920 and Park Road.
3: That's clear. Henry 44.
6: 790, I'll be in after the major, just hold the minor until we clear the major. That's not the top. That's clear.
3: Henry 44.
7: 1049, I'll be in route.
0: Please touch on line traffic.
3: Let's get minor accident, Tasker Cedar Road and Wilkham Parkway. See reporting, 2 vehicle accident, red Nissan Altima versus black BMW.
0: Hello
3: there. EMS entry reference, 489-1636, Henry 44, Shane Radical.
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6: Henry 44 is clear.
5: Hey Adam, 601, checking status.
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9: 50 Tom 10, 50 Tom 1 0, checking.
4: Motor control, thank you.
0: Okay. Edward 33, checking.

0: Sound clear?
1: Yeah.
2: Wait a minute, you know, I'm on the control. You can see me. Time me out.
0: Cyrus with you on the phone. I only room for one adult female.
1: Yes. Hey, there you go.
2: Control.
1: 136.
3: Henry, 115. 7-9, hold me out. We got Harris County out with me, but the traffic's pretty backed up.
1: Tom 24, Nor 18, Nor 85, check in.
3: Henry, 115. Can you do this reference? 560, care on notes and at a hard stamp, please.
1: Okay. Edward 33, checking.
4: I'm under control.
1: Okay.
5: Mental Health Unit for District 4, Public Service. 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
1: Rail Mary Unit District 4, Mary Unit District 4.
4: 45 Frank 20, no more records.
3: 7-9, 2 records.
1: Okay. Central minor accident. Better luck.
6: 32 records.
7: Hey, sorry to wait in.
4: Charles, if you can hold it, better luck.
3: Run them down the center median to get them through the intersection.
1: Charles 60, that's a minor accident, 4950 up in 1960 Road West, the Title Max. This is a reported to vehicle accident, silver Honda Civic versus white Mitsubishi, reference 715-1638.
7: Wonderful, Al.
1: Charles 542.
3: So, 99 clear for a flight.
1: Nor 85, checking.
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2: We are on Woodland Hills, approaching Sunset Breeze.
3: 7-9, clear for a second.
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3: Hello. 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
1: 30, you're clear in 116, you're also clear. Central Records, no more records, 4503, bounce net drive, no more records.
9: Robert, Victoria 346, I'm going to be Fall Creek Bend and Wilson Road.
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1: 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North Garrett, 1640, Willie Meade.
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9: That's going to be William 88. William 88, can you change my call to a disturbance order, please?
1: Re-advise me, sergeant numbers, to change it.
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1: 148 or 140.
2: 140, stand by, I'll call him.
1: That's good, thank you. 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
2: 45 John
4: 11 checking.
2: 148, William 88, Culkin. Stay of the family disturbance, no reason to change it.
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3: Henry
4: 68. Henry 68, I'll be en route to reference 805, clear on notes.
3: Henry 68, that's clear. That's other reference, 805, 1642.
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6: Henry 85.
3: 85.
6: Edward 85. Singer meets the citizen.
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3: 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That's clear.
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3: Charles 43, 213, checking.
1: 13, under control, thank
10: 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Charles 43, under control.
11: 10-4, I'm going to be 610 eastbound at Stella Link Road in the Cedar Road.
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9: William 77.
3: You can send me reference 826.
9: That's clear. Credit card for use, reference 826, 1643.
6: 45, Edward 12.
12: Edward 12.
6: Edward 12, can you just tell me the system, please?
9: William 52, checking.
12: That's clear.
9: 25, I'm under control. That's clear.
5: 44.
9: 44.
6: 44, changes to unknown medical, and you can refer it out to Harris County ESD, unit 440. Two of them, 601 Houston.
9: Good.
3: No, 81 checking.
13: Red Lemire Unit for Public Service District 4.
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1: Under control.
3: Okay.
6: I have that mail on board en route to Montgomery County Sheriff's Office. Beginning mileage 77413. Can you go ahead and send those warrants over?
3: Central local alarm, I'm on Northwest.
12: 45 Frank 20 under control.
9: Consul time 1645 affirmative.
12: Frank 20, okay.
0: Frank 22, can you report yourself, please?
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0: You can say 908.
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1: 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Call time 1646.
2: Charles
3: 39. Yeah. 213. That's clear. Edward 17, I'll see by address to the 14200 block, 8 cents freeway.
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5: It's going to be a red oak in Peakwood on William Young, William 8551. It's going to be a black Nissan person.
1: Okay. Chief of Criminal Mischief, 726 Sandalford Lodge.
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7: Just realizing we have another accident at 2920 in Calvert. Airbags did deploy on one of the vehicles.
5: Okay. I don't think we have anybody available.
1: Houston, 2 Adam 805. Confirmation has been received.
0: Reporting.
5: 2 Adam. Good. 2.
7: Charles, 72.
8: Okay. The YGMC fled the scene. Report he followed. He was able to get information on the other party. Possibly fleeing because he's got two and sets we've had cruising for.
5: Okay. Charles 72 is 141 available right now.
7: 141.
8: 49.
2: 2 Adam 805,
0: I don't need any more records.
2: So we clear ATV information, we'll be out to the Calvert, thanks for that.
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7: Well, do you need them to check back?
5: 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They want to talk to the supervisor. It's going to be a slow matter, though, but try to explain them, but they're not understanding.
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0: 141, can I show you checking by 1272? 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
5: Okay.
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0: 4642052.
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0: That's clear.
5: There is
0: 60 checking.
5: Yes, you've been controlled. Clear, currently clear. 2 Charles, discharge firearm. 12327 West Village Drive.
6: 440, you can see me that road rage.
0: Charles 39, checking.
7: Charles 39, under.
0: Charles 39, is clear. Okay.
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0: 24 units, Boy Young Robert 43245, Boy Young Robert 43245, Texas buyer.
1: That's clear. Henry 68 checking.
2: Henry 68, I'm secure, so I'm extended.
1: That's clear. 45 Edward 10. 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Nora 85 checking. Nora 85 under control.
3: 45 Edward 12.
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4: That's fine.
0: Hill 30, put my numbers on, I'll pick it up when I need.
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1: 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Possible automatic weapon.

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0: 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The Miami Heat won't let me do it.
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0: First is Texas King X-ray.
1: 158. Show me.
0: 42.
1: Just east of Mirsky. 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
2: No,
3: sir, Engine 221. 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
0: And that's your molecular grade, Nissan. It
1: would be Texas Tomboy Victor 2057. Tomboy Victor 2057.
2: Really?
4: No,
5: sir,
2: do you have a second
5: plate? That's
2: okay.
5: Can you send me that unknown medical reference 76 clear in the notes?
2: No, sir.
6: We're in Crackstone Street. Texas license plate, Paul Charles Victor 7427. Silver Honda Civic.
0: Hold on.
2: Listen.
0: Which record did I have?
6: Hey, it's great.
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1: North
0: 45.
1: North 45. Can you understand what I'm listening?
2: 23 again. Jeffrey's point house.
3: X-ray Paul Robert 4095. Being on North Amuson Parkway, approaching Wilson Road. I'll let you know when we stop.
1: Nice, Jeff.
3: That's good.
0: Derek is showing a half, 2 up and out of this agency for traffic.
1: Don't pass them.
0: That's okay. Henry 110.
4: What?
0: Charles 23 checking.
4: Henry 110, show me your D. Have a good night.
0: Show you, I'm on the way.
4: Charles 23, I'm on the control.
3: Boy 22, you can send me the suspicious person on number 3.
0: That's okay, North Central, welfare check, when I'm home.
3: Frank, who did?
1: Roger, three, go middle.
4: Frank 23, go.
0: Enough here. Welfare check 3311, morning dove drive. We're looking for welfare check on a male subject. Hasn't heard from him in a few days.
3: And Hollow 3, I'm Texas, Norway, and John 2257.
0: Yes, sir. The recording is going to be waiting on location, and he's

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1: Okay.
4: Number 21, you're from the following.
5: Henry wants us up.
1: Go ahead.
6: Henry 35, okay, it's a minor accident at the HEB 16,000 Woodland Hills Drive.
1: Reconfirm.
6: City reporting two vehicle accident, black Jeep Wrangler versus a maroon Lexus. They're in the parking lot, reference 158-1703.
5: Is there a gate code?
6: 44.
2: Henry 44.
1: Possible gate code.
6: Henry 44.
1: 15240.
2: Can you change my call to a major citizen? They change information.
6: That's clear.
5: That's clear, thank you.
7: DMV, 13-30, what's wrong?
4: 16-0-124.
6: 6-0, okay, thank you.
7: Can you go citizen 4444, say highway 69?
1: Go ahead.
2: You can send reference 6. I'm clear on it.

0: 1437 Keeper, 1437 Keeper, three or four males hiding in the parking lot.
1: 573, can you break off of that?
2: Number 38 EMS on scene.

0: Yeah, quick.
1: No, I'll be around for that as well.
2: Hello, sir.
0: Boy Mary 23, move me to your boy, please, and send me 538.
2: 538, sir.

0: for track and has a 19,001 car mire. New Yorker, 19,001 car mire road. New Yorker, 19,001 car mire and for a silver Lexus four door. Have a dirty.
1: Okay.
0: Go ahead. Several squares.
2: Henry 68, can you go ahead and put case number airless?
3: Henry 68, that's Gary. Last 5 is 02348. Again, 02348.
0: Henry
1: 68. Look like they had action for heart. You got an available unit?
0: Okay. Mobile heart unit to check on the suspicious person on hop 3. Reference hop 3.
4: Henry 12, you can shut this thing out.
0: Okay.
3: Boy 42, traffic.
0: Go ahead, what is it?
3: Kale.
1: Edward 38.
3: Go ahead. Oak Drive and Queenston Boulevard and Robert Mary Tom 186.
1: I'll put my numbers on that disturbance. I'm going to clear my call and I'll get around.
3: Yes, sir. Okay.

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3: Nora 104 is clear. 278, 1708, and 121. Are you clear on the call?
4: 42, Frank 2.
5: Are you full stress?
4: Mm-hmm. 134 going traffic.
1: 42.
0: He's been 2 out of 1, Ricky 42, sir.
6: Do you have any description?
5: No,
2: that's good.
3: Number 3, checking.
4: November Robert Tom Young.
3: 436-268.
5: Robert Charles Young, 2356.
3: Clear.
4: That's clear, Robert Charles Young.
0: And that's affirmative.
3: 40 is our alarm on 43.
5: Okay, all clear.
7: 46 is it a white male, and Orange Columbia shirt initially the face of a black male, unknown clothing description. Was it a southern male? It was a Hispanic, took his shirt off, long tattoos. That.
4: And we're 16. 42, Frank 23, Frank 23, checking.
3: You can be advised, sending low 43.
5: Frank 23, under control.
4: Yeah.
0: 1091.
8: You can send me the major.
3: Coach, checking. Send answers for alarm going off near the reportee's home, reference 299-7209. 07, checking.
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5: 4 is Hollisbury on a silver Mercedes, Texas plate. I'm George Paul, 257.
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4: Tom 40, show me how the human traffic hazard northbound at the county line, right shoulder, under control.
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3: 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That's clear. Charles 23.
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0: 422 second on me.
4: That's clear.
0: Henry 44, you're clear. It's into Rikers. To Rikers, the Rikers are needed. 16,000, William Hills Drive, Rikers. William 56, you're also clear. To meet the citizen reference, 334 17, hello.
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0: show me on possible stranded motorists. 290 eastbound, Frontage Road before Katie Hockley. It's an orange Chevy Cavalier with no plate.
1: Texas plate, Paul King, Paul 4384. We are on Wilson approaching Tessie Road.
2: Okay. And I will be en route to the ATV parking lot in that area.
3: 2705 Houston.
4: 9253.
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6: 4781, be advised that upgraded your major to a priority one. Looks like there will be a subject trapped in the vehicle. No rollover, though. What about the clear on entrapment?
7: 1023, I'm clear on it.
6: Perfect.
3: Can I get first available record? Got a vehicle disabled in the moving lane with two kids in it. Going to be northbound, northbound main lanes 288, just before McGregor Way.
6: Okay.
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10: Sir, so you were in audibles.
6: Can you put me in run to the DA's office, please?
10: I have an ID on it. Sir, go ahead.
6: Last unit.
9: 130 checking. Tell me if there's a Nora 66 checking.
8: Last one is we outside of Lincoln, either Adam here or
9: okay. North Central, family disturbance, not a home.
6: Chocolate. It's clear, go ahead.
4: 10-799, do you need me somewhere?
9: There are the feathers.
6: That's clear.
10: Last name Williams, first name Daniel, status eligible. ID shows this card 2030. He advised got NCIC hit for violent tendency to assault on law enforcement.
5: Probably 4.
4: Yeah, put my route to that call.
10: Hey, excellent. That's
5: 1-3. Got him on a 19, he says.
8: 10-13, where they located at?
1: Frank 23 under control.
2: 23, that's clear.
10: 10-13, the physical is going to be a 1437 keeper.
4: Exit 2, correct.
6: That's
8: right. Oh, hold
1: on. Henry 418, can you please check reference 320 suspicious person on Grab Road?
0: 45422, Houston, a message.
9: 2-805, Houston.
2: Henry 418, that's clear.
5: Go ahead.
2: 4-0. Over to
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5: Council 9-1716, ma'am.
9: 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What is Hayes 1716? 07.
2: That's clear. 4-0-4-6.
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5: Got a 1-9, receive.
9: 07, okay, it's a family disturbance, 3211 Watercliff Court. 45, Bush, would you correct? Does he reporting reference to Charles' father? Saying the reportee, throwing food at the reportee, subject left in a white Buick LaCrosse. Weapons are secure. License plate, Sam X-Ray Young, 6145.
11: It's going to be at the 8200 block of Barber Cypress. We're going to be in the Walmart parking lot on Texas license plate. Mary Tom's, it's going to be a white Chevy service.
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9: NOR 9, Area 07, check in.
12: Also, we have the BMW Champions Point. We have the Dodge. The patient Jeff transported to St. Louis Vintage.
11: Can I get a backer from Boise 2?
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9: Area 07, clear.
12: That's good.
10: Clear.
13: Bull and Vegas, show me in router at last priority. All 45.
9: NOR 45.
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5: 2 Adams 803, be en route for 2 Adams 1005 for traffic control. 288, northbound at McGregor. 2 Adams 1008, do your traffic.
6: 5122, check in.
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5: 2 Adam 03, checking status. 2 Adam 850, checking status.
14: Unit 246.
9: Look at reference 450. It's information only.
5: 850 received.
14: Yeah, 246. Yeah, just send me that call.
9: That's clear. 450-7220. 1035.
10: 135. Can you make Henry 44 primary and drop a report number?
9: Are you checking?
6: So I said 3, I'm on the control.
10: Okay.
9: That's clear. North Central information call. That'll help.
13: NOR 9.
10: I'm in here. Inside McDonald's.
9: NOR 9.
13: NOR 9, send 508, because I'm coming.
10: Can you imagine?
9: No, 508, 17, 21. 260, check it.

0: Fire officer, how are you on already?
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2: That's correct. Can you get back here?
3: No.
2: That's correct.
0: Three five zero four seven zero four two.
2: Last name is Matt.

0: Left 12 on clear backup. Anything else holding? Anything else?
1: All 11-12 is clear, straight clear. There's nothing else holding it.

0: Dear Adam, 10-5, checking status.
1: Yeah.
2: Did you get to the toll road unit?
1: Yeah, 10-5, Houston, I'm 10-4.
0: That's clear. Shooting that minor accident.
1: Correct.
0: Wait, checking status.
1: 10-5,
0: wait, 10-4. Northam Houston, Toyo West, eastbound main lanes. Reporting in a gray Cadillac versus a blue Dodge pickup. No injuries. On the right shoulder before the 249 exit, that's 531-1723. Tom 32, read rush traffic.
1: For Tom 23.
0: Tom 23.
1: For Tom 23, I'll be priority 1 to a vehicle at traffic hazard 290 to go to the west, either direction.
3: 50 Tom 10 traffic.
2: 124, I'm clear on that. Also, can you add Tom 24 to my call and make him primary?
4: 50 Tom 10, go ahead.
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0: Oh, yes, clear.
4: Okay. 42, Frank 20.
5: Frank 20.
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5: Okay.

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2: number 14, good.
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0: That's clear. Okay.

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2: Okay. With New Jersey license plate, X-ray 83, Victor Frank Victor. 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I'm just looking at her apartment. Reference 545-7227. Neuro 7, checking.
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4: No, man. You need Euclid?
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2: 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I've notified Harris County, District 3.
3: 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Henry 401, did you ask for a Hart unit?
2: So I'm going to be on 90 Frontage Road, up the Beltway.
0: District 6 is asking for one.
3: $13.36, would you like a trooper being route?
4: For the servant, I'm going to tell me 22.
2: No, ma'am, it should be good. I've already notified him. I want to say he got a deputy on the way for a report.
3: Receiver. Attached, show you attached to your call. Advise when you're clear.
2: All right, 10-4. Would you like a 28 by any chance?
3: That's fine, go ahead with it.
2: David Victor, 16 Edward 91. David Victor, 16 Edward 91.
3: Receiver, you
2: have 10-9.
3: Do you have a second vehicle?
2: I know, man. It's going to be a hit and run. Other party took off.
3: Receiver.
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7: He's heading out on the stranded eastbound North Sand just before the northwest, North Freeway.
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7: Can you GB for tow and go records for me for this location, please?
0: Okay. Assistant Rikers, we have tow and go record. Eastbound North Sam Houston before 45. You need tow gun record. Eastbound North Sam Houston before 45.
10: Yeah, 246. Can you send me reference 619?
11: That's clear. Speeding vehicle 619-1731. William 5-2 checking. Tom 40 checking.
7: Tom 40 is secure. Thank you.
11: That's clear.
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11: That's clear.
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0: It's going to be at the 19,100 block of Logan Block Road on Texas license plate. Victor George Williams, 3565. It's going to be a great new sign kick.
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8: Edward Lincoln, Young Ocean, North King Edward.
10: 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Thank you.
0: That's clear.
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8: Yes, please. Thank you, ma'am.
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2: Yeah, 905, Stafford Station. 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
11: House 43 is clear. That's the other 19938, Letchfield Hollow Drive. Zero point reference to incident that occurred yesterday off of 99 in the parking lot with a black male.
3: Houston, 2-10-5, I'm sure you're back in service.
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0: 10-4. William 46, can you send me reference 318?
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14: Gonna be a Texas plate. X-ray Young, 1119.
15: Frank, do we have a better gate code? The one in the call notes isn't working.
13: I have central check.
14: We are at Will Clayton Parkway in Woodland Hills.
11: Reporting advised he took pills and was trying to kill himself. Reporting advised she does not know where he is. Reference 318-1733.
14: Okay.
11: Central Charterwood, 911 hang up.
10: Charles 80.
11: Charles 80.
10: You can send me Charterwood.
11: That's clear. 911 hang up, 21550 Tomball Parkway. Reference 764-1733.
16: 444.
13: 444.
16: I'm having a Peter Acres piece.
13: 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A for an information call. Not sure we're on Hartell Road.
15: Frank, you can just read the gate code.
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14: 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A bid location is Cricket Mill and Will Clayton.
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17: 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I'll show you back in service as well.

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0: Start EMS to my scene, precautionary. It's going to be an elderly female complaining of lightheadedness.
1: That's clear.
2: Tom 39 checking, Robert 10 checking.
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2: That's okay.
0: Advise EMS, we're going to be on the eastbound Hardy Toll Road, east of the 45 and Hardy Feeders.

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1: Roger, needed on Will Clayton and Cricket Mill, no works. Needed Will Clayton and Cricket Mill.
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4: EMS asks, is it before or after the creek?
7: 14, 4 out of 10.
3: Robert, 14. No records found for the mill listed in the notes.
7: Sir, thank you.
8: Over 38. I don't know anything about a creek, but we're probably 100 yards east of the eastbound Hurry Toll service road intersection with the northbound 45 service road.
1: 449, I'm not sure. 49, I'm a D-boy for a local alarm. 14910 Sierra Sunset Drive.
7: A 40 of us, his roommate, has not been there a year, and he wasn't able to pay this much.
9: Boy, though, so you could check that alarm on me.
7: I'm trying to physically put him out of the location.
1: Boy, Charles, that's good.
3: East side, Timber Lane, disturbance out there. Charles 27 checking, and 5-4 checking.
2: This is Roger Patrol. In reference to the information call 752, do we have any idea, or did DPS state his intentions for coming to Houston?
3: Charles 27, you're clear. Hour 30, you are also clear. Disturbance other 23331 of Worth Place. Spanish speaking reporters here putting reference to landlord blackmail at the main door and has a chair and he's sitting outside a home. Reference 839-1741.
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2: 140 under control. Homestead and East X Freeway, John Henry Sam, 3693.
3: 140, clear.
1: I'm clear.
2: I'm clear. And at this point, he's only wanted for failure to stop.
3: Nora 77 checking, William 54 checking.
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2: Earth.
3: That's clear. Edward 12.
10: Alright, so hold my call. Show me out at 19715 North Freeway, or actually the intersection of Cypresswood and Hallsworth. I got an individual laid out in the parking lot.
7: Edward 22.
3: Is this way under control?
6: Edward
10: Susan. That's clear.
7: You can send a disturbance reference 6 months.
2: 41 over 14, show one in custody and route to JPC. Any mileage is 099. Be advised, I won't come back. I apologize when I'm coming to tell.
4: That's clear.
7: I'm going to check out Edward 22. We're reporting last year at the location trying to get her property and her ex-boyfriend keeps putting his hands on her. So it's possibly under the influence.
4: 725.
3: Tom 39 checking. Tom 17 checking.
11: Tom 17 out of control.
10: In reference to 752, can we call back and get a vehicle description and license plate, please?
4: Clear.
3: Tom 17, you're clear. Do you have Tom 39 switch? Can you have a moment? Edward 16, you are clear. 800-1739. Correction, 1743.
12: Tom 39, I'm under control.
3: Tom 39, you're clear. Charles 80 checking.
2: Charles 80 under control.
3: Charles 80, clear.
2: 41 Frank 29.
4: Frank 29. 1-5-4 under control, extended.
3: That's clear.
2: Reference 328. Just so I'm clear, they want us to in-serve for a motor vehicle accident from 2 days ago.
3: West side, Cypress Hill, FSGI.
4: I'll have Central call back to confirm what the rep wants.
3: Robertson?
2: Robertson, do you have a disturbance call somewhere over here off of Imperial Valley and possibly Ritchie, or if that's so did.
13: 439, yeah, that's past vehicle, that's only.
2: Good.
3: Robertson, I'm not showing any calls in the area over there.
13: 78 Costco, 27,000 Tomball Parkway. Reporting advises that his vehicle is not in the parking lot. Can we check his license plate? John Young Sam 2094, John Young Sam 2094. He's going to be his entrance.
2: As for a female, I'm out with a lady. She had called 911 but tried to cancel a call. Passerby. The passerby came and flagged me down. But I'm out with them. Everything's under control.
3: Robert 10, that's clear. Yeah, there's no calls in the area. Nora 77, go ahead.
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13: Right, just further information, it's going to be a 2017 Toyota 4-door silver and color.
3: William 77, that's clear. 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
16: Edward 84.
3: Edward 84.
16: Two females in chain will be under control.
3: Tom 39 clear. Central records, no more records.
16: And
3: not any more records.
1: 42 boy 33, boy 33 checking.
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3: Just clear.
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3: William 89.
13: William 89, can you see me reference 994? Grim notes.
3: Clear 1746.

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8: You can send that one, 304.
6: 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Are there any troopers nearby the Bellway 90?
3: 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Unit 44 checking, hour 84, hour 85 checking.
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0: Okay, Houston, I can be en route. Just give me an address and time.
8: Okay, can I lock that on there?
7: 90 is the Beltway.
8: Yes, sir.

0: to Adam 602. Here, stand by. I'm going to give you the physical address of where I'm at right now.
1: 41, what can I do?
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3: What can I do?
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0: It's going to be 14650 Crosby Freeway, facing eastbound, at a swing by.
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1: 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Houston, 2 out of 1004.
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0: Central SkyTramp information call. The public service supervisor.
1: Yeah, but I meant for.
0: Okay.
1: What am I, 323 traffic?
2: Go ahead with traffic.
1: Fargo, everyone.
0: Hello, everyone.
1: We Wells Fargo, South Station. Tomboy Tom, 4225. It's going to be a tan Cadillac. That one's a tan.
2: That's fair.
1: 81, can you change this to a 671, please?
0: That's fair.
3: William 77.
2: X-36.
0: William 77.
3: Can you change my car to a criminal mission?
0: That's clear.
2: Unable to confirm the address.
0: That's clear. Thank you.

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5: 807, clear. Animal Humane 19700, Hickory Twigway, apartment 55, 040 reference to your father report, reference to her dog getting attacked, reference 901753. 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
6: 41, I'll take it. 41, 14, 14, 14, 14, 14, 14, 14, 14, 14, 14, 14, 14, 14, 14, 14, 14, 14, 14, 14, 14, 14, 14, 14, 14, 14, 14, 14, 14, 14, 14, 14, 14, 14, 14, 14, 14, 14, 14, 14, 14, 14, 14, 14, 14, 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14, 14, 14, 14, 14, 14, 14, 14, 14, 14, 14, 14, 14, 14, 14, 14, 14, 14, 14, 14, 14, 14, 14, 14, 14, 14, 14, 14,
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1: Air 12, can you reroute me? I already spoke to your reporter on the phone. You can clear that information.
2: 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So it's the same. Both parts separated. Parts still fat. That was it.
3: Heckler.
4: 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Can you change the location to the address on the notes, please? Thank you.
5: Frank Jenkinson, this reference 102. We're clear on it.
6: Chatham 400, Houston.
7: Chatham 400.
1: Houston 35.
8: Sam 35, go ahead.
1: 425. Can you send me a message, please?
0: 213.
6: Just south of us, there's a person running in handcuffs, with handcuffs behind him.
1: November 20.
9: 13, on reference 22, let's do a callback and find out exactly where the report is.
1: November 12, strike, stolen, 474.
0: 213, that's clear. I'm glad it hasn't been aired yet. We're trying to get a hold of SO in the reporting now. Stand by.
9: Edward 84.
7: Houston Chatham 400 received. Houston Chatham 406.
0: Edward 84.
9: We get a female unit to check by for a search.
8: Edward 15, that's clear. Canadian minor. 725.
0: That's clear. Available female unit check by with Edward 84.
6: I believe it's two Adam 706 subjects. We got a few troopers behind them now.
0: 45 in Cypresswood.
10: I need information in our check by.
0: Edward 04, you're clear.
6: 400, the street name back there is David.
11: Let's see, so if you can clear me, Supplement. You can go ahead and clear it.
9: Morgan, Houston, sufficient traffic.
7: Houston, 2 Adam 400, I'm clear on your traffic. Houston, 2 Adam 706, I'm clear on your unit advising 195. 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
11: Adam 706, we got the subject. 1095, we're under control now.
0: House 27, that's clear. That's an ag robbery off of 1916. Ella, this report of a female taking reportee's vehicle and money at gunpoint. Lap time 1630. Occurred at 202 Tomball Parkway, which is in precinct for contract. Call taker then advised that the female is going to be in Conroe.
12: 42 Charles 32, SO.
9: Charles 32, sir.
0: It's going to be a gray 2017 Ford Expedition. William Young, Mary, 0768.
1: That's clear. I'll restart my superior.
8: That's clear.
0: Reported by suspect information is listed. Black female, last seen wearing red shirt, blue jeans. Suspect's name and date of birth is listed.
6: 10-4.
0: We'll report you that at this time. We're getting a hold of that call taker that took the call. We'll attempt to call back reporting shortly. Reference 22-758. Stand by. East IMO 110, holding an abandoned vehicle.
7: Chatham 4, I'm checking status. Chatham 2, checking status.
12: Supplement, OD.
10: 401, Houston, I'm good.
0: 134, you're clear.
6: 45, Paul, 1, Steve, coming from ESO, please.
0: That's good. Did you need air?
13: Yes, please.
0: Clear case number 2606-02358. Repeating 2606-02358.
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12: time
10: 1800. 42 Charles 31, can you show me
6: SO,
10: please?
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6: 10-8 to 459, could you be able to just advise, not hit over?
0: Edward 85.
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3: 35, drop the case number for Edward 84. And change the nature to shoplifting.
0: That's fine.
14: Charles 27, clear.
0: That's clear. 11401, you sir.
7: Okay.
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0: 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Sam 29, you can send me 253.
1: Okay. Sam 29, yes, sir.
0: This address. I'll be the address.
1: That's clear.

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4: Down on 400, checking status.
3: Move to 2 to the charger behind me. 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
1: No, 45, show me right, pay any mileage.
3: Yeah, we told you, you can clear our reference 801, they're requesting a cancel.
2: That's clear, 1809, William 5-6, checking.
0: Hey, for suspicious vehicle, Spring Cypress, and CC Jester.
2: You're clear, Tom 24, checking. That's clear.
0: Edward 10, show one detained. The last one to travel of the juvenile was seen on 1960.
1: There was 16.
0: Going towards Kirkendall.
2: Last year, go ahead. 6-3-2-6,
4: thank you.
1: There was 16. Was you able to make contact with the reporting party?
2: That's negative. Call back time soon, no answer.
1: That's clear. The numerics is
0: 3F from 1960 Road West.
1: Related to Robert's trip. Road up on.
2: That's clear.
1: Four.
2: Tom 33.
5: The vehicle has been located. Come back here.
3: Be able to fix my location of where I'm at. It is 2010 from 1960, but it's putting me on the other side of 45. Should be on near the Hardtail Road.
2: You're clear. I'm pulling my 26 information call.
6: Hey, Rachel, 5-1-26.
2: That's clear. Information call 8503 Opalwood Court. Henry 25, you can disregard. I'll show you back in. Stand by.

0: 1035, disregard. I'm showing you en route. HPD, IAH deputies are requesting units check by. See if there's a drone flying over the area. Tune up. Locate the operator. 276-1811.
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0: C4DDP 702 Scott Lightning.
2: Tom 33 checking. Central Rankin Road, suspicious person.
8: Unit is be in progress. The female possibly has the juvenile with her.
5: Alright, hurry, Michael.
2: Where's the report yet?
6: 337, I think I might be out on him as well.
2: That's clear, it's a traffic hazard. Foxwood Forest, 1960, 040 in reference to patrol.
5: Charlie 35.
8: Church.
5: Charlie 35, center reference 483.
6: Yeah, that's clear. I'll be out of here.
8: Sir.
2: You're clear. It's a suspicious person, Laurel Creek and DC Jester, in service. As a Hispanic male, dark hair, light colored pants with a yellow vest, holding a small device. I came to report his door. Reference 483-1816.
9: 13 on them. Charles 35 is calling. Can we do a callback and see if they have a direction of travel?
2: That's right.
0: I'm at Carlo 4116, so stay for Lightway Vancouver.
2: Westside Mills Road, minor accident.
10: 2 Adam 403, do you already have other charges?
9: Jim 4.
10: Marie 6.
3: What's
4: William 237 Mills Road.
2: That's clear. Minor accident. 12646 Autumn Mill Drive. 040 reference to 40 stating acting out of her driveway and hit another vehicle.
3: Boy, 29, can you Texas Sam X-ray 2546? So gray and Fendi.
8: That's clear.
2: Tom 33 checking, Henry 62 checking.
4: Tom, please be under control.
3: We also call back ref and see if this is his house or if this is someone else's.
2: That's fair.
8: Yeah.
6: Henry 62, same traffic, thank you.
1: 2 Adam 8040, Houston.
10: Go ahead.
2: You're good.
5: William 77.
2: Go ahead.
1: Could you send the next available record to my location?
10: Houston, 2 Adam 8040, received. Put me on a traffic hazard at No Forest Freeway and Yuski Road. A woman ran out of gas.
2: That's clear.
3: 2706.
10: It's a 2706.
3: Yes, ma'am. I'll be en route to the APC starting mileage 63884.
10: Consul time 1818.
3: I'm getting a call slip.
10: Consul time 1818 in Round County.
2: Charles 39 check.
11: I'll straight on under control. Every 37, we're going to be out with some child's going to be okay. We have an available heart unit.
2: That's good.
8: Available heart unit monitoring.
11: Henry 122 monitoring.
8: Can
2: we're out here with the juvenile.
8: Okay.
12: Henry 122, can you repeat your traffic?
8: It's going to be for the in progress, reference 311. Can we get you en route with the units?
12: That's clear. Go ahead and show us the route.
8: Yes, sir.
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0: Investors, Harrison Gretton, 9915 FM 1960 Road West. She reported saying she received texts from 14-year-old black females saying that they were going to harm her after an argument.
1: 1031, I'm going to start on traffic.
0: Reporting myself, sent a picture of a gun.
2: 1031,
1: it's right, one traffic.
0: Reporting will be waiting outside on foot. Reporting's black female, red bonnet, gray shirt, black pants. By the leasing office, 503-1820. Charles 90 checking, unit 35 checking, 213 checking.
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3: 3500, Charles.
4: 213, 10 traffic, thanks.
5: Yes, for sure, yeah.
6: 41-4.
0: All units, sir. Central, 1-200, meet the citizen.
6: 1-0 million, custody and road service, what?
0: North Central, 1-480, holding an alarm.
5: Yes, 1320.
0: Charles 25.
5: B for disturbance other, 3806, Ashley Lane.
0: Charles 25, you're clear. Show you one route. Meet the citizen, 1418 Rushworth Drive, 240, in reference to reporting having issues with the roommate, coming into her room to take a shower, reference 597-1821.
3: 251.
0: 251.
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0: 1821.
7: Henry 122.
5: Go ahead.
0: Central side champ, unknown major minor.
7: MCT is at camp. Can you advise what apartment complex or where they're located?
5: Yes, Springwood Methodist Church.
0: I've had Cedar Walden holding a follow-up with the public service.
3: 45191 more records.
5: Also 1960.
3: Charles Mitchell, I'm camera side champ.
8: Number 36, can you show one of the female at the time?
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0: 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An automated crash alert, 6911 West Greens Road, 631-1821.
9: Come on,
0: go ahead.
9: Charles 72, give me a report and show me where else to contact.
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0: Charles 72, you're clear, 166.
10: You can send me 634.
0: 166, that's their public service only, 634-1822.
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12: 430, 7575, I'm clear.
0: Go ahead.
5: 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Can I get back here?
2: Edward 17, you can send that meet the citizen, reference 476.
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5: One for major accident, priority 2, Hardy Toll and North Bay. 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
13: 2-7-0-6-2.
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13: Call for 1823.
0: Yes, sir. Charles 73, I'm showing you en route, Charles 102 to in service for the vehicle. Are you clear?
11: Edward 38. 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
5: Yes, sir.
0: Henry 62 checking.
3: Here's 62, I'll secure you, clear of warning. Thank you.
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5: Here with the mobile APIS, en route to 41 Edward 36.
3: Edward 07, under control.
0: That's clear.

0: 10-26.
1: That's clear. How do you want to clear your traffic hazard?
0: Advise.
1: What about traffic? Sorry, I don't. Send me a message. That's clear. So you're going around on your accident 9377 FM 1965 Pass Road West. 042 motor vehicle accident, black Dodge Dart versus a blue F-250. EMS was declined, reference 658-1825.
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1: That's clear. Charles 72.
0: Charles 72, I have eyes on the accident. It's going to be in front of the Exxon gas station. Stand by for injuries. It's going to be a two vehicle.
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1: 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Be advised, you just received a minor off of Greens, correction, West Greens and Cutton, three motor vehicle accident eastbound on Greens. White Honda CRV versus a white Toyota Corolla versus a black Honda CRV. You clear?
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4: 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Can you clear me information and show me route to reference 636?
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0: Carcelain. 10 traffic.
1: 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FSGI 20926 Golden Sycamore Trail. Same party reference to hit and run. Black F-150 versus a white Nissan Rogue occurred off of Greenhouse Road in Parkside Hollow. Last time was 20 minutes ago. Reported advised the white Nissan left didn't come back. Reference 636-1827.
3: Number 10, good.
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8: About the 9400 block of Sun Houston Parkway, Texas license plate, X-ray, Robert, X-ray, 1705.
1: Can you send the suspicious vehicle over to 36? Clear on this. Number 18, that's clear. 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Reporter's calling for a customer in the parking lot. Lapse time was 1740. EMS was refused. White Toyota, unknown license plate versus a gray GMC. Report he has video footage, reference 6-1.
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1: Edward 60.
2: 45420. Could you ask him to do a callback for my 47 location? Can we get one break around soon?
1: Central Records, Central Records, need a record, 22723 is drive, need a record, 22723, Rome is drive, need a record. William 89, be advised, your FSGI took place in ISO contract.
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1: Nora 63 checking, Tom 23 checking, William 56 checking, you're clear.
7: Yes, sir.
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1: 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Attention records, no records needed. 22723 Earl Mist Drive. Records can disregard, no records needed. 22723 Earl Mist Drive, no records needed.
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7: 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Error 14, is it a male? Yes, sir.
1: No, I'll clear you in the cell. Error 60, you're clear. It's an alarm, 760-1830.
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1: Central District, taking direct, quoting a domestic prevent. William 56, I'm clear, you're under control.
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1: Yes, sir. Show you one, Ralph. Domestic prevent 1215 Shadow Valley Drive. 04 requesting a deputy standby. She collects her belongings from the home. What do you be waiting in a gray Tesla? 764-1831.
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5: William 2-2, can you change my call to meet the citizen?
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7: Can I have EMS for a 40 years old female complaining of arm pain, conscious and breathing?
4: Charles 1-2, that's clear. 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Nora 41.
0: Thirty-five clear,
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0: Number 41, version
7: 785.
4: Okay. Number 41, that's here, 785 at 1833. 251, Charles 49, checking.
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0: Henry 35.
4: Henry 35.
0: Henry 35, you can send me reference 812.
4: Disturbance other 12126 Fall River Pass Lane. It's reporting reference to report movers refusing to release reportees' furniture. Reference 812 at 1833.
5: I'm under control, thank you.
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4: Go ahead.
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11: In front of SCR 2438, sundown, view plan.
4: Attention records, no more records are needed. 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
5: Edward 20, send me a suspicious vehicle.
11: Go ahead.
8: 1834.
4: 41, boy 22.
8: Boy 22, go ahead.
4: 84251.
11: Can you please send me the disturbance on Carcel Lane?
8: Yes, clear. Can I get a backer for boy 22?
0: 251, I'm good.
12: Boy number 82.
4: Backer.
0: Send me that welfare check 148 on Andorra Colony.

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0: 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Are they leaving the property?
1: 42-433 traffic.
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0: Show me out of taxi tag, Mary King Nora 8191. Please show me out 11,400 block, the Steep Boy Boulevard, please.
1: 11,200 block, Homestead Road, Texas tags, David William Paul, 6528.
2: Okay.
0: 45 hours,
2: changes
0: to meet the citizen, please.
2: Frank, sir. Frank, sir. I'm just going to grab the best program. Concierge, smile, DDP on all levels.

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0: 1. Air 37. Air
7: 37, go ahead. Nora 55. Nora 55. Yes, ma'am. I'm going to get courtesy ride. So, I'm running off email and one, manager for now. Again, my is going to be, 3-4. And my is going to be 3-4 as well.
4: 45.12, just give me a welcome warm on Aston Bell Circle.
0: Attention wreckers, need a record, 22607 Pinewood Place, need a record.
2: Hamilton, I have no record needed.
1: He's on the seas, suspicious person, 4655 on email.
0: Henry 25, Oscar, attention records, no more records are needed, 9377 FM 1960, Bypass Road West. Edward 62, check.
6: 1043,
3: check pass. 46, Charles, sir, if you could submit that, this is
8: go ahead.
1: Charles 33, there's a request to check in the area. Two black females, one wearing a white shirt, other wearing a pink shirt, green shorts, possibly smoking marijuana in the area.
6: It's going to be at 1437 Kiefer Road, 1437 Kiefer Road at the Express Inn. I believe they're in the lobby. The report is an employee. There's a male that doesn't have a room who keeps asking for his ID back, saying, I'll take it from you if you don't give it back. The employee wants the male to be trespassed. This may turn into a verbal.
8: Let's go and trim in route.
4: 42 Edward 11, send the accident on Folion 2100.
6: 10:43. Just gonna be a white male, white T-shirt, and blue jeans.
8: That's right.
9: Two Adam 7 of CTs.
0: Go ahead.
9: Yes, ma'am. 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
0: Tom,
7: what time are you? 41, sir. Edward 30. I'm Charlie Milton Custody. 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
0: 887 at 1642. Edward 62, Charles 49, check.
5: Charles 49, I'm in control. You're coming out, warning.
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0: Attention records, need a record, 19707 North Freeway, need a record, 19707 North Freeway, Edward 84, you that's clear, reference 930-1842, they were requesting a record.
7: Charles 86, you're on the spend the note following.
0: Charles 86, that's clear.
3: from Meadow and Waterbury on Victor William Young, 4929.
1: Okay.
0: Edward 12, Nora 55, checking.
10: Air 12, Mr. Patrol.
11: Way too late. I put myself on traffic. 10,200 Sand Dollar Drive.
12: 55, Patrol.
6: Can I get more units en route to 1437 Kiefer Road at the Express Inn? It's turned into a physical disturbance.
10: General, please.
2: Charles 72. Can we have EMS en route to the location for approximately two individuals? One female approximately 30 years old, another one approximately 40 years old. One's complaining shoulder pain, the other one is bleeding from her right arm.
0: 25, Paul 16,
13: go ahead. 40 Mary 23. I'm clear on reference 839. That needs to be changed to active, look like a family disturbance due to the notes.
6: Okay.
13: Charles
6: 29, 4 minor, 1960 and 390.
12: 55, no works.
0: 10-5-3, Laura 55, you're clear. Attention records, no more records are needed. 22607 Pinewood, no more records are needed. Henry 35, check.
10: Henry 122.
6: Go ahead.
8: 10-43, he's been held taken off. He's heading towards the Kroger. 35, you lost.
3: Can you send me that welfare check on 1960, clear on the notes?
6: Charles 73.
0: Charles 73.
6: 10-43,
8: reapply for
6: less. Also, I'm going to be EMS for a 29-year-old female with a small laceration to her white ring finger.
8: They said the male took off on a bike heading towards the Kroger.
0: Re-advise which body part she has a laceration to.
6: Her right ring finger.
8: I'm going to show myself in 272 in the area.
10: Click.
0: That's clear. Is the bleeding controlled?
6: The bleeding is controlled.
0: That's clear.
10: Paul 40. 219 Root Road. A gray Dodge Ram. Battery. Someone is about to come help him now.
14: Edward 84, no more records.
15: 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X-ray David Sam 7729, June 2027. Belongs to the 2025 Volkswagen, carry-all color in gray, belonging to the Bank of New York Mellon Trust, out of Virginia Beach. Insurance confirmed, no 29.
0: Paul 40, you were clear.
1: Flashing.
0: East side, mud 36. Holding 402, supervisor clear.
16: For welfare check, 11218 Chelsea.
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0: Last unit unreadable, covered by wind.
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16: 17, you can citizen 10,957 Charles Road.
6: Yes.
16: 136, I'm clear. You can put Edward 85 on it. He's aware.
8: 10-43, guys. I'm using from the Berkeley Eye Center in the parking lot.
0: Clear, Edward 85. You're en route. Reference 918 at 1846. East Side Timberlake, disturbance, South area.
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8: Hello.
0: Service advising neighbors next door are fighting. Verbal only at this time. Reference 37 to 1847.
8: Boy 84 traffic.
0: Charlie, you break there?
6: 4-1-8.
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0: Charlie 60. Last unit.
17: Charles 6E, Casino Reference 19, I'm clear on it.
3: 18433, traffic.
0: 19, 1847.
1: 433, good.
3: Yeah, 5919 Winfield Road. White Chevy Tahoe with a license plate.
18: No, we're even on express now.
6: Clear.
0: Clear.
18: Change that 500
0: control. Clear. Edward 16, 252, checking.
13: Edward 16, you bumping?
0: Bumping Edward 60.
6: Hail Mary, unit district 6.
18: Edward 60, window control, extended.
0: Yes.
18: 42, Edward 11. I'm not 44, the units on scene. Y'all are over there with the manager, correct?
1: Number 11, good.
15: Charles, name is 3.
0: Charles, 23.
19: With the owner of the property right now.
20: I'm out on the accident. Can you update the address to 419 Foley Road?
18: That's what.
15: You only one airbag deployed as well.
1: That's good.
0: Clear. Pataskasita holding domestic revet feeding district taken direct Cold River and Wool Clayton. Charles 84, 213, Edward 84, checking.
3: 41 and 325.
1: 213 under control, thank you.
6: 41 and 325, go ahead.
3: 34, same traffic.
21: Yes, ma'am, can you send me a 388?
6: Yeah, okay, sure, you know.
0: Henry 5-2, clear to copy.
1: Henry 22.
0: Henry 2-2.
1: Can you make me primary Henry 25 call and your update number?
0: Clear. Henry 5-2, clear to copy.
13: I'm clear.
3: Ten forty-three, Texas deal.
0: 1043, guys. Clear to domestic prevent 1627 Cold River Drive. 240 in reference to meeting with a subject in reference to a dirt bike advising, requesting a deputy to make sure not a stolen dirt bike, reference 42 at 1850. 214, William 54, Nora 41, checking.
3: This is Charles 33, traffic. 4779-5686, 4779-5686,
1: that's
3: same as Patel.
1: Charles
3: 33, clear.
0: 214, clear. Charles 60. Charles 60.
21: Holding mail, Vickery, take license plate, Paul George Mary, 9915.
17: Charles 60, can we do a callback for an apartment number?
1: Okay.
0: Clear.
3: 1043, Neil for Patel, eligible for any clear.
18: What's up? We're going to be stopping in front of MacArthur High School.
1: Charles, say it very quick.
3: Sorry, Hamburg.
6: How far are you, Bob?
0: Yeah. William 54, that's there, checking on you.
18: 10-10-43, is everybody that's involved over there? Because there's some people over here.
6: I know, Charles.
0: That's true. Edward 84, Nora 41, Paul 40, checking.
18: I was informed it's only between the manager and the guy that y'all have detained. No one else was involved.
14: 34th
18: Pier. Yes, ma'am. Paul 40, I'm good. Thank you.
15: William 77.
0: Paul Dean is clear. William 77.
15: This is 7358.
3: I understand. There's a few others there that wait for this.
0: FSGI 29040 Northwest Freeway. She reported in reference that someone hit her vehicle waiting in the parking lot. Blue Honda Civic, reference 27 at 1851. North Central, Med 401, local alarm.
1: Nora 63, go contract.
0: Nora 63, that's clear to local alarm, 9418 Brownock Lane. Audible burglary, reference 114 at 1851.
18: 2 Adam 321, Houston.
6: Houston, 2 Adam 321.
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18: 1089, can you change my call nature to a media citizen?
14: New show, Chris Vane, back on board. You're around to send off, spray mileage 426.
0: Clear.
6: Also time 1852, are you clear for public service?
18: William 11, same traffic.
1: 10-4. Henry 41 is clear.
11: Roy 28, showing out of control, please.
0: Yeah,
13: Charles 72.
0: Charles 72.
3: Charles 32, perfect.
0: Charles 72, clear, Nora 41, clear.
3: 4971.
20: Okay. Nora 63, I'm clear on update.
0: That's where you're back in.
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1: B-Boy for runaway call, 19711 Crosby Eastgate.
3: And that's 44.
1: 42 Boy 33, Boy 33 checking.
3: Boy 33, I'm control.
20: Say, I'll be back in clear back.
5: Okay. Edward 17, send a welfare check.
3: 944.
1: Edward 17, that's good.
3: Go ahead.
17: Edward 22, you just need a runaway.
1: Number 22.
22: Just advising, I got a second call from a Daniel Williams. He said he was a part of the fight. He said he also talked to an officer there. He's on the second floor on the balcony. He's running EMS.
3: 30 minutes, control.
20: Edward 60. We ran into that runaway call.
3: That's clear. I have you hit the way now.
1: Charles 33, that's clear.
20: I'm saying that you can call me out of that.
0: The runaway 2111 River Valley Drive. You're reporting reference to. Female ran away last night wearing pink braid with black hair, gray cropped shirt, pink and black pajama pants.
1: Frank 23?
0: 122 at 1852.
3: We changed the locations to the Bluebird address.
1: Yeah, that's clear.
5: Elephant A, you can run along at the moment, I need to.
0: Clear, 5455 Tuscany Hills Lane. Audible address, 168 at 1854.
5: Someone is doing you back in.
1: Charles
0: 63. Last unit, you were low.
1: Charles 63, I'll be out with the reporting.
0: Clear.
23: Yeah, we're 22.
5: This is him.
23: You sent that other reference 748.

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6: 348 states her neighbor, 59-year-old white female. Last year wearing blue shirt, black pants, came to her home and seemed disconcerted, stating that her husband...
7: Boy, Judy, give me this monitor on 1960 Northwest Freeway, reference 961, please.
8: Okay, supervisor, this physical is going to be the prior one. I'll drop that ratio. It's not going to be related to the control.
6: Last thing wearing red shirt, black pants, has been keeping her hostage. Reference 82 at 1856.
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9: Yes, ma'am, 211-509. Can you see if there's any Spanish-speaking troopers or maybe a Waller County deputy on I-10 westbound just before Woods Road?
10: Berkeley and Bertrand on Texas 3, Robert X-Ray Henry, 8549.
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6: William 46. Clear. 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
8: 10843 survived. I think everybody here is saying they didn't see the actual physical altercation.
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5: 41 over 38. You can clear through 70 under my number, I didn't know.
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12: 252. 4-2-0. 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
4: 10-42.
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6: 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Edward 7, Tom 40, Unit 34, checking.
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0: 944. Just advising, we're holding a minor accident at the intersection of Brunswick and House of the Fourville.
1: Can I get you, Mr. Bar? And can I also get a female unit out here?
2: 4413.
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4: 1968.
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3: William 1, Walford Check, 11-423, Baldwin Spruce Trail, reporting requesting Walford Check for employee, 44-year-old white male, haven't heard from him in possibly 2 weeks. Reference 253-1903.
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